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Teachers, please bring your class to close. 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

ẹgbẹ́ olúwa, ẹgbẹ́ olúwa, àkókò ti tó. Let's clap for Jesus. Let's appreciate Christ in the life of our teachers. Appreciate Christ in the life of our teachers. Please clap for Jesus. Clap for Jesus. Clap for Jesus. Clap for Jesus. Clap for Jesus. Please relocate back. Relocate in Jesus' name. Please relocate in the name of Jesus. Pastor Esho, help us arrange for the keyboard here, please. Pastor Esho, help us arrange for the keyboard. Pastor Mogaji, just for 5 minutes, why do they run up? Thank you.

Alright, praise the Lord. In 5 minutes, I've been told to actually bring a summary. Can you wave your hand? Now, please, everybody, let's go to page 30. Open to page 30. In 5 minutes, we actually want to summarize everything we have learned. We've been told in our classes, please listen, no, listen. Ẹni tó bá ń sọ̀rọ̀ lẹ́gbẹ̀ẹ́ yín yẹn, ẹ wojú ẹni yẹn dáadáa. 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So page 30, we've been told that there is staff, there is clef, five line, four spaces, we already know that we have clef, treble clef, bass clef, we already know that. And for the treble clef, on the treble staff, who can tell me the lines and spaces? Lines on the treble staff. First line, E, second line, third line, fourth line, talonier, fifth line. Every good boy drinks. Then on the bass clef, first line, talonier, second line, third line, fourth line, fifth line, good boy drinks Fanta always. Very simple. That one must not leave our brain. That's the first formula. If you know the placement of the letters, it doesn't change. It's forever and forever and ever. We have to do somebody that change. But don't forget that one. The second thing that we must know is what I call the key signatures. The key signatures, very important, sharps and flats. If there is one sharp, key woloniewa, key G, abi, that is on page 32. If there is two sharps, key woloniewa, three sharps, key wolowa, good. One flat, key wolowa, F, page 32. Two flats, key woloniewa. Three flat, kilo lower, E flat major. That's the second thing we must know. Now, please listen to this formula. It is the key of the music that will determine which one is do. It is the key of the music that will determine which of the letters is do. For instance, if the song is on key C, that is no sharp, no flat, abi, that means where we do we be. Iboni do ma wa lori treble clef yin. Ledger line abi, or third space. If the song is on key G, if the song is on key G, where will your do be? Second line, very beautiful. Now let's go to page 34. Let's sing in 2 minutes. Let's sing page 34. Gbogbo awon to wa nbe is on which key? Key C. Now the first note there is on ledger line, middle C. That is what? Second one is what? Third note is what? Fourth note is what? Fifth note. Sixth note. Next one. Next one. Next one. Next one. Next one. Next one. Next one. Oya ejako lati bere ben ejako ejako. You can go and write the formula at home and you learn and learn. The formula is the key will determine the notes. So let's sing. 1, 2, 3, go.
everybody, let's speak though.

0: to
1: awon ko gba bo e fi value si ikan wa nbe to je minimum 2 bit ikan wa nbe to je crochet 1 bit yeah let's go to now the third one everybody let's rise up and sing the third one 1 2 go let's rise up awon lo si njoko yen awon to njoko legbe yen mo won pe won ti lemi mimo to kuna every month you have 72%. 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
1: Please celebrate yourself. Celebrate yourself. Be seated. CAC choir, we are moving forward. Yes or no? Now, please, the next lecture we are about to listen to is very, very, very, very important. You can on your recording and record this seminar. Or after the seminar, it's on our Facebook page, CAC Christ Apostolic Church, Apostolic Flame News. You can go there and listen to it again. It is going to be our joy that in the next few months, we want to be hearing our churches, our choir everywhere. The ministry of the pastor and the ministry of the music. So you can actually make your church trend in a quote if you are doing well musically. So after this program, go online, download the live program and watch it. And I've been told again to announce it. The breakdown of the sight singing is in the book ABC of Music. The ABC of Music is just 4,000 naira. Get a copy. We cannot finish everything today. Today we are laying a very solid foundation that when you get home, you can go and learn more. Everybody must have a copy, at least a state, a region. You must have your copy. All right, now to take us in the next seminar in item number 6. Vocal techniques, voice and choral bonding, then breathing techniques. Is a musical enthusiast, a musical person, is a pianist, an organist, and a man of many caps when it comes to music. Please celebrate and welcome to the microphone, Dr. Olorun Toba Olodun. Please celebrate him. Celebrate God in his life.
2: Praise the Lord. Praise the living Jesus.
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2: I know it's getting to the hours where our eyes will be closing. Tojú wa ma pàdé but ẹjẹ ká kan farabalẹ mi ni jẹ ko jẹ bi class bi adma or ko jẹ bi awọn a jẹ ko jẹ

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1: 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One of Isoji Fun, Ona ni music. And this is one of his kind. 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I did have a fair share, only we pay long or not to that one. Are you like in come music in uncle? So I'm calling you, Jim. Ah, oh no, Jim, a bad going to work as you will, but only a ton of man, Jim. Hello, Olorun le wa gbo ara e ninu church, but Olorun le wa gbo music, like music go go top music. Olorun le o le she everything pada, and me fe ma wasu ninu Bible. If you don't answer, pay. Oh, God, come out, come back, pay you. 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You understand what I'm saying? I demand that don't see any watch. And be a one, Baba, one not shit. Isaac, show, show. Tell me, she more. Don't mash it long. Oh, you make. 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Where am I? Forfeit in bed. But, mama, pay. In Gakati, more money, pay. And to back a revelation, Dada, one for very long, one to tambourine. 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Do you live alone? Be you alone. So, it's very important. 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

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When you worship God with a good voice, I quote, with a good voice, not back. So eya ka bere lati be nkan to ni ki se o wa highly technical because music, our music is science. Music is art. Our music is science. Music is one of the few objects that combine both. Biology is science. Physics is science. Mathematics is science. Literature is art. Art. But music is science. I mean, in fact, over teacher in the University of Ibadan. Because only arts department, no yekowa. But when Tunji Dada was there, Dada did computer science and he did music. The world has gone into electronic media music. And he was taking most of their courses. When was so he to repeat course music art, college particle. But igba ti kini e ma de ibi kan won discover pe ohun lo gbe gbogbo eru department yen Dubai ti won ba sora won ton ba yes egbe kan the department will collapse. O na wa lo strength yen na fun won pe eh e lo ma ko nkan yin se be le mo ni e lo da duro. But music it dey face kan sin gbogbo wa tin gbo music nsin ori phone social media people are developing computer. Eh, ti wa gba. In fact, eh ti e need so ni e fe te ba fe se 20 albums, 200, 2 million. E ko se AI agbe music e jade fun yin. That is science producing music. So, e ya ka fi ele se loni. But ibi ti mo ti fe bere. Awon pastors wa kan won so nkan kan. Our workshop ta mo ngbo everything. Music ko ni shortcut. Ko ni shortcut. Music is law and discipline. Short of it is negative. Anything short of it negative. And negative in the terms in the to the extent that music is negative to the extent that when you talk of harmony, taba so pe harmony nkan ko ajopo taba so pe cacophony nkan foka which is noise. Music ti o ba ti le follow rules and order of music is cacophony. In all the subjects ejo in all the Timothy Shelaye mi music is unforgiving. Music is unforgiving. They don't forgive in music. So that ele mo bi ti mo boro lo ki to wa so nkan ti mo fe so mo le ba se gbo kini ton but me I don't mind but mo fe je ka get awon kankan and that is the principle they me based on. Music is unforgiving. Ta ba se exam ni school kini pass mark 40. How many people are medical students? Practitioner. To one be. Medical doctor. What's the pass mark of medicine? 50. And why is pass mark of medicine is 50 is that at least 50 chance Oma survive patient. Let's base it on 50-50. Well, let go below 40. Because to about 40, emit it low. But one, you must score 50 in medical school so that 50-50 will save life. What for music? 65. If you go for Muzon or ABRSN, the pass mark for music is 65. I used to take people for music exams. I encourage people. I do. And music, for every piece you play, which is 20 marks, three music,

you score 18-18 is excellent. For those part, you have only scored 54. Have you passed? That's failure. So pass mark for music is 65. 65 to 75 is pass. 75 to 84 is merit. 85 and above is distinction. So if you score distinction in music, it means you are perfect. If you score 85 in music, Ibeni distinction. Other courses, distinction starts 70. So music is 50. So the perfection of doing music is 100%. Nigeria, one man worship. Toba duro sori piano abogan. Toba play music kan. Toba yeko sori play.

slight error in your music, bats, get out. So in music, unless you marry, and to perfect, every day and night, I'm a yes, perfection. It's all about perfection. We're not saying when you miss two, it's about perfection. So, on a better become. So, when you are now building your choir, or you are building yourself in music, you are building perfection. When you are building your voice, you are building perfection. 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So you have to te ba di de ponjo te poni tan ba ni sing gbogbo njo ma mi point o ma jade ko and very good the beat music ti bere ni. So when you are talking of vocal techniques, you have to be that and vocal techniques music. I have a friend, Emma Mo, CSC Loti, is more up than on your side now. Are you Luanti? He said, I have studied four professions. Only music is not meant for numbskulls. I have only teacher profession, man. But musical, ko si fun numbskulls at all. Me and my mother, two more numbskulls here, ni akuri kakan ko si fun. So on that time, when God don't see, the back pay you go, the back go ask for. So when Baba see, Baba, how dark am I going on? Can you see anything? So now, me first of all, only talk the other. I know what my father's music comment. So me, lanko. In country music, yes, only. So, me. So, me. So, then, by my score, yin. My score, yin, 130 by 100. Ekpate ufurai. So, music in the score. Mole, besita. Kelo, mi wasai tride. So, me. So, me. Mimi, so do mi so do mi fa ye. What you learn here? So everybody was singing what the composer did not write, both in timing and in notes. And music does not tolerate that. So that is the foundation of what I'm telling. We are trying to do now. Ama she music a laudwe le meta. Many choirs will sing, they will observe notes, they will ignore the rest. Music does not forgive it. If you are supposed to say, the kingdom of this world is become, that note is the kingdom of this world. Stop! Is that note ti won ba shi odo and the skito was presentation. Dr. Yemi Akinpelu is in Unila, he is from CSC too. Anglican is blessed with good musician from CSC that joins our end. I can mention so many. Mudikbe, they will flow to Anglican. Not because Anglican is better off, but maybe Anglican tries to hold the custodian of choral and classical music. And so that
too is from, his father is from CAC. I be okay. Be them. So we have a lot of them. Ah, definitely. Oh, yes, yeah. Be them, oh, yes, yeah. Bengal, yes. So, they are all my good friends. So, what I'm trying to say is that he said something. He said, in every concert, when we are performing, Taban perform, he has Nightingale choral voices. Honey, yes, many people are there. Many people will enjoy the music. Honey, but somebody is watching for that point. That he must make a mistake. That difficult point. That he must make a mistake. Ma kolo o ti mo pe won ma si hallelujah ko ro si be yen shani so o joko te ba ti le ko de be bayi te ba ti gba bayi e wo fun yin te ba ti si anu mo rin kojo e gba gbo nkan te tin se lataro. That is how music is unforgiving for those who have it. Then went to Lagos Agbicho Vine Memorial Ikeja to sing What Is the Lamb and Amen Chorus. The whole church was not filled up, it was scanty. But our Baba Kanjo was saying there. I could remember vividly. I was singing the last chorus in Messiah. What is the lamb that was slain? The song is a little bit difficult because Boboa. So you have to map your line and your notes. So in that one day, oh day because to jaipe, oh yeah, my fair party. Amen. Amen. Step back to get it, baby. Egg bowing your palm time. So, by saying, call the egg, but when it's walkway, I'm a boy, but I am a two perfect jalebo. But yeah, thank you. Go on, dog. So, Bashi Delevuye, Baba was a joko. Say it out, Delevuye, T, soprano, good by T, Televi, and Baba. Before this performance, you better not do good. So, now let's start our lesson. My outline states that vocal production and vocal techniques. We'll talk. I'm a sorologia kikere. Vocal exercises. Tone production. Counting, timing, and time signature. The technique, we'll talk about it. Breathing techniques is essential. Tonic suffer techniques is essential. Notes, musical signs, and expression. The last thing, tone suffer, is essential. Then basic music theory, sight reading, and sight singing is very, very essential. Singing techniques is very essential. Singing techniques, it's not repetition, it's combination of several things. Because when you want to sing, you come. The breathing, the tone production, the tonic suffer, the counting technique. You combine all those techniques. Oh, like when singing techniques. Now, when you now talk of music blending, song production, and technique, tell you how to blend. Because we got and not blend. And I will explain to you. Mama, explain. Then, composition, melody, and harmony writing. When you know all these things, you discover that to compose or to write music is very easy. Somebody said, and they wrote Messiah in 21 days. About you get to a stage, two major components of music writing is the tonic suffer, which is the notes, and the timing. You understand what I'm saying? You can vary these two parameters. From mathematics and statistician, and they vary two parameters here. Kafi created so many songs. Moleni. Let's use tongue that Timo saw here. So me. So me. So do me so. Well, it's like so me. So me.
ti do rin mi mo le so pe so mimi kin mo change timing mo den change orin and that is why awon elomi won kan change oro orin le ro pe orin tutun lo nko won ko orin tutun won kan change oro orin elomi den a change rhythm orin ko change orin yen the same toni sofa ni so everywhere why elastic to even sit down and compose is very easy when you know all these things awon kan won is natural gbogbo wa la de ko orin gbogbo wa la lohun ta le so lagbara olohun ni ya anybody wa lodi gbogbo wa la le ko orin but when it now come to choral music singing is on another level. It requires a lot from us. So the last thing, and we'll talk on conducting, because all affects you, I included before. But because that's one of the things we'll do. So now, let me start from vocal production technique. Oh, ye, your voice is your entity, and is an instrument. Don't understand what? The voice stand away. Oh, why ye? Instrument may be trumpet, abi be saxophone, abi be keyboard. So, if you care to develop it, you are only helping yourself, helping the society, and I won't say more than that. And if you clear to ignore it, the same thing. Now, by God's ni any ni. And by training, we have been able to change it. We call them deaf tone. And to a deaf tone. Tobani, so me, Tobati, boom, and you get it, boom, and yat, was your back, boy, yeah. It's all done, you are, oh, yeah, I get it late to choir. And I notice, I want to buy Nigun Kabe, I want to have a college, you want my wife. Active and enthusiastic. So, as a choir master, I have been confronted with that challenge several times. People were pushed to me purposely for that. One thing, one was done, meaning, give away money with one thing, one work way, confuse kini. The last person, T.O.W.A. was so. I could have said my love me fair, but all my lufa me. So my to lano to say, ah, well then any problem here. Ah, well lani. Say my honey, all my lufa to why in 20. Tip. Daughter. Yes, I will call. So we just have to. And today, to back calling lo juin. I have weaknesses here. Timo le kwe. Tanso for you. To back lano calling for you. Hey, we. Ah, Shenile were corrected, sha. Thank God. It's the work of God. But we have to know the techniques because Olorun se ise. But awon ona kan Olorun fi se ni pe Mose ju sibi. O se bi ele. Se be. Ise Olorun a de se. So now vocal techniques. Sheri ohun yi, eh? Mi le ko tan yin. O le fe. O le kuru, o le ka. Te ba se the right thing. Go de pe to fi ma nsele. Ki so. I wish some people were here. Elomi awani, I'm singing alto. Well, you sing bass. Ti ma ti gbo. Maybe because I was privileged to work with some senior voice people. Christopher Ishiku last equipment. So, we are. Emi a so pe soprano won le jade ma wori sa joko je ka ma se lo die die before 2 weeks e wa surprise nkan to ngbe sita e understand me so hope ise pe mo fa so fun mi ko possible nkan ta se fun de ni to possible so you can develop this voice if you care to develop the voice so nigba to ba fe se production of voice we talk of vowel singing. Your English, we have vowels. How many vowels do we have? 5. A, E, I, O, U.
And I will, at this point, I will tell you that Voels Laman Colori. You understand what I'm saying? Voels. Most of the time, Voels Laman Colori. The second thing Taman Colori is diphthongs. To bash English in B. I'm going to talk in diphthongs. That's combination of two different vowels or consonants with vowels. Most of the time in singing, the consonants take the punctuation level. Most of the time, except in case of some sounding consonant like H. But in case of consonant like G, F is a sounding consonant. Big pay. Oh God, oh God of all creation. Oh God of all creation. That's what you sound. And the D will sound. And if I can't hear it, you understand what I'm saying? It doesn't

Pastor, you can say ooh oh yeah oh yeah oh. That is the song. And when you sing classical voice, for us a child is that all land color. So that's why it's very essential. Develop your vowels very well. And many people confuse the vowels because when I call out to be oh is different from ah. I've seen so many choirs that will say hallelujah, hallelujah. That word is H-A. H-A is what? Ah! Hallelujah. Not hallelujah. Because they want to force it to later on. So now, mouth shape techniques. Your voice, real sense, good singing. We don't need it. We don't need microphone. Use microphone because microphone man good thing. Get it. See voice, if your voice is strong, okay? They can hear my voice down there. If I say if I have some of the guys I wanted to bring here now, if I have like 10 of Timothy singing bass, see microphone you need. You understand what I'm saying? I don't need any microphone. And if I have four sopranos that are projecting, and that's what we call resonance and good vocal production. Debate one low microphone. Lat if it be, you only need B1 and B2 mics. Those hanging mics. I want to buy me. I don't need it. I will need to go ahead. So in this, I don't mind the microphone, man. You don't want. So we don't want focal singing, especially when you develop your voice. But if you don't develop your voice, oh, you need it 100%. So now, breathing techniques. Hello. Please, breathing techniques is very, very essential. Most of you know, in singing, sharing lungs, why? If I don't go in singing, is very, very great. But subconsciously, there are physiology, our tidal volume, we go la me, but when it comes to singing, lungs laughing, calling. Ojo te ba de realize pe lungs laughing calling ojo yen ni ojo yen le ba develop lungs. Apart from developing it for singing, it will also help your body because if your lung is working very well, you'll be good health always. If I say if I release it, a good sound, Abby.

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So what we do is to train people in sound production using the anatomy, the larynx, the pharynx. 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
1: 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I know she's soprano, auto tenor bass. 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So, but any move a time ma call. Okay, soprano move ma call, auto move ma call, tenor move ma call, bass move ma call. 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
0: 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And when all these things are in place and they blend together, and what surprise in Katen, but it will be extra beautiful. 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
0: Ani, appoggiatura, ani, colorato. 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I want lyrical, Mary. You understand? I can classify everybody. I don't want him to quickly the glimpse of what we are talking about. So, they can develop only can achieve whatever you want to achieve. Don't get me so so. Everybody. But he say music ministry to sing as a either a profession, a sub-profession, or a sub-sub-profession is not a joke at all. You have to have the zeal, the energy, the passion, the dedication, and the consistency for it. That's where you can achieve something with it. So now, let me now follow my side. Type of alto, any lyrical alto and contra alto. Contra alto lo deep. Most of the time they are soloists. Go down. Then ni tenor. I'm a play kini now. How can you play kini you see? No, I can share my drive it down, man. Male tenor. We have contra counter tenor, lyrical tenor, and dramatic tenor. Then for bass, baritones. Baritone is not a real bass, but is between tenor and bass. When people sing baritone, how come I'm confused? But when you call of basso buffo, I want any real bass. Now, when you are now talking of
2: metallic bass,
0: very deep. And those ones they use chest voice. Then tabasoro, the cat. Castrati. One I want to talk about castrati. One like yati. Their bass is always very strong, and the contrabass or bel canto, you see them in Russia and in Belgium. Our deep gum. And we are going to demonstrate it very soon. Now, taba mo yen eje ka lo si waju. 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That's why tefi pe to ba so pe e fa so pe o lati wa lato fun. That's when you prefer. I can hear myself. You can hear the echo. Abi, that's the rest of us. You can hear the and Thomas like, from top. Project well. And you must say, it's okay. No, you must say, come on, sisale. Soft and loud. So those are the things we work on. Ibi ni ofuni dagger teko wo yen ofuni bi. So ibi ni otin jade Enua. E. A. This is a diphthong. Ah. So, tabapesh exercises for you. I'll

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Just demonstrate it. So I get the key and I'll vary it so that you know what you can be paid for your calling staff. 5 minutes, you come. It's like music is like singing. It's like perfect babble of Nigeria. Move away from Nigeria. We go and lose sorry. See a Joba will be back. But he's going to lose sorry for Nigeria. To go for Nigeria, you have to equip yourself to do that. I'm bossing by. So, see about Shawakini and Omanjaki voice go improve. Them I say the right way. Before you know it, enter Kweboya Kole Lao. Allow. Now, I just give you the key and I'll vary it.

Exercise 5 minutes, brush up. 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And you know that there is no challenging notes. Zimbabwe for one, but okay, the note is going high. One, lick, debe. Oh, now, if I want to now know their capability, because we usually talk of the range. If I say

0: Now, your elastic meaning, see. Eh? Oh. Okay. Now, see. Yeah, it's not cheating. You go.
1: Okay, some of us, okay, want to suck by the way. But the most pressing is that we usually care about what bad me that have a vocal exercises. I take the basic parameters. It's just like enter the hospital. The bad hospital doctor, I take the temperature, I take the blood pressure, I take the sugar level, I monitor what. I want the lotion, come by, no look, come the back by the way. I get to there. I was like, can you take it? Where your temperature to not 39, where you want 37. Is there improvement? Now, my instrument is the keyboard. I will take your range. Hello, me, Toba Debi, Timak, hello, me, stop by. I discover we call 1.5 octaves. Hello, me, only my call 2 octaves. 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Let's all take it together before we call out sopranos. Now, everybody. Oh.

0: So if you can sign that note, this will not be not cheating. It's like, every day it continues to improve. Because our tongues is elastic. It's elastic. But the more you start doing it, it start opening. The ability, by the time gbogbo ohun to gan yen elomi ta ba se ba lo ma poke ta wa lo ma pele ta wa lo
1: awon yen ma lo ma tu kele be besta to ba ya e discover pe ohun eniyan a wa ma flexible to ba ya ohun e a ma dun si bi eni pe oil kan ta sibe to ba so
0: you hear something
1: sonorous, something beautiful, something nice. Right. The choir's voice. So it really helps. And some of them, hello me, limited. Because when I am planning,
0: No, we don't do that. So we monitor it. And hello me, only man need you two. 1.5, 2.5 octaves. But after 3 weeks, everybody won't call 3.5 octaves, 4 octaves, conveniently. And without that, I cannot take, you are not flexible, and you can't meet a high range, and you don't have a good voice. Because in music,
1: yes, you are Jumbi.
0: Examiner, not do a song, yeah, and hello. You want to know your resonance, your strength, your projection. You want to know, and to God be the glory. Almost all of them going, they perform well. In fact, he can testify it. The time Mimiko came on board, we were in the government. The choir in government house is no more than 8 to 10 people. Huh? 8, 9 people. Don't call me. But what they sing, you won't imagine it. Tell me, Mimiko, it won't. Do I want? Kill and will live. I'm a lily. Only but when they open their mouth, I'd be 1,000 people. Several times they brought choir 100, 120. Can't call me one. I don't fear numbers when it comes to choir. Don't fear numbers. I don't fear what they will say. But what am I going to do? I just can't call you back. But that's about quality.
1: And you get down on your tosira.
0: In fact, when they open their mouth, it's like 1,000 people singing. Because the power, the resonance, the quality is there.
1: But you're talking about because me, the judge, the quiet uncle, mama, where? They want recording in Mumbai, or real production.
0: Till tomorrow, people testify to that. So what I'm saying is that it works. When you do it vigilantly and instantly, it works. So now, if we want to do that one, we also do some sort of training for them. Because if the first thing is to get the basic vowel chords. In Yoruba, we have A-A-E-O-O-U. So, only Yoruba need more vowels than English. Only Ibitedetia. French. Oh, I pay 6 la money. Boya Jama, Boya Steven Tony, and that's how they Oya Tosera. And that's why the ADLOMI, if you don't let me do ADLOMI, no. But what I'm saying is that if you master this thing like this, you'll be able to sing it very voice. Exercising voice is like Babo.
1: Get to my man. Bend down.
0: By the time he takes the microphone to sing, what is coming out is better than voice to voice. I used to look at people whining, because you are not exercising. But when you start exercising, you discover that your voice will be very free and it. So now, I want to just, Now, let's do one more. Abby?

Now, one thing that is also important, why they were saying, but doing different things, breath control is important. I want to tell us something about breathing. Most of the time, somebody should stand up and call Missinu Ashibai. Missinu, Missita. Now, how Ebola feel me? I mean, that's a very question because of time. I don't feel me, I don't feel no me, I don't feel timmy. But it's too much to you. So, Timba Missinu, bye.

That's how it works. Now, and our mass exercise, we can't breathing. Can't hold. How long they can hold. Now, you say hello. Now, you breathing. 1, 2, 3, breathing. Then you hold it. Tell any time. Most people, when I give them this test, I give it alone if it lasts 8 seconds, 10 seconds. But it goes on. I discover it only lasts 30 seconds, 45 seconds, 1 minute. Taloku. So, kidding, apart from for singing, oh, my help circulation, you oxygen to your brain, to your. See, I go kini. For I want to buy one calling go. Exercise, yeah. Yeah, thank you. Okay. Talk about exercise, yeah. Stop. Exercise, yeah. Yeah, thank you. Okay. Talk about exercise, yeah.

Oh, the last one, he said, yes, it has got, it might not have something to do with, but, eh? No, 22 seconds. 22 seconds for the last person. 13 seconds. But what I'm trying to say is that I only come what, especially when it comes to classical music, that you have to say, if I can, assuming we can project it, can kini a shiny money, I only please come to the quick and go. You have to use a lot of breath energy. There are some songs, so like one low breath, the Lord is great creation. They're like, he shall feed his flock. And you might pray. So like, they are songs. And when it comes to. I don't have a console. The common solo. Hey, Timothy, can you go to me? Oh, microphone.

0: Yes. Okay, now let me just play one or two hymns.
1: Okay, but something that is very, very important. Two things breathing does for us. Four things in particular. Breathing, o ma nje ka control singing wa. O de ma nje ki last involves. O ma nje ka produce strong sound. Now, I de ma fin portrait because to ba so pe ta ba fe korin bayi. Like people that sing with me, the normal level you should hold your breath is a minimum of 16 crochet beats. That is 4 bars. And then I will go hymns. The bars are like, oh God, our helping age is past, our hope for years to come. Then I will breathe. And I will play it for you from standard singing. But in ages past, all for years to come, it doesn't make good singing. So now, and also, it also allow your choir to come as unified together. So we use breathing for those things. Another important thing, we use breathing to start and to stop music. Like if I say, if I want to sing now, one of the singing techniques is you inhale. Inhalation. Exhalation. So when you inhale at the not preceding your singing notes. 1, 2, 3, 1, 2, 3, 4. You breathe.

ẹ̀tún bridge láti bridge tẹ́ fi edge yẹn náà òun náà lẹ́ fi wọlé to the other one. So breathing help us to regulate those things. Now another important is count. Choirs don't count. Apart from, we should know the time signature, the timing of a song. It makes a lot of difference. Like Omite Nkoye was going in 6/8.

ta, ta, ta, ta, ta, ta, ta, ta, ta, ta, ta. What do you mean? Lord, for the composer, did not say you should sing it like that. Anyway, so now for we want to go. So I advocate that when you are singing, you count. Because counting unifies. If it's 1, 2, if it's 3, 4, 1, 2, 3, 1, 2. Eh? Kini time. Uh-huh. Okay, they said we should take 1 or 2 hymns. Like, oh yeah. Show one in lower. I want my own.

0: second line.
1: There is command.
2: There is command.
0: There is command.
1: There is
0: command.
1: Yes.
0: Okay. So, there is command. Okay, now, let's go. One, two, go.

0: Yes.
1: Let's take 1, 2. Hello. What I'm trying to say is that where the music don't advocate you breed, you don't breed. A minimum is advocated. So if they are breeding indiscriminately, that is not singing. But when they are breeding where everybody breed, it makes a unified sing. Okay, let's take it for the last time. 1, 2, go. 1, 2, sing.

0: Jesus.
1: And it has to be
0: according to the notes. You understand what I'm saying? So, if which other song you want to abide with me? And observe that you have to correct all these things in your choir. If I talk about any choir, I can call me. I want to see Joko. I want to see my wife. I want to see my calling law. I want to see calling. So, but you have to discipline them. It's a very disciplined. Okay, one, two, go. I'm waiting for you.

join us on page 5. I want you to observe what they are doing. We are not joking. We are not playing. They have to obey those notes to details. Maybe, what about me? I left a letter. Meanwhile, hey, sorry. Some people think crochet instead of dotted meaning. Some people think crochet. Semi brief. The note says semi brief. You sing semi brief. The note says minim. You sing minim. And whenever the only way is when punctuation. And when punctuation comes in, you understand what I'm saying? Every one of them beat at that point. And gives a beauty for the choir. It's like when you are watching the national parade and all the soldiers, they are going together. Their leg is not above each other. And they are stamping together. They are coming uniformly. And that is what choir is all about. Okay, everybody wants us to sing the last verse. 1, 2. Oh yeah, introduction. Just the last line. Last line. Okay, she paid five. She can show none. Okay, we want to sing Newton fans. Again.

0: Yes.
1: Come out and then.
0: Yeah, Rich.
2: This one, his comma is zero. When
3: asked. Day by day.
0: No question.
3: Okay. So they are using. Okay. They are using. Milling beats. Two bars, which means a crochet, eight crochet. It's still the same thing. Okay, one, two, three.

0: anyway, you can allow your choir to sound more interesting than this, and you hear the results from your tweets and your conversation, and more so you hear the results from God, because God likes music. Should sing which one? Okay, let everybody sing. Which song? Which one was it?
1: Conducting stick.
0: Everybody. Yeah, we are not able to touch on so many things, but next time we'll cut it short. Everybody should sing. That is which one now? Page 6. I have a message from the Lord. Now that I have a message of the Lord as, let's see, 4-4. But is the dotted, yeah. So everybody wants to sing. Are we there? Page 6. I have a message from the Lord. Organ. One introduction.

0: Thank you very much. See you sometimes again.
1: All right, let's celebrate God in his time. Let's clap our hands together once again. Now it is time. For general question and answer. I think this is the last lap. After this time, now we can have our observations, our closing remarks, and closing him to meet again at our Carol service and next year conference by the special grace of God in the name of Jesus. So now it's time for general questions. If you have a question, please can you signify and come to the my right hand side here. You can come to my right hand side here. And we have some questions from our diaspora members. They send this online. We'd like to attend to it. Is it right for the choir to go? I think this message is to the music directors, the leaders. Is it right for the choir to go on vacation after our church anniversary or after anniversary? If yes, how long? Is it right for the choir to cash holiday? No. Is it right for the choir to go on vacation? I should answer. All right, praise the Lord. The answers I'm getting from the directorate is, at least to some extent, it is permitted. But the definition of the vacation should be defined. In my local church, immediately we have our choir anniversary, it used to be a very, very hectic program. Immediately during the process of our rehearsals, we hold our rehearsals Tuesday, Thursday, Saturday. Sometimes we call for vigils. A week before the rehearsal, it is everyday rehearsal. Everyday rehearsals. So immediately after the choir anniversary, then the choir can relax in the time they come for rehearsals. At least let's say for 2 or 3 weeks, we don't hold rehearsals. We just send the hymns they'll be singing on our platform. In little vacation, it's not really vacation. You know, you still have to minister on Sunday. Our vacation is not, like the pastor's vacation that they leave the church totally. Celebrate yourself now, choir, celebrate yourself. So you know you still have to minister on Sunday, all right? But rehearsals, you may pen rehearsals for 2 or 3 weeks. Then you resume for harvest rehearsals and carol rehearsals. You resume. So that's that. The second, I think, the second question, yes, is how many days in a week is proper for the choir to hold singing practice? How many days in a week is proper for a choir to hold singing practice? I recommend 2 days per week. 2 days per week, 3 hours each. Depending now on your choir. There are some choirs that they hold their rehearsals immediately after Sunday service. You know, every choir has their own peculiarity. Different environment, different choir, different standard. I've been to some churches to train them. And when I see the level of the choir, I go there every day. It will cost them much, so I don't care. I go every day. And there are some choir that I will perform in their choir anniversaries. I just go for their rehearsals just once or twice. They would have done everything. I just go to put some final touches and perform with them. So 2 days a week, at least 3 hours per rehearsal. So you know you're having 6 hours of rigorous rehearsal. And Kodenshe rehearsals are different. Kodenshe Pekawani rehearsals are 3 hours. Kefi 1 hour Badura. Kefi 30 minutes or alone. Kefi 30 minutes Rojo Kefi 5 after the man on Sunday. Kefi 30 minutes rehearsal. It doesn't work like that. It doesn't work like that. If you want to pray, find a time for your prayers. But 3 hours should be 3 hours of solidified rehearsals. May the Lord help us in Jesus' name. Yes, is when are we going to have our standard hymn now with staff notation? When are we going to have our standard hymn book, sir, with the staff notation? Let the DOM say something to it.
2: Praise God. We are working on it. We are working on it. We are doing things gradually. So we just did a new hymn book now. As I say, we will remain sing. Yeah, my dad did no shoot away. Oh yeah, cut new hymn book. Ah, today, oh yeah, possible cut today. So lenny lady, the director is working on a hymn book with staff notation.
1: All right, so that's the answer. And for the rehearsals, I said the other time, it got my notice that some choir masters, I don't want to use the word, they don't actually know what they are doing. Some choir masters, they have killed their rehearsals. They have killed their practice. At least if you are a choir master, for you to be a good choir master, you must hold at least 50% of good musical knowledge and 50% of administrative skills. There are some churches, they have the choir master, then they have assistant choir master music, assistant choir master admin. That is good. So if you are someone who has both ideas to run a choir effectively, musically, administratively, you'll be able to undo your rehearsals. 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There are things to do. In my choir those days, ẹlẹ́rìí pọ́mọ kékeré ni mi ò, I've joined choir as far as 2003. That's 23 years ago. I'm a young boy. But I just turned 3. Those times, we start from number 1 of CAC in book. We'll be learning. 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Everybody have their own singing notes. These days now no singing notes again. We write it down. Number 1, number 2 St. James, number 3 which is like that Blenwen, number 4 Akobe, St. Peter's, everything. You write it next, so you can do that, so that each time you are coming for rehearsals, you always find something to do. The Lord help us in Jesus' name. Okay, I think this one is saying that the new in book, Yoruba, is very tiny. What are we doing to have a better one? It's coming on the way. What are we doing to preach the gospel of quality sound system? Okay, yeah. Quality sound system among our pastors, evangelists, choir, and the church. Says, what are we doing to preach quality sound system? Quality sound system. Pastor Adeluye, come and answer, sir. Why is it that most of our church want a quality sound system? Oh, Tony. Oh, whoa. It's not money. And Pastor Ma down. Ma, pastor,
3: Sorry, I think the solution is not quality sound system first, but that our leaders should encourage our Babas to introduce music in our Bible school. If that one is done, if all will-be pastors, at least to bere lati odo won, ti pastors ban interest in music, then they want to listen to good music. But well, now pastor me apologies. When call good music on, and so you tipoju echo it at so you. But two people want to need some mayor of music. But late, I want to send Bo. At least, I better need generation one. Thank you.
1: Praise the Lord. But the Directorate of Music, they've done a beautiful job. Please, let me celebrate the Directorate of Music. Celebrate them. This new set of our leaders, they've made a step, and the step is that they had met with the local officers. They've incorporated and they've approved it. Music in our seminary now. Yes. Music now is in our seminary. And they've developed the teachers, the curriculum, and even one of the books they are using is even this APC of music. They'll be using it as part of the, you know, material and some other materials. But for the pastors, for the next set, bipe set I want to fed or day or doing Obama. So, but for the next set of pastors that will be ordained in CAC, it is compulsory and it is mandated now for them that music is part of what they will learn while in training. And now for this current set, pastor, for the current set of pastors, what the general secretary said is that for the current set of pastors, they will be incorporating music lectures in our pastor conference. Yes, they will be bringing it maybe once a while. New pastor conference. So at least about my book for 10 years. No, hey, you better look at this. This one today. All right, we have some questions here. I think this one has of morals. How can we eradicate our hairstyle and attachments with the women in our churches? I won't be in what on attachments, don't shake book by way wrong. Okay, I'm bringing it closer. And you bring down one attachment, don't say you know ni sho sho sho. Then she ni yo yo. How do we this is how do we eradicate? Okay. Pastor Jay.
0: Praise the Lord. Line so be. At any rate, we are currently a corny of Fintoma guides. Fortunately enough, National Choir at a new thing, Oma Jaddy like pay. What did take care of going to Berry? O better ko pe ko da ju ko ya lo. In fact, copy wa lo mi bet mi le fi ran yin bayi o ko die so to ma ti approve it on o ma take care irun a take care ese ati gbogbo.
1: All right, nkan to so ni wipe manual for worship for Christ Apostolic Church choristers is on its way, but with that, ati mo nkan ti o wa peculiar si omo ijo CAC be yin abi be ko ko se ni to le so pe o mo we all know it how we should modesty is actually the key word. Modesty is the key word in everything we do. So the Lord help us in Jesus' name. Please, for us that we're not giving the conference program, when are we going to have it? Today. Okay. Please, we like to apologize. My chairman, the chairman of the planning committee, is sending me to apologize to everybody who have not collected the conference program. So he's coming to give us the necessary information on that. Question says, please, is there any other question apart from this? No other question. Just one, two. All right. My question is, why can't we have this type of seminar from grassroots, from assembly to district to DCC, like this general one, like this?
0: Praise the Lord. Praise the Lord. Please, nobody is stopping you to organize seminar for your choir. You are free. You know 1, 2, 3, 4 people who have the knowledge of this music. Invite them to come and talk to your choir. It's going to help your choir. It's not, at times we don't respect ourselves within ourselves. Bring external person who can talk to your choir, who encourage your choir and teach the choir more. By the time you learn from other person, your choir will grow. If you are doing it, but you are at the koshe, it is only God that is that. We need to be dynamic in everything we are doing. So let your choristers see different faces, hear from different people, then they will learn. Then you can take it to district level. You can do it coordinating. You can do it zona. Nobody is stopping us to do that. God bless you in Jesus' name.
1: All right, so what the Assistant Director of Music just said is that after this conference, kosi nkan to da wa duro ta ba de church wa mo gbagbo pe kon se gbo wa ni CAC lele be abi be ko we are just representative. So ta ba de church wa, let us go and influence the general choir. And if you need any resource person, just get through to our fathers here, they will send somebody to you. It is just modesty that they will see you and they will know that you are actually related to Christ, like my own, simple and godly. You understand? That's misidentity. But when they see you and they say, okay, Chomo CAC ni, that is it. So that is just, everything is in still. Sir, come and ask your question before I read this one.
4: I really appreciate. Okay, you are about to go. I could show you, sir. I have a church. I'm pre-church. there is a man in that church. He's a music talented. But he has two wives. Now, but the pastor of the church want to choose him as the choir master in the church. And he says, is it allowed? That is one. Secondly, youth of the church. There is a church Tope Moripe one choir master in the church. One. Our youth, our non choir department, our non choose choir master. Lord, our one. Now, our majority, the youth are not ready to bow down for the church choir. Everything they are doing, going against church choir. And the pastor himself did not help the situation. What can the church choir, church choir master do over the issue? The third one, what are the disciplines in the choir? What are the disciplines in the choir? Thank you, sir.
1: Alright, so for the first question about Entofe Vijay choir master, to laya meji, to laya meta, to ni meri, to tu lali ti.
5: Praise the Lord. Praise the Lord. Bibeli ti so kateria, Entofe Vijay bishop, alaya kon. But in this sense, ti a niye yon kon, to a musically upright. Ko se choir master ni ko lo ko choir lorin adabi igba ya won baba adori as a choir master iro no ko mo fe so ko niyan igba ya baba fasuru as choir master they are the choir master but the younger chaps of the choir won ko choir ko di igba te yan ba je choir master. That choir and that church can try to make that person choir trainer. Adjective wa oyibo wa. Iko ta fe gba lowo e. La fe gba lowo e. 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Iko ta fe lowo e, we shouldn't because of pe tori pe oni yawo 15, oni kini kan. Iko ta fe gba lowo e. To ma wulo fun ogo Olorun e je ka wa ogbon a le pe ni choir trainer. Koni ko choir bi okay. There is a standard which I said in the first instance. We follow the standard. But at the same time, anybody to have a joga kori only standard Abia Lufa. Then by the grace of God, you know, there are other people around us that obey the standard. We can approach such person. But there is this thing I share. Omeji, can it be a member of the choir? Okay. Now from this point. Tien to ba ni amoreji to ba le get part of the choir, that means ke requestion yo le waye because he or she is not part of the choir. So in that sense this question can't come up. So in that sense ti o ba le come up, anybody that will be in the choir must follow the standard. ti o ye ko je as a worker in the church. That's it.
3: Praise the Lord. Emi mo Olorun ma ran wa lowo. Sherry ni this is CAC. A gbọdọ wa careful. 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About 4 or 5 years ago, 6, mo wa ni headquarter ni a se interview fawon pastors. Sir, se ngbo mi sir. The then general secretary wa ka se mistake. Sir, orisirisi pastor lo wa. Iyan tumo si pe agbodo ni standard ti wa. And that it is all in kope very soon. Constitution choir ma jade ati ofi. Worry pastors. 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Ninu interview ye. Wash Oko se si bere lo pastor koni. Are you married? Only yes. How many wives? Is that not a funny question? Only down, only two. Why the general secretary was trying to two pastor? Only shama, only metal, only. In this, so that one, in short, instance yen wa create kan be si bi lowo gbogbo pastor pe iya o melo leni that someone is doing that bad thing does not legalize it. 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Because immediately in koto fa popo awon choir niyen ere lo mi instrumentalist to pe o le se dada sori ko se gbogbo e ko fi earring se ti a de do sai choir ma ba won lulu. 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Is to win soul. But when you are singing and you are using devil's child to sing, konini to makaka ako entertaining. But if you want to sing after your ministration, to feka win your fire won fun Jesus, o feka laiso kori wosan, e gbodo kori ninu iwa mimo. 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That is why today awon to wa nu aye to wa nu aye yen won ti darapo mo wa. Won ti influence wa. 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Awa o darapo mo won ka won ma korin bi ti wa. I pray the Lord will help us. Let's maintain our stand. Eni ba fe duro wa se kini o. En to ba de fe duro a ma gbadura fun a ma wasu fun titi o fi se on to se kini o to. God bless you.
1: Eni to ba fe joye bishop o se aya. So in Christ Apostolic Church our standard we don't bend rules. To ba ye pe church yen pastor science baba to ba ye pe church yen no wa fe momo lord ye ni ele yin lori you take your stand. It doesn't work like that. In CAC that's what they know us for. Okay, there must be discipline because we are first ministering unto God before we bring it and we minister to the people. May the Lord bless us in Jesus name. So the second question about the youth, we pay the church choir and the youth choir, they are having conflicts. So ma se ni awon churches kokan abi o ma sele. Now I want to answer this question to any pastor Louis Wambia would have asked him to answer, because he's also a youth pastor like myself. I'm also a youth pastor in CAC. In every churches, if you are a youth member, please listen to me. In every churches, there's only one choir master. There is only one choir master, which is the church choir master. Every other unit, every other department, there may be choir directors or choir leaders or choir coordinators or choir anything. There is good women, choir coordinator. There is children, choir coordinator. There is the youth, choir coordinator. Church me go any pastor's choir. So, but the church only has one choir master. For instance, in my church, where I come from, we have the main choir church, we have the English chapel choir, we have the children and teenagers choir, we have the youth choir, but we only have one choir master that supervises and takes the authority over everything. Taba the first year anniversary in October, everybody comes together. You must come for the general rehearsals and join the choir, and the choir master is the oga of everybody. So to buy in church to je wipe won fi ga igbagaga to je wipe awon kan so wipe youth choir ni won pastor eyin le be last year to be lodun yi o to ba je pe awon kan so wipe youth choir ni won o won se church choir o le wa be. What you will do is that you take your stand. As far as this church is concerned, is the choir that is in charge, and is the the choir is the one in charge, and the choir master is the one in charge. Now you can now give them preference with the love of Christ, and it's to the glory of God. You can give them preference. I've had it in many churches. Every third Sunday, for instance, one man pe ni youth Sunday. Ben ya bi beko, won wa ro wa lowo ise wa na ni. First Sunday is apapo awala minister abi. Second Sunday, choir awala minister. Third Sunday, to se youth Sunday. Ko se pa ma fi aye wa le na. Lori seat wa yen a le pin si meji. Ki church choir to ba pe store kan la ni. Ki church choir ajoko CBB, ki youth choir ajoko segbe wa. Are you seeing that? To ba pe store meji la ni, church choir ajoko si other side, youth choir ajoko si other side. Are you seeing that? But to ba pe won po lopo lopo, we may now see how we will work it out. Youth choir one minister ni third Sunday with the church choir. To ba si the fourth Sunday, the church choir ministers. So usually don't let that conflict between the we is the oga. The church choir master is the oga. The church choir is the charge of the church. Are you seeing that? Is that okay with the answer? You have a question or answer? Add to it. Okay, come, sir.
6: Praise the Lord. As far as the youth choir and the church choir is concerned, I strongly believe that we are working towards the same goal, in which Bible says, "Ijoba toba yapasi rawo kiyo le duro." Now, my own point is this: if we believe that we are working towards the same goal, now let both the choir master and the youth choir master work together and meet the pastor. Let there be a divine resolution. Because as far as church administration is concerned, that what we call organogram, in which if they can have a good understanding, a good talk together, now the youth should not be taught to be rebellious against the senior choir. Because as far as it's concerned, omodembo adagba agbani oni dolohun. So ajosepo to demora gbodo wa laarin awon mejeji, and alufa ori ijo na de gbodo understand pe eyin akorin odo abe akorin agba lewa. So ko si en to sise yi ti o se so ibi to ye ko wa niyan because I the Gen Z youth we're having this time around, there are a lot of things that happen in their midst in which they see the senior choir as not being touched. Permit me to use that word. So if they can answer that one very well, I think there will be a resolution. And that same thing applies to our inners too. Now, let's be a friend to our pastor, so that we won't be a rebellious, they won't see us as being rebellious. Now, it's just a matter of, okay, having four sons or three imps, so to say, the church pastor should understand that we are co-laborers. We are working together. So, if today they said, okay, they cancel one imp today, they cancel two imps, go to the pastor behind the curtain, maybe at his own leisure time, pay, ah, Baba, our corny at the practice only you only marry la practice oh Sunday lay any fagile any kamabino Sunday ton share seka corny coach shemoni edge war eba agbawa laye lati she share and show wa so taba jori banye he share and show long I 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
1: amen. The church, and yeah, Emma Bombima. The third question he asked was about discipline. Discipline in the choir. There are different measures for discipline, and it's also peculiar to different choristers. There are different measures, e.g., checking so e.g. example. No, there are different measures. I don't come late in my choir now. When you come late, won't be to my kunlesi. O de loye time to ma fi kunle. To ba ti kunle, then you join in some church, in some choir. To ba ti mo ko ti late by, then you join in some church, in some

0: processional hymn, sir, during processional hymn, why is it that congregation stands up during processional hymn and sit down during recessional hymns? No. We don't stand up during processional hymn. Now, in CAC, me mobile ancient church, you listen please. In Christ Apostolic Church, Saban Korea Kowale, the church sits down. Alright, so if you get to your church, please make that correction. When we are singing processional hymn, the church sits down. Although in some in Anglican churches, for instance, in Westminster Abbey, when they are taking processional hymn, they sit down. But when the choir gets to the point of the church members, tobatin to baba eh, ibi tobatin deni no church member one mama dide. I watched the coronation of the Queen of England. I watched the coronation of the King of England. But she was later processing from the west, from the north door. But she in the but if you in the point here, our members by. But when what he has is so perfect. Please go and watch it. I usually recommend it. The coronation of the King of England. Very beautiful service. Sherry, order of worship. Order. Nobody came to announce anything. It was everybody ti se riaza at omo ijo ati pastor at olusaguto dori samo where in CAC emi lo ndari ti wa na emi lo ndari wa emi ande ba ma dari wa si. So when we are processing inside, we sit down. But when we are doing akojade, during akojade we stand up. It's optional. Okay, during akojade it is optional, and that is our doctrine, and that's our doctrine. All right, your question, ma. Before,
1: praise the Lord. Ibere timoni. 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
0: ami ti first one yen about the program. I've apologized the other time, but please, for anyone, if you don't have the manual, please meet the registration stand. Either you meet the chairman of the planning committee or Pastor Esho. So all my notice and state 31 latest on

0: Monday, by the special grace of God, there will be mass distribution to the states. So now, coordinators, so only Mabawa distributed to the right quarter. So, Ebaba be assembly pastor. We register. Then the second one, the second question about the hymns. We already know in CAC, I call processional hymn. Abi, I call opening hymn or embarrassing. O that in need be 30 le mo opening him. We quick FM opening him. Kelo mo Jason Ball. Jason Ball. No fool fool. Kela yo. Embarrassing. Alright. We already know how it is. Then Ori Arisi. That is that. Then the song after the ministration. For instance, in my church now. Shall we pay or just Sunday lato ma mo in koti pastor mafi waasun? Alright, in my local English chapel, I attend English chapel. Ti pastor embati bere waasun by tabati mo, then we just pick the hymn from that and we sing. Then the closing hymn and everything. So in kote komanche ni kwe ele ti pastor koko wan she waasun. 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Kosomo Ludasile in choir. Say, I want Ludasile in one choir. Emma Badu and mine. Adualumashi, Emma Wally. 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But what you do is that in my church, for instance, I'm shaking it, I'm shaking him now Sunday. Selim na Sunday is a day eti ba pastor so pe daddy e fun ani Sunday kon fu Sunday kon wa fe fi se him na Sunday daddy fun yin daddy fun la fun e ti so fun pe daddy ni Sunday yi won ni waasun o awala 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begin to reason and have the second thoughts pe okay ninu orin yin iyanu ma nsele looto so with that you know the church begin to know the importance of hymns and the Lord will help you in the name of Jesus. Any additional answers? All right,
1: praise the Lord. Thank you, sir. My question is about the voice. I want to ask if someone's career can have negative effects on one voice. Maybe somebody that has been in the classroom teaching, maybe primary or secondary school, yes, has been in teaching career for 10, 20, 30 years from one classroom to another. Can teaching have negative effect on one's voice? That's my question. The second one is an observation, sir, concerning our youths. I mean the male and female. There are some occasions some male youths. We monitor these females that don't do this, don't put on this, don't wear this. When it's about the time for the males to get married, they will go out and pick their wife. The wife will not be using earring. They will be putting on trousers. So the ladies will not be looking as if So time to yaka won ti pick ni pa won ni eleyi ki so mo ijo mi je kin duro du omo ijo mi to mo ijo yen ba de ti tasiko abosita a lo monitor mo ni example go ki se pe won ni won pe ejo kini faith won ejo kini an baba fe ba wa se lori yen. Thank you, sir.
0: Eyin baba e wa nbi e mari cancel wa nbi wa dance or about the voice.
2: Actually, your profession cannot have effect on your voice. It can enhance it or it can decrease it, but it depends on how you want to use your voice. Some people when I see them using their voice, you even want to say maybe their profession helps them. Like the people, all these boys, conductor, Obalende, Orita Meba, Obalende, you see, their voice would have improved up to some level. And those people are automatically, Allah, Wakuba, you see, they do vocal exercise every day. And even in the Muslim world, they do competition on that for the best tenor. $1 million from Saudi Arabia for people who do it. But they don't know that they are, if you are doing something like that, if you don't use it wrongly, in training voice, you have to train the voice that it will not, you will not be damaging your voice, that you will be improving it. So your profession, even if your profession is damaging it, if you do it rightly, it will be corrected. Thank you.
0: All right. Thank you, sir. So your career cannot actually ruin your voice. So you help your voice, you treat your voice. You know, some people, their voice is their selling point. Yes or no? Their voice is their selling point. So they treat their voice like they, some people do their makeup. They have everything. After the whole day, they know how they treat, they do treatments to their voice. And they go through the vocal exercise as laid down by a lecturer. And the second question, mommy, it is soon, yeah. The second question, the marriage. Okay, sir. Pastor Lee, later.
3: Praise the Lord. Amen. Like it was said before, we talked about moderation in all our dressing. But it's not just the dressing. You know, as we're in choir for 10 years, we have been together for 10 years, for 5 years. At Riarawa, what we pay or when we da. You are the type that talk too much. Hey, let me do it, see? About to joke, say, bye-bye. I'll be here, shalom, booty. And you want that brother to settle down with that sister. Because at the wapapo, so gbogbo ashiri koko ashiri gbangba ni o ti wa la odo owo brother yen. So the brother we quickly find o ti riri e je pe oro ni yen o da o gbogbo ko ba pe won o ti jo gbe papo. So please, in everything we do, just nicely, be attractive. Kiss mini skirt, color jacket, wa attractive. One nika ma spray perfume. Abo spread me. 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Ibiti abati ni odo. Please go for treatment. Be amount odo ni. Go for treatment. Hello me. Regularly, labi amount swam me. You need, you know, so there are so many things that put away those boys, I mean those men, those guys away from us, because at jori ara wa pe, so at sitara wa mo ati mo on ta nse elomi omo ipe ko mo je nje e ko o je ti pa wa po bari wedding sin elomi o ko wa presentable about the wedding. I'm my correct said pe you don't sit down like this. 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So these are the things that push away guys, but the more we put ourselves together, then our ko so kuro to fe lo si ita. Hallelujah. 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
4: Praise the Lord. 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The only thing ni pe pretender ni popo awa korin. 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A lot of things our brothers they are pretenders. 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They will not go and pick somebody outside. That is hypocrisy. 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So don't because of dressing. 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The Lord bless you.
5: All right, are we satisfied with the answers? All right, so may the Lord bless us in Jesus' name. So if you have any other question, you can get it through to your zonal coordinators. They will get to the Directorate of Music and it will be attended to. We'd like to welcome Pastor Adeoloye, the Chairman Planning Committee, for the next thing on the agenda. Please celebrate, celebrate, celebrate, celebrate.
6: Praise the Lord. Praise the Lord. Please, I want to first apologize for as many of us who do not have this. The major reason was so many register very, very late. Very, very late. So, as 2 weeks ago, we are only having less than 100 people who have registered. Only 100, less than 100. So, just 3-4 days ago, then people start trooping in, and before we know it, we increased the production to 400. And as at yesterday, we discovered that 400 is not enough. And there are people who came here yesterday to do registration who are not part. Please, I just want to encourage everyone here and people that are not here when we get to the Google form that we asked, requested everybody to fill. It's not because of this conference alone. We want to have the data of every chorister. The data of every chorister is going to help the Directorate of Music to know how many choristers are in Akure, how many choristers are in Ibadan, how many choristers are in Oduono Ibadan, not just in this coordinating council, how many choristers are there, who is the choir master. That is the only way we can help each other. It's going to help us. And when we have your information, we can send direct information to you. Several times that are information sent through the pastors, sent through the chairmen, that they will not deliver. By the time we ask them, they say they are forgotten. But if we can get in touch with you directly, it will be better that way. We can communicate directly. And one of the advantages is this. If you migrate from one place to another state, you can locate one, two churches through the Directorate of Music. Since you're a chorister in Ibadan and you find yourself in Kogi, you can navigate your way and we can direct you, okay, call so-so-so number is the choir master for this area you are residing in now. This person will help you out. So we want to be one family, just one big family. And that is why we need those informations. Please, I will see and pray every one of us when we get home. Let's trust, if you have not registered through that Google form, if you don't understand how to do it, go through your zonal head, they will assist you. Register there, we need those informations to be able to get to every one of us. So, but we have made arrangements to print more pamphlets. In fact, if not that, the printer traveled yesterday night. I'm sure we will not be talking about this because we have already requested for additional 200 copies to be printed. But by the grace of God, he promised that it will be ready on Monday. So we'll get to you through your zonal head and you get the copy. We are not going to hold you by the grace of God. It's not only this. Even the certificate cannot go around. But I want to assure you tonight, all the people who are coming outside Ibadan, you'll get your certificate of participation tonight. That's the way we're going to do it. You are going to get your certificate of participation. And God bless you in Jesus' name. I say God bless me in Jesus' name. So by the grace of God, this is the first time we are having a greater number of turnouts in all the seminars we have been having in the past. And I want to believe we are still going to have more. We are still going to have more. So we have observed that so many of us going to work and coming directly here, see so many people are tired already. But by the grace of God, with the help of God Almighty and with your support in prayers and advice, if Jesus tarries next year, we are planning to make this conference minimum of 2 days. Minimum of 2 days. So by the time whatsoever we do to 12:30 after midnight, after divine intervention prayer, everybody will go and rest. Then we'll continue the next day so that we can maximize this period to lecture ourselves. You see the workshop, we are rushing ourselves on site reading and all this thing. So we will not be able to, we will not rush ourselves, we will take our time. And by the grace of God, we are planning to expand this seminar. I'm a conference of a thing. We are going to bring church organ, teach organist. We are going to have organ section. We are going to have worship section. We are going to have sound engineer section. Because all these things affect everything. So we are going to bring every section by the grace of God. And that is why I want to make it minimum of 2 days. So I believe it is possible. Say it is possible. So please bear with us this day. we will improve. We have observed everything, and by the grace of God, we are going to improve on that. God bless you. Okay. Okay. I want to appreciate every one of us that are here for this year. In fact, I don't know, because this turnout, like I said before, this is the first time we're having this great turnout. I want to appreciate every one of us from outside the Ibadan, from Bini to Ekiti to Osogbo, Oyo, Ogbomoso, even in Ibadan land. Even if you are here, if you don't want to come, you will not come. But I want to appreciate every one of us for the sacrifice and everything, taking our time, our money, everything. I want to say God bless you. And I really want to appreciate the planning committee for every effort. Most of the time we undo our online meeting till after 10 to 11. I say, people say, I want to go and sleep. Oh, no, we have not finished meeting. I want to appreciate you. God bless you abundantly in Jesus' name. And let me use this time to really appreciate our resource persons. We only have Dr. Lodwe here. So we appreciate you, sir. God bless you abundantly. And I want to appreciate also specially some members of the committee. In fact, they really tried. Elder Strop, God bless you, sir. Mommy Adarabia, God bless you, sir. Most especially, I hold this man a great honor. Where is Pastor Esho? Pastor Esho? Ah. Want you to worship him? In fact, okay, God bless you, sir. Everybody, let me say, God bless you, sir. In fact, God really used him seriously for us. Because he's my contact person in Ibadan. I disturb him in the morning before he wakes up. I will use phone call night at times after 10. I will call him, please go and do this, please go and do that. And he never refused. I want to appreciate his beautiful wife also for allowing him. Abi, behind every successful man, so please, God bless you abundantly. And I want to appreciate our father, who is the chairman of this coordinating council, for allowing us here. Thank you for your hospitality, for your time. Let's appreciate our father. Let's rise as we appreciate him. God bless you, sir. And our regards to our father. We know he's our father. We are coming to greet him specially, the general evangelist. Let me tell you, the food that every one of us ate that was distributed was donated by the general evangelist. So we thank our mommy too and every member of this church for giving us this privilege. God bless you. And I want to appreciate the escorts too. My oga at the top, thank you. God bless you.
0: All right, Lagos Zone, can you shout one big hallelujah? What is son? Osun Modakeke Zone, one big hallelujah. Layole Dile o. Ekiti State Zone, one big hallelujah. Thank you for coming. Edo State Zone, one big hallelujah. One Mile Battalion. Ofa Kwara Zone, one big hallelujah. Okay, what is Kalilia online? Oyo Ogbomoso Zone, one big hallelujah. Akure Ondo State Zone, one big hallelujah. Eba Alapoju. Ibadan Land Zone, one big hallelujah. We like to invite the secretary of the Directorate of Music, Pastor Jai Akikolue, for the next scene on the agenda. Please celebrate God in his life as he comes to the microphone.
6: Please, sorry for taking time. Please, I want to appreciate everyone watching this program on Diaspora. People have been calling from Canada, everywhere. They are online watching us. Thank you for being part of this program. God bless you. The ICT, God bless you, sir. And God bless you, ma.
7: Praise the Lord. This program is gradually coming to an end. We thank everyone present here. Our annual due, I pay up a lot of annual to 2,000 per assembly. Ejo, I need the one in our country. Our council pick our visitor in the church. 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ẹba fún director of music
8: praise the Lord are you happy if you are happy you know say amen if you are happy you know say amen if you are happy you know are you really want to know if you happy jump up let's jump up as a soldier of Christ let's jump up let's shout a big hallelujah to the Lord hallelujah before we sit down I want to sing a verse of it of this song somebody should be on keyboard please Asegun ati Ajogun ni Aje somebody on keyboard please

Please be seated. Let's clap our hands for Jesus Christ, the beginning and the end, who has been with us since the beginning of this conference. I want to sincerely appreciate every one of you for coming. It is so marvelous. You are wonderful people. You are great people. God is happy because of you, and he will continue to be happy because of you. I really want to appreciate you. I thank you all for coming. Pastor Adele said, 2 weeks ago, we thought we won't do anything. According to the registration, 2 weeks ago, we are just 64 in number. Just 64. But today, we can count 400, 500. Let's clap for Jesus for that. Atini iru congregation bayire. And we thank God for your cooperation and for your support. I want to thank all the choir masters for a very job well done. You work well with your church, and I want to appreciate all every churches, every assembly that is here. God bless you in Jesus' name. I want to appreciate my Father and the Lord in absentia, the general evangelist of this great mission, for his fatherly love and for his mighty support for this great board. Lekosi sir, Adupe sir, and Baba Watoshojuwon, the chairman of this DCC, our Father Pastor Olajide sir. We really appreciate you, sir. Thank you so much. Eshego, Eba Adulokwo Baba, Imo Eshego, Bibubu Akata, and Imo Eshego. And I want to appreciate our mommy, the wife of our father, for taking good care of us. Mommy, please let's clap for mommy. Mommy is waving to us. Mommy, we really appreciate Eshegoma. Thanks so much. Ulama Buku Jore. Eshe Oni Unko King Kong Bata Debila no. 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Anyone, anything. 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No de eshefua. We really appreciate you, ma. Eshe goma. Thank you so much. Oje ta jensi talk with wa. I won't look we say one come out here, worry. We won't live for wa. One yafua, one day jay yafua, a jay yafua kwema. Thank you so much, Eshigoma. We appreciate the church as a whole, CSC Arogunbogumi. Most of us, we are entering this church for the first time, Abby. And I know your prayer this today shall be answered in Jesus' name. By the time you go back home, you will have cause to appreciate and thank God Almighty. Once again, I appreciate all of us. I appreciate all our resource person, Dr. Dotu. Is I so much like his lecture today. Dr. Ledun, you are welcome, sir. Thank you so much. I really appreciate you. All our resource person. Want to love see you don't love for a little. Want she? Want I do pelo one? Yes, we are planning to have a solid. Please listen to us. We are planning to have a solid national choir by the grace of God next year. And we will be going around for the audition by the grace of God, if time permits us, want to have a good, solid national choir. And we want cooperation from all of you here.
That is why he wants you to go back home and started working on your music career. Please, let's do that. Let's work on it. It shall be well with us in Jesus' name. All our planning committee, thank you. The chairman planning committee and all the escrows. All the escrows, I really appreciate you. Tosotoru, Lamanche meeting. Get our escrows in meeting. We will start meeting by 8 o'clock and we end our meeting by 11:30, 12 o'clock. Hello, me ori mi ori miti tawa na ti sunlo. Eh, akpari miti. Wa masakwe ego. Kino so last. It's not easy. Hello, me ori ri. Eh, inu boss le nu miti ma she miti. Just to make sure we encounter shele ni o successful. Eshego, I really appreciate you all my escorts. Thank you so much. I want to appreciate all our technical crew. Our Father and the Lord, we thank you, sir, for assisting us. Want to debila ti aro, talking losoki sodo nipa program yi. All our media crew, all the CAC crew, we thank you. CAC media crew, we thank you. All the Arugungogni crew, we thank you. We really appreciate every one of you for coming. And shall be well with you all in Jesus' name. Please, next year, we shall start our registration by February. Pastor Adeluya said, we are going to open our portal by first week of February. So, we start registering online. In koto fu any problem, deni ni ye. 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Category registration. As at yesterday, registration she was in 379. But I'm going to produce program and it can produce 400. Let me see at the war. Going to 500 now. Egbobo Olusheka Asese. We have to call the printer to help us out. Owo ta fi print 300. La fe fi print 100. So she ma assume pe ati a register on time. Ale print everything ta fe se in bulk. I want to tell you program ta lo fun last year almost 200 lo si wa later rigba. To waste and the fair waste to on she pay card register online, card register on time so that I'll buy materials ready before the time. And with this, I want to appreciate you also. Pay at wa at the register. I won't call warara, but one register. I won't go by. By next year, by the grace of God, we are going to make it 2 days. The first day will be for the opening and welcome service. Then the second day for our conference. I shall be well with us in Jesus' name. Yes, before I leave this place, there's one DCC. And your all the sonar heads, if you have not collected your book, please go and see them at the registration point there. Register your numbers so that till about today, only send a singing. Please go there and register your numbers. Shall be with us in Jesus' name. So we have one DCC here. We want to appreciate them. We want to appreciate them. They did well. Last year, I think they registered just 10 choristers last year. But this year,
they did something marvelous. They registered over 90. Just a DCC. So I want to call on our father, the chairman of this great assembly, to please give this DCC, this our token of appreciation. CAC, Olubode Oduono, DCC 4. They registered over 90 choristers. Where is the DCC choir master? Kì í ṣe pé àwọn yòókù ṣe dáadáa o, but just to appreciate them for doing well.

0: appreciate you for doing well in the registration of this. So we appreciate your DCC for doing well in the registration of this year music conference. In the name of the God Father, that of the Son, and of the Holy Spirit. Thank you very much.
1: Thank you. God bless. Thank you, sir. Hold on, thank you. Next year, our DCC, me, we can see beat them. Eh? We have some DCC, turn register 40, turn register 20, turn register 16. So, please. So, yes, Kotos of Mbani, if you still need to take something, if you still need to take something, like item 7, we still have a lot of item 7 down there. You can go down and get your portion. A lot of item 7 there. Please go down there and take your own portion. Praise the Lord. Please, before we, after the grace, all planning committee should wait behind. The National Esco should wait behind. And all pastors here, if you are a pastor, ordained minister of God, here seated, make sure you see me before you go. All ordained ministers, all ordained pastors sitting here, please see me before you go. Shall be well with us in Jesus' name. Next year is another year, and I want to see every one of you by the grace of God. As you are going back to your different destination, the Lord will continue to be with you. His face will shine upon your life, and the mercy of the Lord will be upon you in Jesus' name. Thank you, and God bless. See you next year.

0: Now, to lead us in the next session of closing him, we'd like to invite Pastor David Owolanke, Zonal Coordinator of Akure Ondo State. Please, let's rise up. If you are yet to take a copy of your book, ABC of Music, go and take a copy. Wọ́n ti sọ wípé kẹmu lọ́fẹ̀ẹ́ o, bọ́ẹ̀ kò ṣe transfer N4,000.
1: We are bringing the choir seminar, music seminar to a close by singing gospel hymn book 927. God be with us.

0: before I call on our Father to give us the benediction, I want to appreciate our Father, the Lord Pastor Olaleke, has been here since morning. Let's clap for our Father, Pastor Olaleke. He's in charge of everything that we are using here this evening. Thank you, sir. God bless you, sir. Please, all pastor, once again, sitting here, please see me before or after the grace. I now invite our Father and the Lord, the chairman of this DCC, for his benediction.
1: May the grace of our Lord Jesus Christ, the love of God, and the fellowship of the Holy Spirit abide with us now and forevermore. Amen and amen.
2: Our watchword, the Lord is with you as a mighty terrible one. Therefore shall all your persecutors shall stumble, they shall not prevail, they shall greatly be ashamed, shall not be forgotten. Seven thunderous hallelujah everywhere you are. 1, 2, 3, go! Hallelujah. Eke dada. Eke dada. Eke dada. Eke dada. Eke dada. One more time. Amen. All zonal leaders, please. Database of all your members is important. All zonal leader, please. For those who went to the youth conference, in case you forgot a bag, one big bag in Wasa Rungogumio, to buy any state member, in bag the bag, it's a worry missing a bag.
3: 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All pastors,
0: please, all pastors in the house, please, all pastors in the house, please come over, please, all pastors in the house, all ministers of God, ordained ministers of God in house, please. And Esco, please, don't forget to meet us there. All ministers of God in the house, please, let's sit. 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
1: 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Ibadan, go there.
0: Minister of

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I hear it. I hear it. I hear it. I hear it. I hear it. I hear it. I hear it. I hear it. I hear it. I hear the sound of revival breaking out all over the earth. I hear the sound of revival even breaking out in this room.

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Rain only matters to those who have seed in the ground. If you don't have seed in the ground, rain is a nuisance. But if you've been planting some things, if you've been praying some things, when the rain comes, you can expect a harvest. Follow. This is for everybody who's been sowing a seed in a dry season. And you keep saying, I wonder where my harvest is. The harvest is connected to the rain.

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But if we sing them, you got to get out of those seats and you got to dance like you're really from Jamaica. Or your parents were from Jamaica. Parents were from Jamaica.

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Hello everybody, my name is Damilola Mike Bamiloye. I want to encourage you to subscribe to this YouTube channel so that you can watch edifying, inspiring and godly movies. Thank you very much.

touch every soul that is hearing us this morning. Transform us in the name of Jesus. I that am going to speak your word, I pray for your unction to rest upon me so that I can function by your will and your direction in the name of Jesus. Lord, we thank you because you have answered these prayers. We are praying in Jesus' name. Amen. Praise God. Hallelujah. We thank God for this grace once again to hear from him. There is power in his word. And whatever we are going to hear this morning, God will use it as means of transformation, as means of the great move in our life, so that each one of us, we will reach our destination in Jesus' name. I want to speak this morning on the topic, the steps, are steps into greatness, steps

0: to greatness. That is the title of my message this morning. Steps into greatness. I believe every reasonable human being in the world have a dream of greatness. Every one of us want to be great in area of our professions, in the areas of our endeavor. We want to move higher. We want to be great in the area of our calling. And I want to tell you this morning, God purposely wired us with the seed of greatness. And that's why when we become dreamers of what we want to become in lives, our vision and our perception based on greatness. Our God is a God who built greatness in us. He is a great God. And He wants us to be great as well. So there's nothing that we can call sin in dreaming to become great. If you desire to be great, that is the will of God for you. But one thing we don't understand is this. Many a time we thought that greatness comes by luck. Greatness does not come by luck. Some of us thought that greatness comes.
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0: If God desires for me to be great, I'm going to be great. But looking to the Word of God, the Word of God gives us an account of many people that become great in their calling. They become great as a result of the step they took. They took that step when other people didn't do anything about it. They endeavor to take a step of greatness. Greatness does not come by accident. Even it does not come by wish. I wish I should be great. Greatness does not come by that. But greatness comes by divine favor and the effort of man. Greatness comes by divine favor and effort of man. Many wish to be great, but only few people take a step, particularly taking the serious steps. And this serious step led them to the realm of greatness. Many people thought that greatness comes by luck, as I said, but little they understand that greatness comes by secret exercise. Greatness comes by secret exercise. Have you ever watched people that playing football? And you saw them on the field, they perform excellently. And I want to tell you what you see on the field, that one has taken place in the secrets. That what you see on the field does not come by accident. It is as a result of what they have done in the secret that led to their performance to the whole world. Have you ever seen a wrestler who become world heavyweight champion? And you can see defeating many of his colleagues. That performance and the result does not come on the day he enters into the ring. That performance, an excellent performance, comes in the secret. When he was doing the practices, when other fellow people like him were sleeping on their bed, wake up early in the morning, jogging and running from one place to another. And that one led him to the success that we are now commenting about. In Nigeria, we love harvest, but the problem is that we don't know that there's no harvest without sowing of seeds. Time of sowing of seed will determine

0: others. We love to be great. But do we be ready to take steps of greatness? And that's why many people go for shortcuts. As a result of wanting to be great, they will go to herbalist. They will go to juju man, so that they can make a concoction for them to be great. Every greatness like that normally results to sadness, because it is a greatness that God does not endorse. In the scripture we read this morning about a man called Elijah and Elisha. Elisha happened to be a student of school of prophets under Elijah. In that chapter 2 of the book of 2 Kings, the Bible tells us from verse 1, when God about to take Elijah to heaven, God about to take Elijah to heaven, this one tells us the glory that was existence. God wants to take that glory away. God wants to bring a new glory. One thing I know about God, God is a God that is on the move at all time. God is a God that is on the move at all time. One generation come, another generation go. God will be on the move. Nothing will cage God. Nothing will stop God. When one great man pass away, God will always have
1: a... 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
0: God, at all time, in his determination and his will, is to make sure that his will be done on earth. Many a times, we as a human being, we see some of our great men pass on to glory, to be with God. We thought that the end of the move of God has come. Not so. It is the beginning of the move of God. When one man goes to replace him with another person, and that's why God about to take Elijah to heaven, and God has prepared a man who will take up from him. And that man was called Elisha. He was a member of the student of the school of prophets. And the Bible tells us, in this school of prophets, there are about 50 of them that they are learning the same thing. And to it, all these 50, including Elisha, has a dream and a vision of the departure of their master. This is one thing we need to understand. You can have a dream. You can have a vision. If you don't take step over your dream and vision, the vision will not be materialized. Your dream will never come to pass. Many dreams as result of, is as result to miscarriage, as a result of the career that does not take a step of what God is telling him to do. 50 of them received the vision of the departure of Prophet Elijah. But it was only Elisha that really took a step. And if you look to that chapter very well, the Bible says, turn your Bible with me in 2 Kings chapter 2. I'm reading from verse 1. And it came to pass, when the Lord would take up Elijah unto heaven, by a whirlwind, that Elijah went with Elisha from Gilgal. And Elijah said to Elisha, tarry here, I pray thee, for the Lord has sent me to Bethel. And Elijah said unto him, as the Lord liveth, and thy soul liveth, I will not leave thee. So they went down to Bethel. And the sons of prophets that were in Bethel came forth to Elisha and said unto him, knowest thou that the Lord will take away thy master from thy head today? And he said, yea, I know it, but hold your peace. He said, that one tells you, that verse 3 tells us, that the sons of prophets also knew that Elijah is going. But what did they do? They sat down in the class. They are now piling on knowledge upon knowledge without taking any action concerning the knowledge which they have acquired. Elijah started the journey with Elisha from they started the journey from Gilgal. That's what the Bible says. The journey started from Gilgal. That is the first steps I saw that Elijah took with Elijah. He started the journey with Elijah at Gilgal. What Gilgal really means? What is the significance of Gilgal? You remember that when Joshua get to Gilgal, when they were coming from the land of Egypt, it was in Gilgal he make a circumcision of all the children that born in the wilderness who have never experienced circumcision. The Bible says he took a sharp stone and circumcised them. After the circumcision, God spoke to Joshua. He said, "Today I take away the reproach of Egypt off from you." And that's why the place was called Gilgal. I want to tell every children of God who have a dream and vision, and God has loaded you with what he wants to use you for in future. The secret of your success begin at Gilgal.
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0: You must begin the journey with the Lord at Gilgal, a place of transformation, a place where you have a encounter with God, a place where God break the yoke of your sin, a place where you make a decision with the Lord Jesus. That's what Gilgal really represented. You must begin your journey at Gilgal. If your success will be a good success, God said to Joshua, "You will make a good success." That one tells us that there is a difference between good success and bad success. It is not all success are good success, but any success that connected with God is a good success. And that's why you must begin the journey of your greatness with the Lord at Gilgal. And what do we see there? The Bible says, Elijah said unto Elisha, "Tarry here, I pray thee, for the Lord has sent me to Bethel." And Elisha said, "As the Lord liveth, I will not leave thee, I will not forsake thee." Everyone want to, who has a dream and vision of greatness, you must expect discouragement. You must expect distractions. You must expect discouragement and you must expect distraction. I wonder why Elijah had to tell Elisha, "Stay here. The Lord has sent me to Bethel." Thank God for the wisdom and understanding of Elisha. I say, "I will not leave you. As you live and as the Lord live and your soul liveth, I will not leave you." And he followed Elijah to Bethel. What the Bethel really represented? Bethel is a place of worship. Abraham built an altar for the Lord in Bethel. Jacob built an altar for the Lord at Bethel. At Bethel, gave Jacob a revelation whereby he saw a ladder that he had touched heaven, and he saw the angel coming down and going up, and God make a promise unto Jacob, the promise of blessing. He make it unto Jacob. What am I saying here? After you have followed the Lord in your journey of success, of greatness, you move with God in Gilgal, you must follow him to Bethel. Bethel is a place of worship. Better is the place where you magnify the Lord. And that's why no one that have encounter with God will never celebrate better. I remember before I give my life to Christ, when my mother take me to the church. In those days, I always hate everything that's going on in the church. When pastor pray a long prayers, when they call a hymn that is very long, it really bothers me. Because I have no encounter with God. Everything I was doing by that time, I was doing it because my mother persuaded me. But when I have encounter with God, I now begin to see the hymn book as a message from God. I begin to understand and enjoy the fellowship of people of God. If you have never followed the law from Gilgal to Bethel, you cannot enjoy the fellowship of God, of God people. I began to enjoy it. Bethel is a place of worship. Do you want your dream to come to pass? Do you want your vision not to be aborted? Follow the law from Gilgal. Follow the law unto Bethel. And what do we see there again? Let's read on and see more. In verse 4, and Elijah said unto him, Elijah, tarry here. I pray thee, for the Lord has sent me to Jericho. And he said, as the Lord liveth, and I shall live it, I will not leave it. So they came to Jericho.
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0: Now in Jericho. What Jericho really represented? Jericho represents a place of the move of God supernatural. The move of God supernatural break the word of Jericho. Israel go around it one time in the day. The seventh day they get around it seven times. And they blew the trumpet. And the foundation of Jericho quivered. And the wall fell flat. Supernatural. Manifestation of God supernatural took place. Yes, in your journey with God. In your journey to your greatness. When you move from Bethel, you get to Jericho. God will begin to show you supernatural. Wonder will begin to take place. Things you have never known before, you begin to experience it. You will pray for sick will get better. You will pray for those who are in problem, their problem will be over. Those who are seeking for baby, you lay her hand upon them. Miracle begin to take place, and you begin to wonder where all these things come from. God has taken you to Jericho. But mind you, you see that Elijah keep on insisting that Elisha should tarry. He should not follow him. There is a power from bottom of hell that's saying unto you, don't move ahead. Don't take more steps. Yes, it might come from the weariness of your body. It might come as a result of laziness. It might come as a result of not ready to pay the price. That power is telling you, tarry here. We have your ghetto is enough. Hallelujah. I remember in those days, I and the general superintendent of the mission, we always go for conferences. We always going to learn more and learn more from other sources, the Bible interpreters, who will interpret the scripture for us. I remember many of our colleagues and many of our senior pastors at that time, they always look at us like somebody who have no job that is doing. What are you looking for? After you have passed out the Bible school, after all, you have been in ministry for so many years. What are you looking for? But we know what we are looking for. Even when there's no money in our pocket, we borrow money to travel so far country. I remember one of my friends by that time is now a pastor in Lagos. He was very close to Bagada by that time. And one day, I came all the way from Port Harcourt, and I have to stay in his house. He looked at me and said, away from Port Harcourt to do what? Just that they preach the Bible. I said, yes, stay in the lecture room today. Just use your car and drop me into the camp. He drove me down. He sat down for 5 minutes. After 5 minutes, he turned to 1 hour. 1 hour turned to 3 hours, 4 hours. Till we finish the whole lecture, then he looked at me. He said, Pastor Henry, this is what you are enjoying. And you have never... That day, when money was money, he bought a cassette that worth 5,000 naira to be listening to this cassette. And from that day, God really connected him to the same opportunity which we are enjoying. What am I saying? There are distractors. It might be your friend. It might be your senior one. It might be someone that you love most who will like to speak against your dream, want to speak against your vision. They tell you, what are you doing there? They tell you, you cannot make it. They tell you, well, this time around, it is not possible. Don't listen to distractor. And that's what I see in the life of Elisha here. He said, as the Lord leave, and my God, as you leave, I will not forsake you.
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0: Now, when Jericho came to Elisha and said unto him, knowest thou that the Lord will take away thy master from thy head today? And he answered, yea, I know. I know it. Hold your peace. The sons of prophet, the colleagues, who are the same student in the prophetic school, said to Elisha, don't you know that the Lord want to take your master away from your head today? He said, I know. As you know, I know it. But shut up your mouth. To be amazed, they will make them to be surprised, because God will raise his power up in your life, and he will use you to do mighty things in the land of living, in Jesus' name. Because of our time, let me just be brief, because this story is loaded with a kind of a lot of information in verse 6. And Elijah said unto him, tarry here, I pray thee, here for the Lord has sent me to Jordan. And he said, as the Lord liveth, as thy soul liveth, I will not leave thee. And they both went on. And the 50 men of the sons of prophet went, and stood few unction from the Lord, who will make the letter that I received to become meaningful and powerful, and make all my hearers to be blessed by the Lord. Number two, he was a man of courage. He was so much courageous. His master discouraged him. His fellow students discouraged him. But he was courageous. Do you want God to make you to be what you want you to be? Don't listen to the people. People will like you to... For you, they want you to seek for their approval. They want you to seek for their approval. You don't need the approval of anybody. You only need the approval of God. You don't need the commendation of anybody. You only need the commendation from God. As long as you examine what you are doing, it's in line with the vision and then the will of God for your life, shut your ear, shut it away from what people are saying. Oh, I want to tell you today, there are many people, the reason why they miss their ministry, they miss their vision, is as a result of seeking for approval of men. Men will tell you that, have you ever seen anybody doing it like this before? How do you think that this what you are doing is the will of God. And that's why many people bury their vision and dream. Because people don't support. I've never seen anyone God raise up with one vision, understanding that different from what is on ground. People don't speak again. Remember when Jesus was brought to the temple? On the day of consecration, Simon carried him. He said, "This child that I carry you." He's standing is for the falling and rising of people in Israel. And the vision God gave to him, many people will speak against it. Why do you want people to welcome your vision? In the beginning, every good vision, people don't welcome it. People always speak against it. At the end of the day, they say, "Oh, God has risen up. Your vision will not die. Your dream will not perish. In the name of Jesus." Be courageous. Be courageous. Number three, he has a persistent spirit. Persistent spirit. In fact, for you to be what God wants you to be, you must be spiritually stubborn. If you are not spiritually stubborn, you cannot be what God wants you to be. People will like to discourage you. Conditions and the weather will love to discourage you. But when you keep on persisting in the spirit, you will reach your destination and you will become what God wants you to become. Number four, he was void of distraction. He doesn't tolerate distraction. He doesn't allow distraction to weigh him down.
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0: Something for him. Whatever anything that is happening around me, I don't care. I want God to do what he wants me to do. Yeah, number five, he was a man who was steadfast, very steadfast. Yes, do you want to be great? You must be steadfast on what God is telling you to do. In this ministry, God does not call us to do the same thing. After all, when the anointing fell upon Elisha, what he did was double to what his master did. And it was not the same level that his master operates, that he operates in his ministry. So, God does not call us to do the same thing. Know what God called you to do. Steps into it. Don't try to be Mr. A. Why God make you to be Mr. B? Be satisfied with the call of God for your life. If God called you to be a teacher, be a good teacher. If God called you to be a preacher, be a good preacher. If God called you to be a miracle worker, praying and do everything you can do to make this thing to be more manifested. And one thing with God, one thing I know about God is this. When you are faithful with the little thing he gave to you, he will make you to be a master of mighty things. You can start to be a teacher, from teachers, faithful with your teaching. And at the end of the day, God may make you to be because you are steadfast. All right? Number six, desiring to be best. He has the desire to be best. He was not settled for the less. Elijah was not settled for the less. To just be a follower of Elijah, pouring water to the hand of Elijah. No, he wants to be the best. God have a maximum for you. Don't settle for minimum. Go for maximum. And that's why many a time when other people sleep, you don't sleep. When other people are begin to play around, you don't play around. Because you want to be the best. And you are adding to your value every day. After some year, you will look back and see many places you have covered. Then you will give glory to the Lord. I believe God is speaking to somebody this morning. God is speaking to an individual this morning. Individual that God wants to raise up for this generation at this particular time. We are expecting the end time revival. God is preparing his remnant. And by the message of this morning, God is speaking to you. If you are one of the remnants, God is telling you what you need to do. God is yet to finish with the world. Before the second advent of Christ, revival will take place. That revival is what we call the cry of the midnight. When you see this, the parable of Jesus concerning 10 virgins, the Bible says the 10 virgins, they have slept, both wise and unwise, they slept off. What wake them up? The cry of the midnight. Now the church today are becoming weary, tired. People are no longer having interest to serve the Lord anymore. We are preparing for the cry of the midnight. And that is the end time revival. And God is preparing people like you that are listening to me today to use you for the cry of the midnight. I pray that what God has determined to do in your life, Satan will not succeed to alter it in your life in the name of Jesus. Lastly, he has a self-denial. Elisha has a self-denial. Anyone want to be great must deny himself. Must know how to deny himself. Paul Apostle said, all things are lawful unto me, but not everything is expedient. And that's why you need to deny yourself some things that will make you not to be what God wants you to be. You say no to them. And if you have been doing it before, you can say to that thing this morning, enough is enough. I will no longer do this thing anymore because I have a dream, I have a vision, and I must fulfill my dream, must fulfill my vision. In Genesis chapter 13, in verse 14 to 17, that's what
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0: The Bible says, when Lot separated from Abraham, God said to Abraham, look to eastward, westward, northward, and southward. As far as your eyes can see, I will give it unto you. He didn't settle there. He said, walk through the land, walk through the land. All the land you want to possess, march upon it. As you march upon it, as far as your leg can reach, I will give it unto you. Listen to me. There's a land for you which God wants you to occupy. There's a place where God wants to take you to. God wants you to take a step, move ahead. Take a step, and your story will be different from today henceforth. I want us to rise up for prayer this morning. I know every one of us, we have a dream. We have a vision on the area of our professions. I'm not speaking to the pastor alone here. I'm speaking to every profession. It is not until when you become a pastor, evangelist, you can be great. You can be a great lawyer. You can be a great politician. You can be a great doctor. You can be a great scientist in your own field, transforming the world. Oh, God wants you to be great, and you can be great. And these are the steps you need to take today. Whatever field God gave to you and the vision God gave to you, cling to it. You can be great as a businessman. You can be great as a businesswoman. Stick to the vision. Take a step. Do everything possible that will make you to be great. I want us to close our eyes for prayers. Before we are going to go to the realm of prayer, I want to pray for you. Our Father in heaven, we thank you today because you are God who wire us with your greatness. Because you are a great God. You are God that nobody understands your mystery. As we have this word this morning, Lord, I pray that the seed of greatness which you have planted in us through the word we have heard today, let there be manifestation in the name of Jesus. Father, I pray today that the vision which you have given to us, that this vision will begin to manifest. That this vision will not die, and this dream will not perish. Lord, I pray as many as people who have discouraged on one way or the other by the word they have today, let there be encouragement. Lord, may it tear up their spirit up again. And may they rise up to take a step that is noble, that is great, that can transform them to become a better person. Thank you, Heavenly Father. as we go to the time of prayers, Lord, do mighty thing in our life, and we shall praise your name forever. For I pray in Jesus' name. Amen.

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Yeah, I'm talking to you. 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

0: Lord, we want to thank you this day for the privilege and the opportunity. Accept our thanks in the name of Jesus. We're asking, O God, that you, the very world, you will speak directly into our lives. You will transform us. You will save us. You will deliver us. You will bless us. Thank you because we know you have answered. In Jesus' mighty name we pray. Amen and amen. I want to read from the book of Numbers, chapter 11. I want to begin to read from verse 4. And the mixed multitude that was among them fell in lusting. And the children of Israel also wept again and said, Who shall give us flesh to eat? We remember the flesh which we did eat in Egypt freely, the cucumbers, the melons, the leeks, and the onion, and the garlic. But now our soul is dried away. There is nothing at all beside this manna before our eyes. I want to briefly speak against murmuring and complaining. The children of Israel were the people of God. God saw their afflictions, their trouble. He saw the kind of rigor, the kind of job, the kind of slavery that they were in. And he decided to send Moses. God called Moses from a far place and asked him to go and deliver the children of Israel, return them back to his own place. As Moses got there, the people embraced him. But as time goes on, they began to see Moses as an individual who came to add more to their problem. Eventually, God in his mighty power moved the children of Israel out of the land of Egypt. The story is long, but you knew that at the end of the day when they got to the Red Sea, God proved his supremacy. He proved his power. And then he parted the water. The children of Israel crossed on a dry ground. While the Egyptians and all their armies were about following them, you knew the story, that they all died in the sea. When they crossed over to the other side, God began to take them to a place where he has in mind. He called it a land that was filled with milk and honey. While they were going, there were little tests and little trial for them to pass through and to appreciate the goodness of God. But the Bible says, as soon as they crossed over, they needed water. And instead of them to carefully appreciate God and praise him for what he has done, these were the same people singing praises with Miriam now. But because of the little thirst, they began to complain and they began to think of bringing up stones to stone Moses and to kill him. But God did not look at that. What did he do? He provided them water. But after a little time, they needed food. And God decided...
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0: Manna was the food of the angels. Manna were prepared in heaven. And God decided to send those food that were not prepared by human beings to these people to eat. But you know what happened? When they got this manna, instead of them to appreciate God, instead of them to really thank God for what he has done, they began to complain. They were saying that they remember cucumber, they remember melon, they remember garlic, they remember all this. And they now began to complain and began to murmur, thinking of going back, to go back to Egypt. And they were telling Moses, we remember what we are eating freely. And that was a lie, that people were not eating them freely. They were telling Moses, we remember how we were being fed freely in the land of Egypt. And they were telling lies. These were the people that were serving. These were the people that were having taskmaster upon them. These were the people that were facing rigor daily. These were the people whom even God himself said, I see the affliction of my people and I've decided to come and deliver them. They are now telling God, they are now telling Moses, they are now telling the minister of God, they are now telling the messenger of God that he has removed them from where they were enjoying themselves and he has brought them to a place of hardship, which means human beings are never satisfied. Human beings

0: are never satisfied.
1: There is nothing you do to a man that he will not complain. There is no amount of comfort you provide for a man that he will not complain. Give him food, he wants you to give him a spoon. Give him a spoon, he wants you to add water there. Put water there, he almost wants you to put the food in his mouth. These are the complainers. They began to murmur. They began to complain. They saw the judgment of God upon the people that complained recently. They saw how the fire of God came upon them and destroyed the people. Instead of them to learn a lesson from that, they did not learn. What were they doing? They started again with complaint. They started again with murmur. They started again with crying. And were telling them that their soul were not dried up. My friend, does that mean that God was punishing them? Does that mean that the God who said, I see the affliction of my people, was God telling lie? Does that mean that God did them evil by bringing them out of that place and bringing them into a place where he decided to comfort their life, where he decided to bless their life, where he decided to take them out of slavery, where he decided to help them to begin a new life and to begin to live the life that God intended for them? But instead of them to appreciate God, they were complaining. They were saying, we have done this, we have done that. I've discovered that that is the same thing that is happening. If God has helped you in a family, and you bring your people together, and you begin to help one person, you begin to either pay their school fees, you begin to assist old people, you are providing food for them, you begin to help those who are not able to pay for their house, and you begin to pay for them, maybe one who is maybe is not very close, or maybe are far off, he will now begin to say, hey, do you see now? It is other people is happy. He never think of me. That man is a wicked man. He never have any good. Even the people that is happy, he's doing that for the praise of men. And they begin to criticize. Help them. They will say, you are using their star. Help them. They will go to the back and they begin to say, we don't even know where he gets his money. We don't even know who the very source of what he's even giving us. Whether the food he's giving us is using it to collect our goodness. My friend, shut up. This is why we have discovered that human beings, they are never content, they are never satisfied. If God come down as a human being and join them and be in their midst, they criticize him. If possible, they will fight him. If men could find fault in Jesus, look at Jesus Christ, who healed their sick, who opened the eyes of their blind, who made their crippled to walk, who went in the street and provided food for the people. What do they do? Do they appreciate Jesus? Were they thankful? Were they appreciating him? No. At the end of the day, they came together and said, crucify him. We don't need this man. Crucify him. Watch out. Ministers of God, pastors, who many times have labored to bring people together, labor to help the needy, labor to preach the gospel, labor to bring them out of darkness into the light, labor to give them to help them to see salvation, labor to draw them closer to God. As at the time they will conspire against him, they will begin to talk against him as if that man is a devil. They begin to talk against him as if that man has been doing them evil. They begin to talk against him as if that man.
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1: Are not satisfied. You remember that when Moses, as at the time he has done all he could for the people, he has given them water, he has given them food. When they began to complain and they were speaking against God, and God sent fiery snakes among them and they began to kill them. They began to see Moses as the very source of their sorrow. They began to see Moses as the one who was doing them evil. And at that time, God did not even listen to them. He still gave Moses a directive. Go and do this and do this. And then he asked him to make a fiery serpent and hang him on a tree. That when a snake bite anyone and he look up and that snake bite poison, we die. And Moses did that. Do you know there were some stubborn people who still saw Moses as the source of evil, who will refuse to look up to the snake that Moses made of iron? There were some people who are still finding fault. There are fault finders who never see anything good in anything. They criticize the government. They criticize the commissioner. They criticize the director. They criticize the president. They criticize the senate. They criticize everybody. They are the kind of people that never see anything good done by others. And my friend, I want to tell you, when you are a criticizer, put such a man into it. Give him a duty. Give him a responsibility. The man who criticizes every other person, you will discover that at the end of the day, he who is a criticizer have no solution to the very thing that he's doing. And that is why God is against complainer. God is against criticizer. God is against people who murmur. God is against people who never see anything good. God is against people who are not appreciative. Look at it. I come back to it again. In Numbers chapter 4, chapter 11, I'm reading verse 4. And the mixed multitude that was among them fell in lusting. And the children of Israel also wept again and said, who shall give us flesh to eat? Let's take it a little. Let's go a little deeper. It was the people that mixed them. Originally, these people that started the complaint, they were not Israelites. But as they started the complaint, the children of Israel joined them. And instead of these are the people who ought to correct them, who ought to tell them that, look, our God is better than what you are saying. These are the people that were supposed to give them the light. These are the people that were supposed to open their eyes. These are the people that were supposed to teach them. They were the people that joined them again, and the both of them joined together, and they began to complain and began to criticize both the leaders, both God's divine intervention, and they began to say, who shall give us flesh to eat? Let me tell you, people, the God who provided manna from above, the God who opened the heaven and released the food of the angels, and the God who allowed them to begin to eat what human beings never provided before, was that God not good enough? Was that God not was he not kind enough? Was he flesh that is now better than the manna that God was giving to them? They will now see, who shall give us flesh to eat? We remember the fish. Look at that. They were remembering fish. They never remember the punishment. They never remember the suffering. They never remember they building from morning to night. They never remember that they were not given freedom to rest. They never remember that they don't have time to observe the Sabbath in the land of Egypt. They never remember the kind of cane that they were receiving from the taskmaster. But they remember the fish. They were now remembering, which we did eat freely. Which we did eat in Egypt freely. Were they eating it freely? Is it not because of what they were doing for Pharaoh, that after they have afflicted them, they will now ask them to eat? They will now say, we are eating it freely. And the cucumber, listen to me, cucumber. People were crying because of cucumber. They were crying that they did not get melon. They said, we remember melon. They said, we remember the leeks. We remember onion. People were crying. Not little children, mature people, old men. They were crying for onion, that we have not seen onion to eat. What will that do to them? They because of onion forgot the goodness of God. They forgot the deliverance. They forgot that they were now permanently free from the torture and the torment of man. Look at it in verse 6. But now our soul is dried away. Is that true? If their soul was dried, they were still trekking. They were still walking. They were still going. They were no longer receiving the flock. They were no longer having taskmaster over their head. And now they were saying, our soul is
2: dried. You are listening to Apostolic Flame Radio, reaching the world with the message of Christ.
1: This manna before our eyes. What's the meaning of that? You are talking of the manna. They said, this manna. They did not regard it. They did not recognize it. They did not appreciate it. They did not see anything good concerning what God has given to them. My friend, ingratitude is evil. Not being gratitude is evil. Not appreciating the goodness done to you by others is evil. When you begin to forget the goodness of the people that have brought you up, maybe these are the people that you live with. These are the people that sponsor you. These are the people that pay your school fees. These are the people that help you get married. These are the people that sponsor your marriage. But because a little thing happened, you have forgotten all the goodness that they have done in your life. You have forgotten every blessing that you have received from them. You have forgotten everything meaningful that they have done in your life. You now begin to see back to the evil, back to the bad thing that has happened. And it is the little mistake of those people you remember. You never see anything good in what they have done for you, my friend. When you are like that, you are repaying good with evil. And when you use evil to pay someone who has done you good, you are telling God that those type of goodness you have received from such person, you are no longer interested. You are closing the door against the future. You are closing the door against other people that would have done you good. And when you live in such a life, you are only drawing the anger of God upon yourself. That is why I want to encourage you. You need, in every moment of your life, you need to be appreciative. You need to give thanks to God. You need to give thanks to those people whom God has used for you. No matter how small, it may even be a biscuit, appreciate it. It may be a sweet, appreciate it. It may be just a plate of food, appreciate it. It may be just 100 naira, appreciate it. It may be 1,000 naira, appreciate it. It may just be a tuba of yam, appreciate it. When you begin to appreciate people who have done you good, you are opening the door for others to come in. But when you begin to see, never to say anything good concerning what those people have done for you, you are closing the door, because the people you are complaining and the people you are criticizing those people before, they will begin to take note that even if they give you anything good, even if they do you anything good, even if they render you anything good, they know that as you are spoiling the other people before them, that is exactly how you are going to spoil them before others. That is why when you see a man who always come around you and he always give you negative report, he speak evil of others, he talk negative report about others, he never say anything good about others, or maybe he was working somewhere, he condemned the manager, he condemned the director, he condemned all the people that they were working together, he condemned every person you can ever think of in that place, and they never say anything good concerning what people they are doing. My friend, if that same person work with you for just a week, he will also begin to say the same thing he said about the other people. He will say worse concerning you. That is why you must be careful. When you see you are in a place and there's someone who always give you gist, who always come to tell you news, who always come to report to you, this person have done this, this person have done that. My friend, you better be careful. Watch your back, because everything you are doing is not safe. You are not covered. He is going to, as he's reporting others to you, as he's telling the bad news of others to you, that is how he's going to carry the same of yours to other people. You better be careful, because watch yourself, watch around you, watch your back, because that kind of person who never have anything good for you is around to say anything evil concerning you. I am praying that God will help you. Therefore, I'm talking to you. If you are such a person, it is time for you to repent. The Lord does not want you to die in that condition. The Lord does not want you to die in that situation. He came into the world to redeem your soul. He came into the world to set you free. If only you can surrender your life in totality unto Him, there is mercy for you today. And that is why I want to pray with you. I want to pray with you. Wherever you are, close your eyes. Father, in the mighty name of Jesus, I commit the listener to you. I'm asking, oh God, that every ingratitude, every spirit of ungratefulness, every spirit of murmuring, every spirit of complaining that does not say anything good that others have done, this day, by the power of the Holy Spirit, Lord, I ask that you terminate it in the life of this person and give him the grace to appreciate, the grace of appreciation, the grace of recognizing the goodness done to him by others, the grace of even recognizing and appreciating God. Father, grant unto them in the name of Jesus. Lord, I am praying.
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1: That tomorrow is greater than today, so that he will not use today to destroy his own future. Father, let it be so in the name of Jesus. Thank you, because I know you've answered. Take all the glory, and all the glory and honor shall be unto you. In Jesus' mighty name, we are praying. Amen. Please, always be in tune on this station, and get ready to receive more, and God will

0: you know,
1: I sang that song all day yesterday, all night, you know. I said, I heard it on Friday. On Saturday, I couldn't stop singing it. Even after I heard so many songs, I said, what is going on? I sang it till I lay down. I woke up singing it.
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0: Thank you, Lord. Thank you, Lord.
1: But imo debi adua.
2: While I was in prayer,
1: Oluwa so we peni luta ti fe si soji.
2: The Lord said in this city where this revival will hold.
1: Awon ti o sunkun asan sinu won po nbe.
2: Said there are many people crying, weeping within. So a lot of people we meet and interact with, they look so beautiful and handsome, but deep down within they are crying and weeping. The Lord said people in the city that love.
1: Gbogbo nti oro Olorun ati adua yo dole lori o na ni erin.
2: All the teachings and preachings and prayers we center on laughter.
1: Olorun wa dari mi sinu iwe Genesis ti se iwe bere.
2: The Lord led me into the book of Genesis, which is the book of beginning.
1: Ni ori ogun ole eyokan.
2: Chapter 21.
1: Mo fe ka ni ese ikefa.
2: I want to read from verse 6.
1: Sara si wipe Olorun pa mi lerin gbogbo eni ti o gbo yo lerin pelu mi.
2: And Sarah said, God had made me to laugh so that all that here will laugh together with me. What brought about this statement from the scriptures? It was as a result of the long delayed problem that eventually became conquered. In verse 7,
1: Onita etani ibawa so fun Sara pe yo fi omo fun omo mo.
2: He said, who should have told Sarah in his old age that we give a breast, you know, to a young baby?
1: Kennedy, yeah.
2: Why?
1: Ojo ogun yen pe pe.
2: The problem has been a long time problem.
1: Iyen lo je ko dabi eni wi pe abi Olorun o ni se mo, abi Olorun o ni se mo.
2: And that was the reason why it appears impossible, as if God would never intervene. Tonight you are in such a difficult problem like that tonight. You have gone here and there, the problem still persists. God has entered into a covenant with us. There is no one weeping here that will not go back laughing.
1: Asogbanu lo bi o se pe ohun Oluwa.
2: We are not just flattering you.
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2: I want all the people present here, if you have ever wept before, the time for you to laugh and be joyful has come. Can I hear someone say amen to that?
1: Iwe mimo wi pe
2: the Bible says,
1: bi e kun pe di ale kan kan,
2: even if joy weeping and your right for a night, joy comes in the morning. It was a great thing that Anna went to Shiloh with weeping. But by the time she was returning, she didn't weep again. Perhaps you, by the time you got here, you were weeping.
1: You have
2: been having one problem or the other before you reach here.
1: And it was yours, okay.
2: That Lord was tonight as that it is time for you to laugh. I want the powerful amen.

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0: Gbogbo ẹni tó gbọ́.
1: And everyone who hears about it.
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1: This week.
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1: Things, news that people will hear about.
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0: For the name of Jesus, one, as many as we are.
1: Oh,
0: is the Lord having so many blessings to pour upon our eyes? But this is a prayer I want us to offer unto God.
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0: In the life of many people. Many people, when they wake up early in the morning, they begin to shout. By the time people say good morning, wipe away his tears. You will call the name of Jesus once. You will cry 3 times, all arrows of sorrow. 3 times. Get out of my life tonight. You will pray with all your strength. And now the arrow will get out. It will get out. Once it gets out of your body, whoever is not displayed, it's possible for the arrow to enter.
1: Yes.
0: Right unto God.
1: Ever. Do I
0: ever? Sorrow, get out of my body, get out of my life. Get out of my mind, get out of my life. All out of sorrow.
1: Man, fuck,
0: get out of my body, get out of my life. Get out of my life.
1: God, we banu je yelo shile.
0: Cry unto God.
1: God, we ayere.
0: Once you go,
1: war. Ema pase. Ofa banu je jade la ami.
0: Jade. To get out.
1: Jade kuro.
0: Get out of your body. Amen.
1: Now what is okay?
0: Raise up your hands. Whoever has come to this open revival meeting, he must come with an exceptional faith. Angels are here with letters of good news. And you now shout. God, before this week runs to an end, something that will bring me joy and good tidings. Even through your answer, you may receive a good news. A woman being can come to deliver unto you. There is no way the Lord cannot manifest his power. Call the name of Jesus powerfully. Oh God, this is my hands up. Where is my letter of joy? I mustn't weep again. Lord, give me the letter of joy.
1: Oh,
0: Receive the letter by faith.
1: Lord God, yes, move by letter yo.
0: Receive the letter. You will say 12 thunderous amen. Before Father God to pray for us. I command I lift up the hands of divine decree and authority tonight. Prophesy God up. Prophet, apostle, Ayobabalola.
1: Father
0: of all used to speak in the name of the Lord. I'm standing in their position to prophesy tonight.
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0: All overdue problem that you never
1: will.
0: From tonight. Father in the Lord, rise upon your feet. All those of you who have obtained a letter of blood.
1: Hallelujah.
0: Hallelujah. Hallelujah. Go follow the marriage. But the grace granted unto me. Name of Jesus.
1: More than
0: that of the person standing by your side. This is the first prayer. Our ministers of God.
1: Our
0: ministers, this prayer belongs to
1: my mother.
0: Our mother's death for you. It has been said, whoever comes here must have
1: the
0: name of Jesus
1: was.
0: That good thing that the enemy has taken away from my life, I put my life in my
1: soul.
0: Tonight I claim them back.
1: All
0: the good things that the enemy has taken away, I put my life in my
1: soul.
0: All good things
1: that
0: the enemy has taken away, I put my life after the second prayers, I pray over him. On the people here tonight,
1: I
0: want you to demonstrate your faith in Christ. The Bible says, all things are possible to those who believe. I say unto you, from today you shall no longer
1: live.
0: As the Lord liveth and as the Spirit liveth, they won't weep again. Hear ye this
1: prayer.
0: Pray with all your strength. As you begin to pray, miracles will take place. That spirit crying vengeance over that which I know. That cry, that voice that is crying for vengeance over issues I don't
1: know.
0: For tonight, oh God, over that which you know. Over those things your great
1: anger
0: that is fighting against you.
1: And
0: is now crying for vengeance over you as a person.
1: not alone.
0: Ask the Lord to answer the voice tonight.
1: Baba kan agbeni.
0: There was a man who was a farmer.
1: Agbeni baba yen.
0: Was a farmer.
1: Olorun lo mo bi to rin de.
0: And nobody is on the God.
1: E bi to rin de yen not so fun wipe.
0: He went so far.
1: Ko lo mu afin.
0: And there he was told to bring an abilo. He was asked to bring an abilo.
1: Ko lo mu afin wa looto.
0: And so he brought an abilo.
1: Won se mu
0: as soon as he brought
1: him,
0: and the slaughter,
1: Baba, he was
0: the man became me, one of the
1: person. All the university.
0: All the children became graduates. Those times when it was so easy to
1: get jobs.
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0: It is a vengeance that is sweeping the world.
1: I'm up in Baba.
0: What a voice! In Jesus' name.
1: Okusi Olawa, oruko Jesu.
0: Amen.
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0: As you say amen, the hands of joy.
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0: is Apostolic Flame Radio, reaching the world with the message of Christ.
1: Now we're there. Now we're there. Ah, Baba.
2: Uh-huh.
1: I don't come again, no. I bring what come.
2: Hey.
1: Don't mind me, Jerry.
2: Yeah, now what's I go come do for you today?
1: Yeah, what I won't make you do for me now. Now, three people, now I won't really now.
2: Ah, eh? What thing they do you?
1: One woman. That woman where they stay for my backyard.
2: Time belle.
1: Ah. Every time I saw this woman, they pray. You go, they disturb everybody before they go. Don't carry Bible saying they go to church. Time belle.
2: Ha.
1: He never finish.
2: Uh-huh.
1: Get that again? One where they sing. He same name na Frank.
2: Uh-huh.
1: Where they, you go, they say God to the bless him. You go say in a rich boy. Baba, make him no get money. Do him. Make him get money again. Do him. Make
2: him. Okay, that one done late.
1: Do him. Then, Baba, the last one, where you go do for me, this one. You get that man, that pastor. Pastor Chris.
2: Hey! Jesus!
1: Baba, now you dey shout
2: Jesus. Okong, we won't kill me.
1: Even your drummer don't run.
2: Okong, we won't kill me. Chine.

0: every soul that is hearing us this morning. Transform us in the name of Jesus. I that am going to speak your word, I pray for your unction to rest upon me so that I can function by your will and your direction in the name of Jesus. Lord, we thank you because you have answered these prayers. For I pray in Jesus' name. Amen. Praise God. Hallelujah. We thank God for this grace once again to hear from him. There is power in his word. And whatever we are going to hear this morning, God will use it as means of transformation, as means of the great move in our life, so that each one of us will reach our destination in Jesus' name. I want to speak this morning on the topic, the steps, as steps into greatness. Steps into greatness. That is the title of my message this morning. Steps into a greatness. I believe every reasonable human being in the world have a dream of greatness. Every one of us want to be great in area of our professions, in the areas of our endeavor. We want to move higher. We want to be great in the area of our calling. And I want to tell you this morning, God purposely wired us with the seed of greatness. And that's why when we become a dreamers of what we want to become in lives, our vision and our perception based on greatness. Our God is a God who built greatness in us. He is a great God. And he wants us to be great as well. So there's nothing that we can call sin in dreaming to become great. If you desire to be great, that is the will of God for you. But one thing we don't understand is this. Many a time we thought that greatness comes by luck. Greatness does not come by luck. Some of us thought that greatness comes through one way or the other. Even I didn't do anything. If God desires for me to be great, I'm going to be great. But looking to the Word of God, the Word of God gives us an account of many people that become great in their calling. They become great as a result of the step they took. They took that step when other people didn't do anything about it. They endeavor to take a step of greatness. Greatness does not come by accident. Even it does not come by wish. I wish I should be
1: this
0: great.
1: This is Apostolic Flame Radio, reaching the world with the message of Christ.
0: Greatness comes by divine favor and the effort of man. Greatness comes by divine favor and effort of man. Many wish to be great, but only few people take a step. Particularly taking the serious steps. And this serious step led them to the realm of greatness. Many people thought that greatness comes by luck, as I said, but little they understand that greatness comes by secret exercise.

0: exercise. Greatness comes by secret exercise. Have you ever watched people on that playing football, and you saw them on the field, they perform excellently? And I want to tell you what you see on the field, that one has taken place in the secrets. That what you see on the field does not come by accident. It is as a result of what they have done in the secret that led to their performance to the whole world. Have you ever seen a wrestler who become world heavyweight champion, and you can see defeating many of his colleagues? That performance and the result does not come on the day he enters into the ring. That performance, an excellent performance, comes in the secret when he was doing the practices, when other fellow people like him were sleeping on their bed, wake up early in the morning, jogging and running from one place to another. And that one led him to the success that we are now commenting about. In Nigeria, we love harvest, but the problem is that we don't know that there's no harvest without sowing of seeds. Time of sowing of seed will determine your harvest. We love to be great, but we'll be ready to take a step of greatness. And that's why many people go for shortcuts. As a result of wanting to be great, they will go to herbalist. They will go to juju man, so that they can make a concoction for them to be great. Every greatness like that normally results to sadness, because it is a greatness that God does not endorse. In the scripture we read this morning about a man called Elijah and Elisha. Elisha happened to be a student of school of prophets under Elijah. In that chapter 2 of the book of 2 Kings, the Bible tells us from verse 1, when God about to take Elijah to heaven, God about to take Elijah to heaven, this one tells us the glory that was existence. God wants to take that glory away. God wants to bring a new glory. One thing I know about God, God is a God that is on the move at all time. God is a God that is on the move at all time. One generation come, another generation go. God will be on the move. Nothing will cage God. Nothing will stop God. When one great man passed away, God will always have a remnant. He always have a replacement. Because God, at all time, in his determination and his will, is to make sure that his will be done on earth. Many a times, we as a human being, we see some of our great men pass on to glory, to be with God. We thought that the end of the move of God has come. Not so. It is the beginning of the move of God. When one man goes to replace him with another person, and that's why God about to take Elijah to heaven, and God has prepared a man.
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0: He was a member of the student of the school of prophets. And the Bible tells us, in this school of prophets, there are about 50 of them that they are learning the same thing. And to all these 50, including Elisha, has a dream and a vision of the departure of their master. This is one thing we need to understand. You can have a dream. You can have a vision. If you don't take step over your dream and vision, the vision will not be materialized. Your dream will never come to pass. Many dream as result to, you know, is as result to miscarriage, as result of the carrier that does not take a stage of what God is telling him to do. 50 of them received the vision of the departure of Prophet Elijah. But it was only Elisha that really took a stage. And if you look to that chapter very well, the Bible says, turn your Bible with me in 2 Kings chapter 2. I'm reading from verse 1. And it came to pass, when the Lord would take up Elijah unto heaven, by a whirlwind, that Elijah went with Elisha from Gilgal. And Elijah said to Elisha, tarry here, I pray thee, for the Lord has sent me to Bethel. And Elijah said unto him, as the Lord liveth, and thy soul liveth, I will not leave thee. So they went down to Bethel. And the sons of prophet that were in Bethel came forth to Elisha and said unto him, knowest thou that the Lord will take away thy master from thy head today? And he said, yea, I know it, but hold your peace. He said, that one tells you, that verse 3 tells us, that the sons of prophet also knew that Elijah is going. But what did they do? They sat down in the class. They are now piling up knowledge upon knowledge without taking any action concerning the knowledge which they have acquired. Elijah started the journey with Elisha from they started the journey from Gilgal. That's what the Bible says. The journey started from Gilgal. That is the first steps I saw that Elijah took with Elijah. He started the journey with Elijah at Gilgal. What Gilgal really means? What is the significance of Gilgal? You remember that when Joshua get to Gilgal, when they were coming from the land of Egypt, it was in Gilgal he make a circumcision of all the children that born in the wilderness who have never experienced circumcision. The Bible says he took a sharp stone and circumcised them. After the circumcision, God spoke to Joshua. He said, today I take away the reproach of Egypt off from you. And that's why the place was called Gilgal. I want to tell every children of God who have a dream and vision, and God has loaded you with what he wants to use you for in future. The secret of your success begin at Gilgal. If you are going to make it, if your dream is going to come to pass, you must begin the journey with the Lord at Gilgal, a place of transformation, a place where you have a encounter with God, a place where God breaks the yoke of your sin, a place where you make a decision with the Lord Jesus. That's what Gilgal really represented. You must begin your journey at Gilgal. If your success will be a good success, God said to Joshua, you will make a good success. That one tells us that there are the difference between...
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0: But any success that connected with God is a good success. And that's why you must begin the journey of your greatness with the Lord at Gilgal. And what do we see there? The Bible says, Elijah said unto Elisha, tarry here, I pray thee, for the Lord has sent me to Bethel. And Elisha said, as the Lord liveth, I will not leave thee, I will not forsake thee. Everyone wants to, who has a dream, ambition of greatness, you must expect discouragement. you must expect distractions. You must expect discouragement, and you must expect destruction. I wonder why Elijah had to tell Elisha, stay here. The Lord has sent me to Bethel. Thank God for the wisdom and understanding of Elisha. I say, I will not leave you. As you live and as the Lord live and your soul liveth, I will not leave you. And he followed Elijah to Bethel. What the Bethel really represented? Bethel is a place of worship. Abraham built an altar for the Lord in Bethel. Jacob built an altar for the Lord at Bethel. At Bethel, gave Jacob a revelation whereby he saw a ladder that he had touched heaven, and he saw the angel coming down and going up, and God make a promise unto Jacob, the promise of blessing. He make it unto Jacob. What am I saying here? After you have followed the Lord in your journey of success, of greatness, you move with God in Gilgal, you must follow him to Bethel. Bethel is a place of worship. Bethel is the place where you magnify the Lord. And that's why no one that have encounter with God will never celebrate Bethel. I remember before I give my life to Christ, when my mother took me to the church. In those days, I always hate everything that's going on in the church. When pastor pray a long prayers, when they call a hymn that is very long, it really bothered me, because I have no encounter with God. Everything I was doing by that time, I was doing it because my mother persuaded me. But when I have encounter with God, I now begin to see the hymn book as a message from God. I begin to understand and enjoy the fellowship of people of God. If you have never followed the Lord from Gilgal to Bethel, you cannot enjoy the fellowship of God, of God people. I began to enjoy it. Bethel is a place of worship. Do you want your dream to come to pass? Do you want your vision not to be aborted? Follow the Lord from Gilgal. Follow the Lord unto Bethel. And what do we see there again? Let's read on and see more. In verse 4, and Elijah said unto him, Elijah, tarry here. I pray thee, for the Lord has sent me to Jericho. And he said, as the Lord liveth, and thy soul liveth, I will not leave thee. So they came to Jericho. Remember the move from Gilgal to Bethel, now in Jericho. What Jericho really represented? Jericho represents a place of the move of God's supernatural. The move of God's supernatural break the wall of Jericho. Israel go around it one time in the day. The seventh day they get around it seven times, and they blew the trumpet, and the foundation of Jericho quiver, and the wall fell flat. Supernatural manifestation of God's supernatural took place. Yes.
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0: When from Bethel you get to Jericho, God will begin to show you supernatural. Wonder will begin to take place. Things you have never known before, you begin to experience it. You will pray for sick will get better. You will pray for those who are in problem, their problem will be over. Those who are seeking for baby, you lay her hand upon them, miracle begin to take place, and you begin to wonder where all these things come from. God has taken you to Jericho. But mind you, you see that Elijah keep on insisting that Elisha should tarry. You should not follow him. There is a power from bottom of hell that's saying unto you, don't move ahead. Don't take more steps. Yes, it might come from the weariness of your body. It might come as a result of laziness. It might come as a result of not ready to pay the price. That power is telling you, tarry here. We have your ghetto is enough. Hallelujah. I remember in those days, I and the general superintendent of the mission, we always go for conferences. We always go going to learn more and learn more from other sources, the Bible interpreters who will interpret the scripture for us. I remember many of our colleagues and many of our senior pastors at that time, they always look at us like somebody who have no job that is doing. What are you looking for? After all, you are passed out the Bible school. After all, you have been in ministry for so many years. What are you looking for? But we know what we are looking for. Even when there's no money in our pocket, we borrow money to travel so far country. I remember one of my friends by that time is now a pastor in Lagos. He was very close to Baghdad by that time. And one day, I came all the way from Port Harcourt, and I have to stay in his house. He looked at me and said, away from Port Harcourt to do what? Just to preach the Bible. I said, yes, stay in the lecture room today. Just use your car and drop me into the camp. He drove me down. He sat down for 5 minutes. After 5 minutes, he turned to 1 hour. 1 hour turned to 3 hours, 4 hours. Till we finish the whole lecture, then he looked at me. He said, Pastor Henry, this is what you are enjoying. And you have never. That day, when money was money, he bought a cassette that worth 5,000 naira to be listening to this cassette. And from that day, God really connected him to the same opportunity which we are enjoying. What am I saying? There are distractors. It might be your friend. It might be your senior one. It might be someone that you love most who would like to speak against your dream, want to speak against your vision. They tell you, what are you doing there? They tell you, you cannot make it. They tell you, well, this time around, it is not possible. Don't listen to distractor. And that's what I see in the life of Elisha here. He said, as the Lord leave, and my God, as you leave, I will not forsake you. In verse 5, and the sons of prophet that were in Jericho came to Elisha and said unto him, knowest thou that the Lord will take away thy master from thy head today? And he answered, yea, I know. I know it. Hold your peace. The sons of prophet, the colleagues, who are the same student in the prophetic school, said to Elisha, don't you know that the Lord want to take your master away from your head today? He said, I know. As you know, I know it. But shut up your mouth. To be amazed, they will make them to be surprised.
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0: To do mighty things in the land of living in Jesus' name. Because of our time, let me just be brief. Because this story is loaded with a lot of information in verse 6. And Elijah said unto him, tarry here, I pray thee, here for the Lord has sent me to Jordan. And he said, as the Lord liveth, as thy soul liveth, I will not leave thee. And they both went on. And the 50 men of the sons of prophet went and stood few unction from the Lord, who will make the letter that I received to become meaningful and powerful, and make all my hearers to be blessed by the Lord. Number two, he was a man of courage. He was so much courageous. His master discouraged him. His fellow students discouraged him, but he was courageous. Do you want God to make you to be what he wants you to be? Don't listen to the people. People will like you to, for you, they want you to seek for their approval. They want you to seek for their approval. You don't need the approval of anybody. You only need the approval of God. You don't need the commendation of anybody. You only need the commendation from God. As long as you examine what you are doing, it's in line with the vision and the, and then the will of God for your life, shut your ear, shut it away from what people are saying. Oh, I want to tell you today, there are many people, the reason why they miss their ministry, they miss their vision, is as a result of seeking for approval of men. Men will tell you that, have you ever seen anybody doing it like this before? How do you think that this, what you are doing, is the will of God? And that's why many people bury their vision and dream. Because people don't support. I've never seen anyone God raise up with one vision, understanding that different from what is on ground. People don't speak against. Remember when Jesus was brought to the temple? On the day of consecration, Simon carried him. He said, "This child that I carry you, he standing is for the falling and rising of people in Israel." And the vision God gave to him, many people will speak against it. Why do you want people to welcome your vision? In the beginning, every good vision, people don't welcome it. People always speak against it. At the end of the day, we say, "Oh, God has risen up. Your vision will not die. Your dream will not perish. In the name of Jesus." Be courageous. Be courageous. Number three, he has a persistent spirit. Persistent spirit. In fact, for you to be what God wants you to be, you must be spiritually stubborn. If you are not spiritually stubborn, you cannot be what God wants you to be. People will like to discourage you. Conditions and the weather will love to discourage you. But when you keep on persisting in the spirit, you will reach your destination and you will become what God wants you to be, become. Number four, he was void of distraction. He doesn't tolerate distraction. He doesn't allow distraction to weigh him down. He makes the distraction to go on his way. I have a vision for the Lord. God sent me to do something for him. Whatever anything that is happening around me, I don't care. I want God to do what he wants me to do. Yeah, number five, he was a man who was steadfast. Very steadfast. Yes, do you want to be great? You must be steadfast on what God is telling you to do. In this ministry, God does not call us to do the same thing. God does not call us to do the same thing. After all, when the anointing fell upon Elisha, what he did was double to what his master did. And it was not the same level that his master operates, that he operates in his ministry.
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0: Steps into it. Don't try to be Mr. A. Why God make you to be Mr. B? Be satisfied with the call of God for your life. If God called you to be a teacher, be a good teacher. If God called you to be a preacher, be a good preacher. If God called you to be a miracle worker, praying and do everything you can do to make this thing to be more manifested. And one thing with God, one thing I know about God is this: when you are faithful with the little thing he gave to you, he will make you to be a master of mighty things. You can start to be a teacher, from teachers, faithful to with your teaching. And at the end of the day, God may make you to be a, because you are steadfast. Right? Number six, desiring to be best. He has the desire to be best. He was not settled for the less. Elijah was not settled for the less. To just be a follower of Elijah, pouring water to the hand of Elijah. No, he wants to be the best. God have a maximum for you. Don't settle for minimum. Go for maximum. And that's why many a time when other people sleep, you don't sleep. When other people have begin to play around, you don't play around. Because you want to be the best. And you are adding to your value every day. You are adding to your value every day. After some year, you will look back and see many places you have covered. Then you will give glory to the Lord. I believe God is speaking to somebody this morning. God is speaking to an individual this morning. Individual that God wants to raise up for this generation. At this particular time, we are expecting the end time revival. God is preparing his remnant. And by the message of this morning, God is speaking to you. If you are one of the remnants, God is telling you what you need to do. God is here to finish with the world. Before the second advent of Christ, revival will take place. That revival is what we call the cry of the midnight. When you see this, the parable of Jesus concerning 10 virgins, the Bible says the 10 virgins, they have slept, both wise and unwise, they slept off. What wake them up? The crying of the midnight. Now the church today are becoming weary, tired. People are no longer having interest to serve the Lord anymore. We are preparing for the cry of the midnight. And that is the end time revival. And God is preparing people like you that are listening to me today to use you for the cry of the midnight. I pray that what God has determined to do in your life, Satan will not succeed to alter it in your life in the name of Jesus. Lastly, he has a self-denial. Elisha has a self-denial. Anyone want to be great must deny himself. Must know how to deny himself. Paul Apostle said, all things are lawful unto me, but not everything is expedient. And that's why you need to deny yourself some things that will make you not to be what God wants you to be. You say no to them. And if you have been doing it before, you can say to that thing this morning, enough is enough. I will no longer do this thing anymore because I have a dream, I have a vision, and I must fulfill my dream, must fulfill my vision. In Genesis chapter 13, in verse 14 to 17, that was the story of Elijah, a story of Abraham and his brother Lot. The Bible says when Lot separated from Abraham, God said to Abraham, look to eastward, westward, northward, and southward. As far as your eyes can see, I will give it unto you. He didn't settle there. He said, walk through the land, walk through the land. All the land you want to possess, march upon it. As you march upon it, as far as your leg can reach, I will give it unto you. Listen to me. There's a land for you which God wants you to occupy. There's a place where God wants to take you to. God wants you to take a step. Move ahead.
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0: From today henceforth, I want us to rise up for prayer this morning. I know every one of us, we have a dream. We have a vision on the area of our profession. I'm not speaking to the pastor alone here. I'm speaking to every profession. It is not until when you become a pastor evangelist, you can be great. You can be a great lawyer. You can be a great politician. You can be a great doctor. You can be a great scientist in your own field, transforming the world. Oh, God wants you to be great, and you can be great. And these are the steps you need to take today. Whatever faith God gave to you and the vision God gave to you, cling to it. You can be great as a businessman. You can be great as a businesswoman. Stick to the vision. Take a step. Do everything possible that will make you to be great. I want us to close our eyes for prayers. Before we are going to go to the realm of prayer, I want to pray for you. Our Father in heaven, we thank you today. Because you are God who wire us with your greatness. Because you are a great God. You are God that nobody understands your mystery. As we have this word this morning, Lord, I pray that the seed of greatness which you have planted in us through the word we have heard today, let there be manifestation in the name of Jesus. Father, I pray today that the vision which you have given to us, that this vision will begin to manifest, that this vision will not die, and this dream will not perish. Lord, I pray as many as people who have discouraged on one way or the other by the word they have today, let there be encouragement. Lord, may it tear up their spirit up again. And may they rise up to take a step that is noble, that is great, that can transform them to become a better person. Thank you, Heavenly Father. As we go to the time of prayers, Lord, do mighty thing in our life. And we shall praise your name forever. For I pray in Jesus' name. Amen.

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1: All right, sir.
2: Yes. Praise the Lord.
3: Meet our Father and appreciate their great effort on this seminar since day before yesterday. I pray for more anointing for fathers in Jesus' name. My question is on Paul and sent to find solution
1: to problems.
3: Solve problems. We were called and sent to go and find a solution to solve problems. Sir, I want to ask this question. The problem of churches nowadays, especially churches in the rural areas, to the church members, their problem is always financial constraint. And in a situation whereby a member comes to the minister to ask or to tell him that there's nothing for them to eat at home. The situation in which the minister himself or herself is on the same facing the same financial constraint. How do that minister solve that problem in that particular?
1: All right.
3: Thank you.
1: Ibeere won. 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
4: Every fruit
0: yeah, they answer you apostolic flame radio reaching the world with the message of Christ.
1: Ojojumo ni owo nkoja ladugo wa rara ti e ba gbe nkan kan sile ti en ta won mo owo yin lo si ibomiran. So if you don't offer anything for sale, no man will patronize you. Money will never come across your way. So teach their hands to work. The Lord bless you. Any other question? Dada, one number. Number two.
3: Praise the Lord. I'm not a pastor, but I just want us to help us to enlighten some of our pastors. For example, I discovered that part of the problem some pastors have with their probably district superintendent or chairman is that they get invitation from outside. Some of them don't know that probably they need to seek permission from their immediate boss before honoring such invitation, especially if it is not of CAC. I know even the GEC, if we invite them to some of our programs in council, some of them don't come. And probably because they are, loyal or submissive to their authority or their bosses. But some of the people we have in our own side here, they just believe probably maybe they are a prophet or an evangelist or a revivalist. They can just go out without seeking permission. Is it allowed or do they need to seek permission? Then the second one, sir. Another thing I noticed is that we discovered that most of the greons, probably somebody will just come and that God has called him or her. And he or she will go to Bible. Probably somebody will just come and that God has called him or her. And

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0: 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All right. 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E mu wo ka sa ma study e de ka wo who school. And to awon to nlo wo yen. I want questions.
2: All right, number three.
0: I want to know what Monica will.
3: Praise the Lord.
4: My question is on self-discipline.
2: Self-discipline. All right, carry on.
4: Let me say, by motivational speaker, I have learned, aside from this, that it's better for you to live where you have been disregarded and go to where you have been celebrated. Now, when you are...
2: Where you have regard.
4: Disregarded.
2: All right. So where you are accepted.
4: Yes, yes. And now, there are some places, maybe you are under a leader who's maybe by privilege, he has lost where to get the discipline. But by privilege and the grace of God, he was able to be a leader. But he was seeing some gift in those servants. But because he has lost that time, and that time could not be regained, now he decided not to allow them to grow, to make the gift to be quenched. Now he decided to give them. And the servants know that being under this one is not that he is ready to assist us. Now it's only ready to make sure that the gift is being given. Now, if the servant left that place and went to another place, is there any punishment for him or her? That's my first question.
2: All right, sir. Oh, very nipa.
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2: Sibe, o si wa nipa, o si le dari awon eyan fun igba kan. 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
0: Praise the Lord. 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Bawo le se mo. How did you know that the gift are no longer there?
4: Age.
0: Praise the Lord. Praise the Lord. Age has nothing to do with gift. Are you hearing me? Age has nothing to do with gift. When the sun rises in the morning, the glory is there. When it gets to noon, you still return the glory. As at the time the sun will be setting, the glory never changes. What can only happen is that the possibility of a man to derail. Are you hear what I'm saying? When a man derail, he will still prove to the world that he's still on the road. Are you getting the point? And in the process of that, man, the world will now say he has lost his gift. Share my way. 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yourself to work under him because instead of getting the blessing you'll be getting the opposite so it is better you separate in peace and not in crisis and mind you when you are leaving such a man don't go out and begin to scandalize his name telling people that baba ye mo di kuro lodo e emi olorun ti dagbere fun ko le mi olorun mo awon to ba soro yen wa lo so fun baba yen le ma ni ibuku lenu 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
0: Question
3: concerning the CAC matter.
0: CAC manual.
3: Matters.
0: All right.
3: Before I arrived there, I came from Ekiti down here. But I don't know, even sincerely speaking, I don't know if CAC was departed into two. Even before I arrived here by, let me say, lesser than 4 years ago. So as I came here to Oshogbo, I arrived at DS Supreme Council. If this is my first pastor where I've been living with my sister. And sincerely speaking, I don't know anything. I just went directly into the church. But I left their church because where I came to as an apprentice here is far from their church. And I still go to their church even till now. Not in a while. But as I arrived here, the difference I could see there is that what we could not understand here, we are able to understand here clearly. there is nothing in that to us here. As we are there, nothing going on. If you know, you know. If you don't know, you don't know anything. This is not a matter of criticism. But what we understood here is far better than when I was there. But this is my question. And the last year, I just heard that now we are not using the same Sunday school together now. That come as a depression to my heart, because when I go there back, I could continue in the lesson here along with their own there. But now I just get depressed. What is good? Sincerely speaking, to call the spade, I am not so much going on with the Sunday school, either here or there, because my parents are still there and I still go there for visitations. Now, even here, I will come for another lesson. So, definitely when I leave this place, I want to go to my parents. If I want to obey them, I still need to go to their church. Then, the Sunday school, the lesson now is different. So, missing this one is to attend that one is also missing there. So, my question there is that, why is it like that? And is there any solution for me in such aspect?
0: All right. Thank you very much. Thank you for your being sincere, and thank you for asking a very sincere question. The issue with Se gbogbo ngba ti won so lori ijo CAC pe Ekiti la won ti wa ni Ekiti lohun awon o ti e mo pe ijo pin si meji igba ta won to de bi odun bi merin seyin la won se mo pe ijo pin si meji pe eyin to tun wa joju me ni pe Sunday school to pawapo won tun ti ri pe Sunday school pawapo mo pe ni bi eko to nkan bi yato to n ba tun wa dohun.
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0: Idagbasoke ati oye to ye ohun ni bi odo wa bi o yato pe ohun gbadu ti bi ju ti ohun lo sugbo kini an se lati ri gbadu pe ohun to waye yen o dope. 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
0: Won ati wo sem awon le won lo ka won to bere atuse ibi ti ede aye de ti de ni igba to de de awon won yen bi ere bi awada gbogbo awon olori ta nigba yen orogun ni president olutime ni general 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The first one was February 6, 2019. It be 2019 yen. That was the only meeting that she. 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
0: 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We are ready for whatever you are saying. 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So I want not why the old late but she is quick one print 100,000 by any the bt here but today kada went to come out by jay we pay late. That was how that's on the school come up. Once of one John up we kolukaluku ma she can't hear. But after all, the Apostolic Church, at least Christ Apostolic Church, Okoniwa, 1940-41, Nijade, Nwokpila Asimeji. 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I think you were there. Ni president wambe, mu wambe, PRO wambe, general secretary wambe. 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Eh? Ni ba oti so be. What do? We came back and begin to run helter skelter. To put things together to make sure we do what you are in yellow foul. So this time around, part one last year, January to June, lower of motin sorrow, Sunday school, or I put it by you call Sunday school article about one call Sunday school, or the daddy. So until Bati, and so what Kelo call Sunday school. But you really here, tell about what the, tell about the 20 months or you, he's a bear, then. And to buy in sorrow, Ulukuro. Because I'm telling you what we went through. Avikin, boya, boya, me, what in you, Fenuko, to repay most of Wimpe, or to share for such many years. Emma Poshuru, let's summarize it.
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6: 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Eni kan bere lori pe how can you go how can you make investment on MTN share? Then the second question, Also, how can the founder of the church or non-pastor go about pastor pension fund? Okay. February lori into February ni pe bawo ni eyan se le ra okowo aga okowo ninu le ise MTN. It's very simple. To ba ti lo sori Android phone eh to si lo si Play Store lo download Trove TROVE. So that you download the Truth so the Android phone re ko si share to le ra ni Nigeria iba se gbogbo awon bank share ni Zenith Bank, First Bank ati ti share ti MTN na wa nbe ti Airtel wa nbe to wa to fe ra foreign shares boya fe ra Tesla share Ofera Google share, ofera Apple share, at the comfort of your home, you just buy it, transfer money from your bank, and send it to them, and go to the directive. Don't ma for lori Apple yen, lori app yen. Ask for my boss yera, bobani 2,000 olira, olira only 1,000 gun, as small as 1,000 naira. And that one will be on a latida darakoma woko wo share nipa ti pension fund CAC generally any pension fund awon crusader awon lo handle pension fund ri wa pension ti aye ode oni si yato ti aye jon everybody lo ni oni access si pension re.
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6: Pension contribution through Crusader. Crusader je department to allow the Sterling Bank. I want to handle pension fund. So, only my je check with the pension fund. You also should only mask okay. Bongba 50,000 loshu. Bofema fi 33,000 sinu pension fund mi loshu. 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
1: This is Apostolic Flame Radio, reaching the world with the message of Christ.
0: Is that suffer today and enjoy tomorrow, and that is the method that pastor we must involve. To ba discipline are lori owo to ngba ko si iye to gba to to na e je ka increase salary wa tan ba increase salary e o ko da kan fun ni 50 times o kan gbadun salary yen fun osu meji si meta ni lẹ́yìn 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of my income I will put it on investment. 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Yóò dára fún wa. God bless you.
2: Praise God. 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
3: Ìbéèrè.
2: Yeah.
3: Mo rò kán ti parí. Ṣé wọ́n ni last question ṣá?
2: I want to ask question concerning the youth. Though the second question is not. The second question is not based.
3: Okay.
2: The first question I want to ask is that though I'm not a CSE member, I'm an Anglican member, I'm a student here.
3: Okay.
2: So I've seen that learning book by one. This is workers' retreats for both the ministers and the choir and everybody. I think that most people that are here, they are elders. I've not seen youth. Like youth are not the speaker.
3: Okay.
2: I've not seen the youth among us here.
3: All right.
2: Like, the elders that are plenty. And secondly, I want to ask that why is it that the church are not investing on the youth? Because during your first topic, sir, you said something relating to that. Maybe if we look at these Pentecostal churches, for example, Winners, one of the basic things someone we found the church in one is welfare, like helping the youth. So the youth you ever that baton, he won't be able to go to another church. I'm not sure if you get the question,

0: Thank you. If you pay attention, during the time I was giving the lecture this morning, I said something in that line. I said, we must handle the youth with care. That many of us leaders, we will want to be harsh, because sometimes the youth behave proud, arrogant, and somehow. But that we must be matured enough to know what to tell them and how to handle them. Because I said, they are going to be the leaders of tomorrow. And so, for example, when you are talking, this program is not coming up in the evening. Otherwise, this program has to do with church workers. And when we say church workers, we have the choristers, we have the young people that are supposed to be here. And in fact, when you talk about elders, as at the time I asked, you see that the elders that are here were not up to 10 as at that time, which means majority of the people that are supposed to be here are either in school or in office.
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0: For example, in the whole Christ Apostolic Church, this Sunday, next tomorrow, the youth are going to be in charge of all the service. They will conduct the program from the beginning to the close. In many churches, youth are having their week, different seminars, different lectures, different programs this very week. So, Christ Apostolic Church has a plan and a program for the youth. Thank you. The youth, okay. Now, by August, third week of this August, all the youth in Christ Apostolic Church, they are going to converge in one place for what we call youth conference. If you are on our platform, you have got all those necessary information. So, the youths are very much involved in what we are doing. God bless you. All right? In Nino Awe, we to allow me. Somebody asked, is there opportunity for study a leave for a minister in a church? Yes. And very much yes. If you are a pastor, kati egbako wa lori ijo, o wa fe lo si seminary, abi wa fe lo si university, to ba ti je wi pe school yen o ni je ko raye moju to ijo, to ba ko letter si alabojuto afu chairman a minutes si wa loke. 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
1: this is apostolic flame radio reaching the world with the message of Christ
0: in verse 6
2: ni ese kefa
0: and had raised us up together.
2: O si ti jiwa dide pelu re.
0: And made us to sit together.
2: O si ti mu wa joko pelu re.
0: He made us to sit together with Christ.
2: O mu wa joko pelu Christi.
0: In the heavenly places.
2: Ni inu awon orun.
0: It's like many times we read the Bible, we did not look at it very well. Many times we read the scripture, we don't believe what we read. Many times we preach, we don't believe our preaching. I want to talk. Let me talk to pastors. Look at what the Bible says. The moment you give your life to Christ, the moment you surrender your life to Jesus, everything that was dead in you become alive. And the Bible says he made us to sit together. We are sitting with Jesus. Not here on earth. Not in Oshogbo town. We are sitting together with Christ in the heavenly places. Let me explain that to you. That heavenly place, we don't know how far. But scientists made us to understand that between the earth and where the sun is, we have 93 million miles difference.
2: 93
0: million miles from here to where the sun is.
2: Million to fe to ogorun ni alafo to wa laarin bi ati bi ti a se orun lojo si.
0: Show me the herbalist who will shoot an arrow.
2: E wa fi ababalawo na ti o wa ta ofa.
0: He's shooting it from the ground.
2: On ta ofa lati ori re ru
0: pe. And the arrow is so powerful running the race.
2: Si a ofa na wa ni agbara to sa ireje lo.
0: Over 93 million.
2: Don wonu orun lo.
0: I don't know the million between where that sun is and the throne of God. And we are sitting together with Christ. And Jesus Christ, our Redeemer. Why we are sitting together with him? A human being or a demon or a devil shoot an arrow. And the arrow pass through the moon, pass through the sun, pass through the stars and locate us there, and Jesus is looking at us, and the arrow get to us, and the arrow is working.
2: Ofa na wa gba inu onu koja gba inu osupa ati inu irawo koja o wa ba wa Jesu wa wo wa niran ofa na wa sise.
0: What is the purpose of his death?
2: Kini wa ni ete iku re?
3: What is the purpose of the blood you share? Many of us, we have opened the door unto the devil to ruin our life.
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3: We are afraid where there is no fear.
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3: We are sitting together with Christ.
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3: Over there.
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3: If truly we are sitting with Christ.
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2: him. 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
3: 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Oh, those people, they are too wicked.
2: Àwọn lágbára o.
3: What are you talking about?
2: Akini wọ́n sọ.
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2: Kí ni wọ́n mọ̀ nípa ìràpadà rẹ̀?
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0: Bibeli so pe ara wa ni iye kan.
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1: You are already bought.
0: Ati ra ona.
1: You have been paid over.
0: Ati sanwo ori re.
1: The blood of Jesus has redeemed us.
0: Eje Jesu Christi ti ra wa pada.
1: The blood of Jesus has covered us.
0: Eje Jesu Christi ti bo wa.
1: You don't know the meaning of the blood.
0: Boya wo ko mo ituma eje na.
1: There is no evil spirit that can pass through the blood.
0: Ko si emi e mo kan to le gba inu eje na koja.
1: There is no devil that can pass through the blood.
0: Ko si emi e mo kan to le gba inu eje na koja.
1: There is no sickness that can pass through the blood.
0: Ko si aisan to le gba inu eje koja.
1: When you are free.
0: Nigba ti o ba nberu.
1: You are afraid of a demon.
0: O nberu emi e mo kan.
1: Somebody says, I will show you pepe.
0: Enikan so pa won foju e ri mo bo.
1: Or you are traveling and the person tell you that vehicle is going to have accident.
0: Ati won rin ajo enikan pe oko re yo fori sogi.
1: And you believe it's going to have accident.
0: Wo wa gbagbo pe yo ri be.
1: You will have accident.
0: Looto yo wa sele tori
1: ko that person has given you a bad negative prediction.
0: Nitori pe eni na ti so oro to lodi saaju fun o.
1: And you have said that word.
0: Won na wa gba.
1: And then probably when he said that, you begin to say, you also, you will die. No, that's not what we are talking about. We are bought with a price. We are the property of God. We are the property of Jesus. And Jesus is jealously guiding us.
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1: 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They kill evangelist.
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1: Who gave them that access?
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1: Listen to me.
0: Ẹ fetí sí mi.
1: If the world.
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1: To enter. As we sat together, myself and the president, we look around. He said, do you see there is no crack in the wall anywhere? Which means the wall is solid.
0: Where
1: will a lizard hide? Where will he hide? Anywhere he stand, we will see.
0: Ibikibi to ba wa ari kankan.
1: When you did not mess up your life.
0: Ni wo ti wo ko ba fi aye re wole.
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0: Bawo ni o se se aseori lori aye re.
1: Where are they coming from?
0: Nibo na ti nbo gan.
1: The Bible say you are bought with a price.
0: Bible so pe ati ra o ni iye
1: kan. Because you are bought with a price.
0: Nitori pe ati ra o ni iye kan.
1: It's not only that alone.
0: Iyan ni kan soso.
1: I told you are the bride of Christ.
0: Mo ti so pe aya Christ ni o.
1: He's preparing our wedding.
0: O mura sile fun ojo ayeye igbeyawo.
1: He's preparing for our wedding.
0: O mura sile fun ojo ayeye igbeyawo.
1: And very soon the trumpet will sound.
0: Nigba ti pe ba du.
1: And very soon we shall be raptured together.
0: Lai gbe yi a gba wa soke papo.
1: If he open his eyes and the enemy kill all of us.
0: Ti o ba wa la oju re sile ti ota pa gbogbo wa.
1: Who is he going to marry?
0: No,
1: our God is stronger than that.
0: Olorun wa ju be lo.
1: I am careful. I don't want them to kill
0: me. Come on back,
1: I was in a church.
0: Mo wa ninu ijo kan.
1: And a pastor was preaching.
0: Be ni olusagutan wa su.
1: And he said, yesterday.
0: O wa ni lana.
1: They shoot me 3 arrows.
0: Pe won ta mi lo fa meta.
1: He was talking to the congregation.
0: O n ba awon ijo re soro.
1: They shoot you 3 arrows. If you, the preacher, receive arrows even while you are preaching, why, what will happen to the members? Only God knows how many arrows they will receive. Listen to me. We are already above every human destruction. You may not understand what I'm saying.
3: Oh yeah, you
1: remember the book of Isaiah.
3: In Genati, Woli Isaiah.
1: When he said in chapter 54, he said, no weapon that is fashioned against you. Maybe I don't know whether you understand what that means.
3: Oh yeah, you mantibia yenso.
1: Do you think that place was written to make us happy? Do you think that thing was written just for some certain people? That thing was written for us. We must hold on.

0: You wake up and you see some certain blood in the front of your house. You want to cross. Somebody say, don't cross, don't cross. Are you the one who put the blood there? Why are you afraid? Who put that blood there? You carry a blood. There is a blood inside you. The blood that is stronger than every other blood. Especially you. But we that were eating the Holy Communion. We that are eating the Holy Communion, we carry a blood. A blood that is stronger than any other blood. When you read John chapter 6, when you read verse 56, do you know what Jesus said? He said, he that eats my flesh and drink my blood, he dwells in me and I dwells in him. Maybe you don't understand what the implication. When you take the blood of Jesus, when you take the flesh of Jesus, when you eat it,
1: you are listening to Apostolic Flame Radio, reaching the world with the message of Christ.
0: There is a witch draining your blood. Do you know the meaning of that? Telling me that the blood of Jesus has lost its efficacy, has lost its power. No. It doesn't. The power that is in the blood of Jesus makes you a living being. In verse 57, he said, as the Father that lives in me, and I live in the Father, he that eat my flesh and drink my blood will live by me. I don't know whether you understand what I'm talking about. If he said he will live, if Jesus said you will live in me, and you say I know there are some I come from Ijebu, and Ijebu people did not have that kind of power. I come from Ijesha, and Ijesha people did not have that kind of power. My friend, you are the one bringing curse upon your head.
2: And if I just know my Benu Rezoga, Arai Jebunimi, Ijeshanimi, what you are at Ijebu, at Ijeshanimi, Paponinumi, and you are near Rabbe, woman, it's your
0: genius. Jesus said, he that eat my flesh and drink my blood, he said, he lives in me. Me and the Father lives in him. What then? Where comes the fear? Don't you hear? Pastor so and so. He just shake somebody's hand and he paralyzed. We are putting fear in the heart of the people. We are making people to begin to look for power somewhere else. Why do people join cults? Why do people join cults? Why? They join God because they are looking for protection. Because we did not tell them that the power of Jesus is greater than every call. Because we did not tell them that in Jesus, whether you swallow something or don't swallow something, you are already inside him and he is inside you. We are living in him. We have our being inside him. And when we are together in Christ, there could be conspiracy anywhere. People may plan against you. Let the witches go to their meetings. Let the wizard go to their meetings. What God said about you is wonderful. In Numbers chapter 23, when you look at verse 23, you know what Balaam himself said, he said, there is no enchantment against Jacob. Neither is there any divination against Israel. Listen to me. That you will say they are talking about Jacob. Jacob is dead. But we are alive. We are the children of the covenant. We are the children of the promise. We are the one that inherited every covenant. The God of our father is our God. The God of our father is our God. He was there when our father was chasing demons out. Why do you go back to go and have covenant with those demons? Listen to me. When you are ordering a ring, or somebody is giving something to you to put in your pocket, or somebody is saying, hide this one on the ground, bury this one here, hang that one there. Listen to me. You are declaring to God that God cannot save you, God cannot deliver you, God cannot help you, that those things they give you is more powerful. And the anger of God will rise against you, and God himself will fight you.
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2: Gbogbo agbara to ga julo ni aye yi ni awa ni ipin pelu.
0: We are dealing with the creator of the heaven and the earth.
2: Eni ti a n ba sepo ni eni to da aye ati orun.
0: Is the one that never fails.
2: Oleni na ti ki jani kule.
0: Is the one that can never disappoint.
2: Eni kan le na ti eni ki ki jani kule.
0: Listen to me.
2: E fe ti si mi.
0: In 1 Timothy, in 1 Peter,
2: nu we Peteru kini
0: chapter 3.
2: Esekata.
0: I want somebody to read verse 3.
2: Verse 13.
0: Verse 13.
2: Esekata la.
0: 1 Peter chapter 3. Peteru, verse 13.
2: Peteru kini oriketa esekata la.
0: You know what the Bible says?
2: Yeah, man, tibi really saw.
0: He said, "Who is he that will harm you?"
2: Only taleni na ti o pa o lara.
0: Who is he that will do you evil?
2: Taleni na ti o se o ni ibi.
0: Who is he that will destroy you? Who is he that will kill you? If you are a follower of that which is good. That's why I appeal to ministers. I will appeal to you. Let's live an upright life.

0: get with any one of them or to mess yourself together with them. You cannot befriend Delilah and come back home. You cannot sleep with Delilah and return back to your house. You cannot eat with Jezebel and without having the wound of Jezebel. You cannot follow the wicked people and be expecting God to be with you. There are bad news that they are reading about ministers every day. Two nights ago or 3 days ago, you saw it on the net. One pastor of a white garment church. He called a neighbor around 12 midnight that he should come and help him do something. And then he said he wants to dig soccer away. Is it the night they dig soccer
1: away?
0: Even if he has something to clear from soccer away, can't the day break? And that man got there. And they killed that man. And remove his private parts. Remove his tongue. Remove anything from the man. And they did not have the cooperation, or they did not have a chance to carry the corpse to go and dispose it somewhere
1: else.
0: And the people traced down there. Eventually, they caught the son. Few minutes after that, they burned that church down. And that pastor was not the founder, was not the one who built that church. They transferred him there. Look at what he did to the work of many years of other people. Look at the blasphemy that people began to blaspheme our God. What are you looking for? Where are you going? Do you want to help God? Is God too weak that he can no longer perform his work? Has God retired from his operation? How come that a pastor turned himself to become a murderer? And they go to
1: his
0: herbalist to help him.
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0: And you that go to meet them to help you grow your church, to help you fortify you, to stand by you, to assist you to succeed, my friend. You are not a member of the kingdom. You are an enemy of God. And the Lord is not going to allow you in this church. He will destroy
1: you.
0: Let me tell you something. In Ephesians, I'm reading chapter 3. Ephesians chapter 3. I'm reading verse 20. Verse 20. He said, now unto him that is able to do.
1: Only in je any tiole she lopo lopo ju.
0: Now unto him that is able to do exceedingly abundantly above all that we ask or think, according to the power that worketh in us.
1: Nje eni ti o le se opolopo ju eyi ti a nbere tabi ti a nro lo gege bi agbara ti sise ninu wa.
0: The power that work in us.
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0: Agbára tí Sátani pàápàá kò lè

0: to go to the herbalist and kneel down and begin to beg herbalist to help him.
1: Ki wa lo de ti wa gbe agbara e to wa lo sile babalawo to wa ti ekunle ti o bere sini be.
0: What is the problem that come on your way?
1: Akini isoro na ti o wa si ona re.
0: Listen to me.
1: Beti si mi.
0: God is on our side.
1: Olorun be ni ha ti wa.
0: If you are called, if God has called you, and God has commissioned you, and God has laid hands on you, listen to me, that God is going with you. You know what Jesus said? He said, lo, I am with you. Even to the end of the world. Do you hear what I'm saying? He said, I am with you. Do you know the meaning of that? Anywhere you go, we are going together. Anything you are doing, I am standing by you. Whoever will tamper with you, I will deal with that person. Listen to me. I said, I was reading the other day. I came across the confession of Martin Luther. Martin Luther, when the battle was sore and was fierce,
1: Martin Luther, nigba ti oju ogun gbona girigiri,
0: when the battle was more powerful,
1: nigba ti ogun na le,
0: he got to a point.
1: O wa de korita kan.
0: And he said,
1: O wipe,
0: God,
1: Olorun,
0: this battle is not my own.
1: Ah, ogun ki se temi.
0: I am fighting your cause.
1: I'm
0: not fighting for myself.
1: I'm
0: not fighting to get anything from any human being.
1: I'm
0: doing your battle. You cannot leave me in the midst of the battle. And Martin Luther said to God,
1: Martin Luther was so for Olorun,
0: if I fail, you fail. He said, if I fail, the devil will take the glory.
1: Ah, Satani yogba ogo.
0: He said, if I fail, your work will suffer. If I fail, we will be covered with shame. But it is when I succeed that you can be glorified. He said, when I succeed, then you will be glorified. When you say things like that, it was then courage came upon him. And the power came upon him. Let me tell you. He said, behold, I send you.
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0: Chorister, Yala Oshia,

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1: 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And the 70 return.
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1: 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Since you did not know he put poison.
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1: If you drink any deadly poison.
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1: What did he say?
0: Kí ló sọ?
1: He said it will not hurt you.
0: Ó ní kò ní ṣe onírin kóhun.
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0: surrender you to this wicked world. Do you know what Jeremiah said? What God was telling Jeremiah?
1: Jeremiah.
0: I think that's chapter 20, verse 11. He said, the Lord is with me like a terrible, mighty warrior.
1: Oni Olorun wa pelu mi gege bi ajagun jagun to lagbara
0: akoni eleru
1: akoni eleru.
0: You know the meaning of that?
1: Nje mo eleyi
0: that the Lord is with me like a mighty terrible warrior.
1: Oni Olorun wa pelu mi gege bi akoni eleru.
0: If you are speaking negatively,
1: ti o ba wa soro to lodi,
0: your negative thing will be happening to you.
1: Awon to lodi ni o ma sele si o.
0: When you are speaking positively,
1: ti ti o ba so nkan dara dara,
0: positive thing will begin to happen to you.
1: Awon to dara ni o ma je iriri re.
0: I don't want to hear, yes, sir, the place you send us, the wicked people there, they are too terrible. They just kill. I get to the church. Within 3 months, more than three people die or five people die, my friend.
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0: Are you the one killing them? If you don't know about that, then that. Bring the church together. Declare the church untouchable. Let the people come together. Let them pray. Let them immunize themselves with the power of God. If there is anyone who is derailing, bring him back. The power of our God is stronger than any evil, any magician, any herbalist, any witch, any wizard, any conspiracy of any power.
1: Agbara Olorun wa ju agbara asolo oju agbara aje lo gbogbo ikorajo won kikorajo po abi agbara Olorun lo wa.
0: When I begin to look at what is happening,
1: nigba ta ba won to nsele,
0: do you know that we are a member of his body?
1: Nje e ma pe awa je iya ara re.
0: We are a member of Christ.
1: Awa je iya ara Christi.
0: Do you know the meaning of that?
1: Nje mo tumo re.
0: If your finger is part of you,
1: eyan ni pe ti ika re omo ladi to ba je apa ara re,
0: is part of your body.
1: O je ara re.
0: Your ear is part of your body.
1: Eti re bakan na.
0: Your leg is part of your body.
1: Ese re bakan na.
0: If we are part of the body of Christ, if we are part of the body of Christ, how do you see Christ standing and you begin to cut part of his body? This God we serve, the God we serve, the God we serve is the all-powerful God.
1: I want
0: you to understand today that he cannot open his eyes and begin to watch us. I saw something in the scripture. When Moses died, God came to Joshua.
1: Olorun to Joshua wa.
0: Joshua was never called the servant of God before that time.
1: Because saju akoko na o pe Joshua ni iranse Olorun.
0: They call him the servant of Moses.
1: A ma pe ni iranse Mose.
0: Listen to me.
1: Efetisi mi.
0: If you are not ready to serve, you cannot lead.
1: Ti wo ko ba setan lati di pe o se iranse, iwo ko le se adari.
0: If you are not ready to follow, you cannot lead.
1: Ti wo ko ba setan lati tele eniyan, iwo ko le wa waju.
0: If you are too big to serve, you will be too small to lead.
1: Ti o ba tobi ju lati se iranse, kere ju lati je adari.
0: If you don't believe somebody is ahead of you, that I am all in all, and you are not interested to know that somebody is ahead of me, you can't get to the top. Once you are not ready to assist the people in the top, you can't get to the top. If you are not ready to join hands together with the people at the top or in the front, you can never get to that front. When Moses died, God came to Joshua. And he said unto
1: Joshua,
0: Moses, my servant is dead. Moses, my servant is dead.
1: Moses, iranse mi ti ku.
0: What's the meaning of that?
1: Kini tumo yin?
0: Moses is the general overseer who I handed this work over to.
1: Moses je adari gbogbogbo ti mo fi se ile lowo.
0: Moses is the pioneer. Moses is the one I speak to face to face. Moses is the one I sent. But Moses must die. He cannot live forever. Now that Moses is dead.
1: Now, nisi ti Mose ti kuyi,
0: he said, arise.
1: Nitori na iwo dide,
0: you and these people.
1: Iwo ati awon eniyan wonyi.
0: I was talking somewhere yesterday.
1: Won soro nibi kan lana,
0: and I told them,
1: mo so fun won wipe,
0: when God said, go, you and these people go to the other side.
1: Ti Olorun ba so fun enikan pe iwo lo si ihani.
0: And he said, you and these members of this church, all of you go to Lagos.
1: To aso pe iwo ati awon ara biba eyan lo si ilu Eko.
0: And somebody said, there may be accident on the road.
1: Enikan aso pe o sese ka ni jamba oko lona.
0: What kind of accident?
1: Iru ijaba oko wo.
0: Where is it coming from?
1: Ibo lo ti nbo.
0: Who will cause it?
1: Tani o fa?
0: The creator of the heaven and the earth is the one who said I should go there.
1: Eni to da aye ati Olorun ni kin lo sohun.
0: And then he said I should go.
1: O ni kin lo.
0: And I am responding to his voice.
1: Emi si ngbona si ohun re.
0: I'm obeying his voice.
1: Emi ngbona si ase ohun re.
0: There is no power.
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0: Listen to me. You know a mother hen.
1: The
0: mother hen. When he saw the hawk flying
1: around.
0: What does the mother do?
1: Kilo ma se.
0: He opened the wings. And all the children will run
1: under.
0: And then he will cover them. There is no eagle.
1: Go see B Kaka.
0: No eagle. Ego.
1: Go see a shakaka.
0: That will come from this car.
1: To
0: carry the mother and the children.
1: Tio Agbe ya de ati awon oromode to
0: wa labe. If witches and wizards send that eagle.
1: To ba ti eje pa awon emi osu ati aje lo ran.
0: When he come down.
1: To ba wa sok sile.
0: That hen will get a stronger power to destroy that eagle.
1: Ah. Ari pe ya de na ni agbara to ju ti e lo lati bori.
0: He will fight that eagle.
1: Ari ko mbaja.
0: Because that he has no right to do what he wanted to do.
1: Nitori pe ko ni ase kan lati se on to fe se.
0: But any child that refused to stay under the wing of his father.
1: Sugbon oro ma die to ba sa ko labe iya re.
0: What will happen?
1: Kilo ma sele?
0: Anything can happen to that.
1: Onko lo le sele si.
0: Because he run out.
1: Nitori o ti sa ko labe abo.
0: Then he will be exposed.
1: Nipa be le o si sita gbangba.
0: He will be exposed.
1: O si si ewu.
0: We've been to so many places.
1: Ati lo si opolopo awon ibikan
0: bo mi. We hear things that make us almost to cry.
1: A ma npo awon nkan ta fe mu ran bo abi loju.
0: Recently,
1: ibikan wa ni ilu kan laipe yi.
0: I remember a pastor died there.
1: Ah, olusagun tan kan ku nibe.
0: For some time.
1: Ni igba kan seyin.
0: For some time.
1: Ni awon igba kan fun abi odun melo kan seyin.
0: And do you know?
1: Nje mo wi pe
0: they were now telling me.
1: Won wa so fun mi.
0: When that pastor died.
1: Nigbati olusagutan na ku.
0: There were so many women that came with children and said, "Is the owner of this church? Is the owner of this one?" Another woman said, "Is the owner of this one?"
1: Oh, awon eniyan wa ni pe nigba na opolopo awon obinrin na wa pe ah meji ti mo bi fun re o emi wa ni meta ti mo bi fun re o ele ani pe ah ebeji ti mo bi fun re o.
0: Every child you look at the face.
1: Te gbogbo opolopo awon te ba ti awoju won.
0: All those children as you look at their face.
1: Awon omo na te ba woju won.
0: You see the baba face there.
1: E ri pe ah baba gan lo ni won ge won si meji.
0: Listen to me.
1: If you see me,
0: you can't do that, and the evil spirit sees you and clap hand for you.
1: Ah, wo le se re le ke mi e mo wa re kan ma pa te wo fun kan ma yo si.
0: They will finish you.
1: Ah, wo roran lowo won.
0: Another church denomination minister was talking to us the other time.
1: Ah, iranse Olorun kan ni ijo miran on ba wa soro laipe.
0: He said,
1: o wi pe
0: they were that time he was a chorister.
1: Oni nigba na o je omo egbe akorin.
0: And they were to do a funeral service for their father in the Lord, their pastor.
1: Why
0: they were there? Everybody knew the wife of Baba. And the four children.
1: Ati omo merin.
0: And the Baba, I mean the wife and the four children wear the same cloth.
1: Ati pe iyawo Baba na ati omo merin won wash and go.
0: Then while the service was going on, another woman came.
1: He
0: also had four children. And he did not even wait. He began to announce to the people, These children belong so. So. I want you church to know that we are two that married to him.
1: Oh, I bear sni so fun o bere ko ti e duro de ni keni pe awa meji ni o emi na awon omo won yi omo baba ni a si jo se merin merin enikan oju kan lo.
0: And as you look at their face,
1: nigba te ba woju won,
0: they are with baba's face.
1: Eni pe oju baba gan ni.
0: Baba was the one who told the wife that four children are enough.
1: Ah, baba so pe awon omo merin mo feran.
0: Baba told the wife.
1: Okay, baba so fun iyawo re to pe sile.
0: When they born four.
1: Nigba tan bi merin.
0: He said he's enough.
1: Ah, olele to ntagbara mi mo ni.
0: I don't need another one.
1: Yo fe mi mo.
0: He go outside.
1: O wa lo si ita
0: and born another four.
1: O tu wa lo pin merin mi sibe.
0: That pastor said, why the service was going on?
1: Ah, oluṣagun tan so pe nigba ti isin lo.
0: When that woman came.
1: Nigba ti obinrin na wa.
0: The whole thing want to scatter.
1: Gbogbo e fe daru.
0: And they quickly, they want to sing the three songs, they change it to one. And they will say first and last.
1: Nta wa se ni pe olunu orin merin won ko eyo kan won ti wa ko eyo kan e tan ese kini atele to gbe
0: yin. We are doing hurry to quickly close and go.
1: Obres ni shon gbogbo pe kan sa ti ese.
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0: That they will be exposed.
1: Anigba ti okunrin na nse ti an so yi ko mo pe akoko o wa to je pe gbogbo e o han si gbangba.
0: I want to appeal to you.
1: Nito na mo fe ro yin.
0: Every seed a man plant will germinate.
1: Gbogbo eso ti eniyan ba gbin ni o fu ni o jade.
0: Everything you plant, you will reap.
1: Gbogbo ti o ba gbin lo ka.
0: What do you think will happen on that day?
1: Ki le wa lero pe o sele ni ojo na.
0: The Bible said there are some people's sin that go before them to judgment. He said other people see, follow after.
1: Bible so pe ese awon kan saaju won lo si idajo, ese awon miran to won bo leyin.
0: The baba has gone before the sin was exposed.
1: Ah, baba na ti lo ko to di pe ese na han si gbangba.
0: And he will go to the grave and say rest in peace.
1: E wa lo si bi iboji re ni pe ma simi lalaafia.
0: Which kind peace?
1: Iru alaafia wo?
0: Peace from where?
1: Nibo lo ti fe wa.
0: You cause confusion in the world and you are resting.
1: What that wahala sinu aye wa fe ma so lalaafia.
0: There is no rest in peace there.
1: Ko si orun alaafia kankan be.
0: I want to appeal to every pastor.
1: Nito na mo fe gba gbogbo eyin oluṣagutan ni
0: yaju. Let us stand by our calling.
1: E je ka duro lori ipe wa.
0: Let's walk according to the rule.
1: E je ka sise gege bi ofin ise na.
0: Let anyone rise against us.
1: E ma je ki a ri onkon
0: lo. Let anyone rise against us.
1: Ta ba duro e wa je ki enikeni fe dide lodi si wa.
0: Before you know, God will defend you.
1: Ke to man to sele, Olorun yo gba ija reja.
0: God will fight your battle.
1: Olorun yo gba ija reja.
0: He said the battle is not yours, he said it is mine.
1: O ni ogun ki se tire emi lo ni ogun na.
0: Jesus lived to die for you.
1: Jesus wa lati ku fun o.
0: And he resurrected to protect you.
1: As jidide ki o le dabo bo.
0: He resurrected to defend you.
1: O jidide ki o le pa omo.
0: There is no power that can do you any harm.
1: O si agbara kankan ti o le so ni jamba.
0: As long as we stand in Christ.
1: Ni won gba ti o ba duro nu Christi.
0: As long as we follow the principle.
1: Ni won gba ti o ba ntele ilana na.
0: I tell you very clearly.
1: Mo fe so fun yin lele ti o ye yan ye keke.
0: You better be careful.
1: E je ki esara.
0: Don't think that what you are doing to those widow that is covered.
1: E ma lero pe ti won se se awon po ni pe o tona.
0: If you mess up with those widow.
1: Ti o ba bere si se ase mase pelu awon po.
0: They may not talk now.
1: Won le ma soro nisisi.
0: They will talk when you are no longer there.
1: Won a soro nigba ti o ba si nbe.
0: Those little girls.
1: Awon ma
0: Those little girls. Be careful.
1: Kiesara.
0: You may even forget. They will not forget. If you mess up with those children, they will mess you up as time goes on.
1: Ah, don't go to ba ya wa ye ye re.
0: You remember Catholic Church?
1: Yeah, nati ijo Catholic.
0: There are many cases there.
1: Opolopo awon ejo lo nbe nbe.
0: Many cases.
1: Opo
0: people that messed themselves up 40 years ago.
1: Awon to je pe won ti siwawo bi ogoji odun seyin.
0: You know most of the pastors, their reverend did not marry.
1: Se n ko opolopo awon reverend won lo je pe won o gbeyawo.
0: And many of them messed up when they were young.
1: Opolopo won si ti sase mase nigba tan wa lodo.
0: The thing was covered for more than 30 years.
1: Nkan na wa ni abe pamo bi opo odun o le.
0: And nobody talk.
1: Ko se ni to soro.
0: But the time came.
1: Akoko kan wa de.
0: That those people
1: might be up for
0: and nobody talk.
1: We said it to sorrow.
0: But the time came.
1: Akoko kan wa de.

0: won wa fe gbe gbogbo e si aye lati ka sinu we royin.
1: And the denomination called those people.
0: Awon eyan wa ijo na wa pe won.
1: And called the person that want to expose them.
0: Won si pe eni ti o fe tu asiri won.
1: And said to him.
0: Won wa di pe won.
1: Baba, you better go now. If you don't go,
0: to ba lo bayi,
1: we will allow this person to take you to court.
0: A je ki awon iwon yin kan mu lo sile ejo.
1: And they will expose your life.
0: Wa si tu asiri re.
1: Listen to me.
0: Feti si mi.
1: I've always tell people.
0: Mo ma so fun awon eniyan.
1: Ministers.
0: Awon ranse Olorun.
1: Church workers.
0: Awon osise.
1: You don't know where you will end up.
0: Eyin o mo bi ti rin ajo yi ngbe yin lo.
1: You may say I'm just
2: a... This is Apostolic Flame Radio. Reaching the world with the message of Christ.
1: We are in the front now. Ebere
0: lo wa ta joko siwaju.
1: Many of us do not know we can teach Sunday school.
0: Opolopo o ti e mo boya le ko nile ile eko jo isimi.
1: As we began to teach Sunday school.
0: Nigba ta bere si ni ko ile eko jo isimi.
1: We thought that was how far we shall go.
0: Awa ro pe boya ebe ni rin ajo pin si.
1: And gradually
0: God
1: began to push us up. That is why I am talking to you. Don't think whatever you do now, nobody cares. There is a time people will care. There is a time that God has prepared that we put you up there.
0: Akoko kan wa ti Olorun ni reti lati fi us okay.
1: But if you have messed up,
0: sugbon ti oba ti siwawu,
1: people will say,
0: awon ya wi pe,
1: who do you want to put there?
0: Ta le fe fi si bi ta nso.
1: Don't you know him?
0: Eh mo ni.
1: You don't know what he did.
0: Eh mo to se.
1: Find out from the church.
0: Eh lo wa di lodo ijo.
1: He's also church.
0: Ni jo bye bye bye.
1: This is what he do.
0: N to se ni.
1: He's also church.
0: Ni bitan.
1: This is what he do.
0: O ya gbe sibe.
1: He's also church.
0: Ni beun na.
1: This is what he do.
0: N to se ni.
1: And you want to take him there?
0: Eh wa fe mu lo sibe.
1: That will silence your mouth forever.
0: Nipa be wo yo wa di eni ti o dakeje to fi idakeje
1: ya
0: di.
1: If your way please the Lord.
0: Sugbon ti ona re ba wu Oluwa.
1: The Bible says, he will make you and your enemies to dwell together in peace. If your way please the Lord, Satan may carry your name to the coven of witches. They will plan many things against you. God will overrule. But if you are guilty, if you are guilty, even God will not defend you. That is why he said, when he said, lo, I am with you, he has not turned back. It is only you that can push him away. You are the only one who will sack God from your journey. But if you are doing what he wills, and do what he says, let all the world rise against you. Let all the demons rise against you. Let all the evil spirit rise against you. God knows how to finish them. They cannot succeed. God told
0: Joshua
1: after the death of Moses, he said, Joshua, no man shall be able to stand against you. And I'm telling you, you mamas, there shall be no woman, there shall be no man that shall be able to stand against you. When you stand in the side of God, there is no man, there is no devil that shall be able to stand against you. Listen to you, to me, ministers. There is no man. There is no evil spirit. There is no occultic person. There is no chance that they can use against you that will succeed. God said, as I was with Moses, I will be with you. He now said, I will not fail you. I will not forsake you. That's enough. If God is with you and he go with you in every journey, there is nothing to be afraid of. He said, I will not fail you. I will not forsake you. Every other person may abandon you. He said, I will not forsake you. I want us to stand up.

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0: 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The baba is late now. We want to pray.
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0: 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That this is your coffin.
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0: 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Talk to the Lord.
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0: In Jesus' mighty name, we pray.
1: Sing this little song. 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
0: Tí ò fi ṣe mú fún ayé ní gbogbo ọjọ́ ayé.
1: That all his days no one can tamper with him.
0: O mu Baba Akande wonu agbara na.
1: You take Baba Akande to that chamber.
0: O mu Orekoya wonu agbara na.
1: You take Orekoya to that chamber.
0: Gbogbo awon baba wa baba wa gbogbo.
1: All our fathers all over.
0: Ti won fi subu.
1: That they are able to stand to the end.
0: Ti won fi se mu tu won fi se pa.
1: That no one can touch them, no one can kill them.
0: O mu mi wonu yara yen.
1: Now take me to that chamber.
0: Agbara ti o se mu.
1: The power that cannot be molested.
0: Agbara ti o se pa.
1: The power that cannot be killed. The power that cannot be confronted. The power that cannot be seated. The power you cannot molest. The power you cannot disrespect. Lord, give me this power. Pray to the Lord.
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0: Jesu Oluwawa.
1: Ah.
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1: I heard someone singing.
0: Oni mi o se pa e pada lo jise o.
1: I cannot be killed, go back with the message.
0: Se iwo na.
1: Is it applicable to you? I cannot be killed. Go back with your message.
0: Oh, what bad, right?
1: You will not pray this prayer.
0: And to fear, so one make eyes when pada sori.
1: He that is looking around for me with sickness, let him return back. Anyone that is wishing me death, let him return back.
0: Any to for to poko de lori mi.
1: Every incantation, let it go back to the. Anywhere my picture is taken to,
2: for you to be a solution to problem of mankind.
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2: Pastor, this pastor, this star pastor, Pastor, how they call it, the name of this pastor?
3: Mi o ranti oruko alufa yi mo.
2: The founder of the Daystar.
3: Baba Daystar.
2: Adeyemi.
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2: He started his ministry.
3: O bere ise iranse re.
2: He did everything that he knew to grow the church.
3: O sa gbogbo pa re, o lo gbogbo ogbon re lati je ki ijo re o tesiwaju.
2: And the church didn't grow.
3: Sugbon ijo oku oloju kan na.
2: Then he went to Pastor Oyedepo.
3: O wa lo si odo Baba Oyedepo.
2: And say, Baba,
3: Oni Baba,
2: I've done everything I know I'm supposed to do.
3: Mo ti sapa sapa, ipa mi ti pin.
2: And this church didn't grow.
3: Ijo mi o de ku oloju kan na.
2: What can I do?
3: Kini kin se?
2: And the man of God say, continue to do your best.
3: Iranse Oluwa so fun wi pe ma sakitiyan ko saipa gbogbo ipa re.
2: One day,
3: lojo kan,
2: one time,
3: ni akoko kan,
2: life will smile at you.
3: Awon eniyan won ba rerin.
2: Life will smile at you.
3: Aye yo ba
2: yo
3: rerin re.
2: Yo rerin si o.
3: Yo rerin si o.
2: Today, those of you know Sam Adeyemi, you know he has a great ministry.
3: Gbogbo wa la mo iranse Olorun Sam Adeyemi pe ile ise iranse won. Oh, lagbara pupo.
2: If you go to Ikeja, you worship in his church, you see the attendance of his congregation, you will marvel.
3: Ti e ba de inu ijo won ni Ikeja, e ri bi awon eniyan to njosin ninu ijo won se po to.
2: Your own church also will grow.
3: Ijo ti e na yo tesiwaju yo dagba soke.
2: I don't know the level you find yourself today.
3: Emi o ma gbedeke bi to bara re ni irole yi.
2: God will take you from this level to the next level.
3: Olorun gbe o lati ipele to wa si ipele to kan.
2: There's a certain thing God has designed, has finished concerning your life that is here to us, you know, to open it up to you.
3: Opolopo nkan ni Olorun ti nile to fun igbe aye re sugbon ti iwo gun ti mo npa e.
2: You will reach your destination.
3: Wa de ile ileri re.
2: I that I stand before you today.
3: Awon baba wa ti won duro niwaju iwa loni.
2: 50 years ago.
3: Kan bi adota odun seyin.
2: In this very town.
3: Niru ni ilu yi. Ilu Osogbo yi.
2: I was house boy.
3: Awon baba wa won se omo odo.
2: At the age of 10 or 11.
3: Ni nkan bi omo odun mewa si mokanla.
4: 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Reaching the world with the message of Christ.
2: Alekuwodo.
3: Ni adugbo Alekuwodo ni won gbe ngba na.
2: And from there we moved to Ago one day.
3: Lati be ni won ti lo si Ago one day.
2: During that time all this place was forest.
3: Ni akoko ti an so yi igbo kijikiji ageju ni gbogbo bi.
2: If anybody predicted to me that a day is coming in the same time, in the same place, you will be a preacher, I will never believe.
3: Ti enikan ba so tele si mi wi pe niru akoko bi eyi ma di iranse Olorun ti o mo waasu ma ni keniyan gbenu e sohun mi o le gbagbo.
2: I remember after the Civil War, at a railway station there. We are the one, when the soldier come, they want to buy rice, we help them. So that we help them to buy rice, and they dash us money.
3: Lẹyin ogun abele awon baba wa nibi ojurin nbe ana wa lara awon ti ma ba won eyan ko tan kan se wa seyin won ma fun ani owo da ko mu kekeke
2: mo gbadura fe nikan la leyi.
3: I pray for somebody here tonight.
2: Ibi rere ti iran re o de ri.
3: That place that your family has not gotten to.
2: Emi ma ogbe owo be
3: lo. Holy Spirit, take you there.
2: In
3: a better position that your family has not gotten to. Power of Holy Spirit. Catapult you there today.
2: So this year, I'm to
3: that ministry that you think is too small. And that it just die today, wake up tomorrow.
2: To
3: if you don't tarry, if you don't worry, that work will stand. I said that ministry will grow. Raise up your right hand. Tell God, the powerful hand of God, raise me up today.
2: Holy
3: hand of God, raise me up today. So finally, be in the name of Jesus Christ, our Creator. Let's open our eyes. In the book of the story of your life, we have read some chapters.
2: And
3: we are going to another chapter. Whether in the last chapter you met up with failure, I know that Holy Spirit is rewriting the story of your life.
2: Because
3: as the word come out powerfully, wonders, life, and every good thing comes into your life, and God is rewriting the story of your life. Soonest, you will look back, and you will see the place that you have
2: been.
3: So shall it be.
2: Ben Yori.
3: And it shall be so.
2: In
3: the new story that God is writing now, you will be glorified. You shall be glorified. You will be glorified.
2: Elaju,
3: open your eyes.
2: Ni ilu Ikere Ekiti in 1983.
3: At Ikere Ekiti in 1983,
2: emi ati ore mi Pastor Onagwa,
3: our father and our general superintendent, Pastor Onagwa, they went for a revival.
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2: Igbata ade ikere kiti oga wa o mo elolomu jade njo na je 2 shillings ko ni owo to ku lowo wa ni o.
3: When they got to Ikere Ekiti, their boss told them that this is the only little money we have on us. They went there with 2 buses. No fuel in that car. And they were about 6 there. No food to eat. And the daddy said, just go and pray now. This is the little money we have on us. And we want to have a weak revival in the town. God that changes time. God that can change time. They closed door and they were praying inside the room. And one of them wanted to urinate. And he went out to urinate. As he came back, he told them, he beckoned on them that come and see something.
2: One big incomplete building, Tafiwasi, empty place, very big. But I'm at the bay. Ah, ma, want to ruin Jenyewa.
3: Inside the uncompleted building that they stayed for the revival, where by the time they got there, they didn't know those who filled the place with food stuff.
2: Carton of milk.
3: Carton of milk.
2: Rice.
3: Rice.
2: Yam,
3: issue,
2: bread.
3: Let
2: fill up.
3: Every place is filled up with food items. If God sent you a work,
2: He
3: will provide for your needs. They were just using cartons to sleep. But it has become a story now.
2: Igba otun de.
3: A new time has come.
2: Loruko Jesu igba otun de ba Olorun.
3: In the name of God, a new time will come to you.
2: O le se ko nda jo le ti gbugbe se lopa lopa ti gbugbe dojuru.
3: Maybe you are finding churches, but nothing out of the churches grow.
2: Ye ki so fun o fi pitan.
3: Let me tell you, it will become the thing of story. And it will be a good story. I don't know the reason why I just went to that area. Because I know that some people are crying inside them that how will I overcome? In the name of God, you will fulfill.
2: That's the reason
3: why God sent our fathers in the Lord to come here and equip us so that in every area where we are, God will do the solution.
2: Please see that. Briefly,
5: before we go tonight, we have a little exhortation and we'll pray.
2: I know
5: God has spoken with us and He has met us at the point of our need. God embedded us with different vision and different perspective that will take Christ's Apostolic Church to the next higher level. It's just like it should be like we'll spend a month with you here.
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5: I know this is the first time of we coming here, and I pray that by next year I will come here for another section. The position you are today, you will have moved higher in Jesus' name. There's nothing you are passing through that we have never passed through before in life.
2: Our is Ajibola Pastor.
5: We are not born into wealth, Pastor.
2: You know, there
5: are some of you, you met wealth while in the ministry.
2: We did
5: not meet wealth in the ministry.
2: As a tule.
5: We went through tule, we went through catechism.
2: Go to the pastor.
5: Before we become a pastor. And it's not an easy task.
2: I told
5: them at Ogbomosho that one of our place that I pastored, it was palm frond they used for roofing.
2: Orun tin ba ti sun de ago meji lawo na ni mo ri sun mo nitori pe awon ejo ati ekute won a ma liran awon ninu koriko yen ni.
5: I'm telling you that any sleep I sleep till 12 is that the sleep I enjoy. Anything after 12, I will see different reptiles and animal feasting on that roof.
2: Bi nba lowo lowo gbogbodo rowo ra battery si torchlight mi.
5: If I don't have money, I must have money to buy battery to my torchlight.
2: Lori bi nba ti nba ke sara ibi mo ti sun le jo ti jabo lo la to ke lo jalu mi mole.
5: If I don't take care of myself while I was sleeping, the snake will just come on my head while I was sleeping.
2: Se mo pe Sunny Adiko lo ko ni kan pe eni ti o ba ti ya ba nje yo sun ma dura bi be ko. Won ni iya o je ologbon.
5: You say you don't suffer, you say you are wise.
2: E da kun ta ni teacher re.
5: Who is that your teacher? Those challenges taught me how to pray and fast. There is no man that will not go on marathon fasting. Those challenges made me to read many books. Why do I read many books? I was searching for solution. I am happy and I thank God today that if it is a church like this that I started the ministry, I don't think I can become what I am today.
2: I want to show you coming lati sumo. Oni mo sun mo Olorun mo sun bo ti le se panju.
5: I will move closer to God even if challenges
2: si
5: met me
2: be.
5: Though my song will be nearer my God to thee, nearer to thee.
2: Isoro to la koja yen o ni pa o.
5: That challenges you are passing through will not kill you.
2: Olorun lo lati ko lati ri ko mo ko le da bo se fe ko dani.
5: God is using it to train you and to mold you to what he wants you to become.
2: As the word of the Lord say, he said we pass through fire, we pass through water. Fire could not consume us and water could not carry us away.
5: Bi oro larun ti so wi pe a o ti le lai na koja o si la omi koja be na ni omi yan ko ni gbe wa mi be na ni na yan ko ni pa wa run.
2: You
5: will reach a joyful destination in Jesus' name.
2: You
5: will conquer as we receive the crown of life. Don't be
2: weary,
5: don't be tired. And don't compare yourself with any other person.
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5: There are some people in the ministry, their glory is at the later age of their life. Our father, Oyelami. You know, we all knew our father.
2: Around 1990 something, my Lord Jesus, he go register.
5: Even since he started the ministry, it was 1990 something. God show him forth.
2: Should go yet the alley,
5: but the
2: glory,
5: But he enjoyed the glory all through his old age. Those are the glory I seek for. The glory that neither fail, that doesn't spoil. It's not a glory that will just come forward and go down back. You don't know how many prophets you've had up in Oshogbo before?
2: I wonder why.
5: We are there now. Did they just disappear up? Like fact, your glory will not be like that in Jesus' name.
2: Well, first of all, I want to speak on how to increase your productivity.
5: But first of all, Lord, be I want a priority actually for see.
2: Just read, turn your Bible with me in page 45. Turn your Bible with me to Proverbs chapter 10. Verse 4, verse 12 to 24. Let somebody read.
5: Esi bibeli isi wi owe ori kewa. Ese ikerin ikejila si ikerin leni ogun.
2: Yes. The hand of the diligent do what? Make it fat.
5: Owo alapa la omusara.
2: From verse 12 now to 24.
5: Lati ese keji la si ikerin le ni ogun.
2: All right, let us stop there.
5: I draw anywhere.
2: Be seated.
5: Ejoko.
2: He said, "The hand of the legion shall make fat."
5: Oni owo alapa la omusara.
2: Who
5: are those people called diligent people?
2: Give up.
5: These people are those people that they are not tired and they don't accept defeat. They are so called diligent people. When you are saying, "I'm tired of reading, I'm tired of fasting, I'm tired of praying," those people that are diligent doesn't complain.
2: Look to your hand up.
5: He
2: said, "To be productive is to have capacity for better results."
5: Lati je eni ti o ni esi ti o dara o ni lati ni aye to gboro lati ni esi to dara.
2: And the P stand for productivity.
5: Pibe o da awa eredi ti o ba nkan yori.
2: V there stand for value.
5: V o so ti iru awon nkan to dara ti nkan ti o se to mu jade.
2: And R there stand for results.
5: Ri to wa nbe o so nipa esi ti o teyin eyo.
2: To ba sakitiyan,
5: if you are diligent,
2: to ri pe o fi kun awon amuye re ninu aye,
5: and you see that you added to all the gifts and talents you have while on life,
2: un to n reti to fi se bejeji ni pe ko le ri esi ayo.
5: What you are expecting is that you have a joyous result that you can hold on to.
2: Oku oni primary school, o lo si secondary school, from secondary school, o lo si university, o tun se awon courses kan after to the first degree, o tun ni se o tun ni master, o tun lo fe je o tun fe ni.
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2: Gbogbo imura re yen, ohun to nle pa ni pe
5: when you started your education from primary school to secondary school, even to the university, and after that you went through different courses, even what you are doing all this for is for you to have a better future and a greater end ahead of you.
2: To increase our productivities, we must understand the role of value.
5: nigbati aban bu si lati wa esi abayo to tobi to gboro dara dara agbodo fi go awon inti a fe se yen.
2: We need to understand what the word value means.
5: Agbodo ma ituma inti o nje nkan pataki
2: value
5: pata nkan pataki
2: value ni ohun amuye ohun ti o fuyan ni ohun amuye o la npe ni value.
5: What give you value is what we call value.
2: Can you see this money?
5: Nje ri owo ti won mu jade yi.
2: How much is this?
5: 500 naira. Elo ni
2: bawo la se pe ni 500 naira. Paper ni.
5: Is a paper?
2: Abi paper ko?
5: Is a paper. Elo
2: bi aso si other paper ta ti e mu da niyan ati yi. Shugban won ti place in value le lori.
5: A value has a place on it.
2: Value yellow mo yato si paper ati bubu dani.
5: The value placed on the money is what makes it different from the paper I'm hold on to.
2: Every human being, we are equal.
5: Gbogbo awa eniyan bakana ni Olorun da wa.
2: Bakana ni gbogbo wa ri.
5: We are all the same as human beings.
2: Ṣugbọn awa kankan ni awọn amuye to yato si enikankan.
5: But we have different value as we are individually.
2: Hallelujah.
5: Hallelujah.
2: Hallelujah.
5: Hallelujah.
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5: The value we have is those things that bring honor, that make us be like we are different from other people that God created.
2: Ti o ba fe isi to lagbara nu aye re,
5: if you want a good result in your life,
2: to fe isi to lagbara ninu ise iranse,
5: you want a good result in your ministry,
2: to fe ki ise iranse ko yato,
5: and
2: yato
5: what
2: si awon nkan ti o ti ba nle, ohun to koko fe podo se ni pe o ni lati toju. I don't know the Yoruba that I can use there. You need to increase your value.
5: Wani ti o ba fe ni ase yori to ba fe tayo ninu ise iranse re ju awon ti o ti ba nle lo, o gbodo fi kun awon amuye re.
2: O fe bi alere bere kan awon pastors.
5: I want to ask you a question, you ministers of God.
2: Yato si ijo to pastor,
5: apart from the church to pastor,
2: ni coordinating to wa,
5: even in this coordinating council,
2: nje awon kan ti e pe yo pe wa ba wa se program.
5: Has anybody called you that come and assist us in having a program? Come and assist us in a program.
2: If
5: how many people called you aside from your church that you pastor, even to come and have a program with them, even in this coordinating council? Talk less of someone outside this church.
2: Ise iranse re de gbodo dagbaju ijo to pastor lo, o gbodo dagbaju agbegbe ti o wa lo, o gbodo dagbaju coordinating council to wa lo, de bi pe awon eni o le pe onita redeem a pe o deeper life a pe o wa e wa ba o wa se program. Ise wo lo so pe e da kun se o le gba mi laye ke wa se program ke wa se so church ye iye o need to bani awon eyo se kini o won wa okan.
5: Your ministry must outgrow that you must pass, you must minister outside your district coordinating council, you must minister outside your denomination, and you must move to churches like the Redeemed Christian of Church and all those churches when you add value that they needed in their ministry. Not because you are going there that they should invite you by themselves, but seeing the value in you, they
4: submit you by themselves. To Apostolic Flame Radio, reaching the world with the message of Christ.
5: If those things,
2: not a marketable minister.
5: If those things are not happening in your ministry, oh, TD, Nancy, Lolo, T, Osemoya, Niagaye.
2: So, Manta Agbadamakuyo.
5: What do you know what we should call you?
2: Alagbara Oko.
5: We should just call you a powerful man of the village.
2: Alagbara Oko yato si Alagbara Ile.
5: The powerful one in the village is different from the powerful one in the house.
2: Oh God, don't develop a ministry here. Develop yourself. Add to your value every day that will make you to become marketable among the Christendom.
5: Agbodo figu amoye wa ki Olorun le lo wa ni awujo Christiani ni agbaye joju ibiti awa to je ijo wa nikan lo.
2: Because it's level to wa to le koja e.
5: There is no level that you are presently that you cannot outgrow.
2: To ba ti localize are.
5: If you don't localize yourself,
2: awon kankan wa ni jo wona awa to je pe lele we can communicate in English. To preach in English, ijaka dilaja. 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
5: We,
2: be kuwa mbe, yye, be lo so kulon. Kuwa lo man so yibo, tin so, kuma lo so.
5: We, that we can minister in English language, we had a problem. And we have passed through different challenges through those babas of those times. When they see you ministry in English, they will just see you as a proud person and they will transfer you to a village that you go and minister in English in that village.
2: Ṣugbọn persecution gba na ah wa deter ah discourage an wojo waju pe ojo iwaju awon kan won yi yo wulo
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2: Are there any one wicked elder, wicked leader, wicked senior pastor gba yen won agbogun ti oni?
5: We have different leaders that are wicked at that time, wicked elders, wicked leaders that they will just wage war against you.
2: E awon olori e la npe ni dabi mo ti.
5: Those leaders, they want you to be as they were. I pastored under a senior pastor.
2: Igba ti mo de tofosu isabe mo bere Bible study pelu awon omo ijo nigba ti ma ti fi so bi osu meji si meta more than 150 members of the church na wa si Bible study.
5: Even when I was transferred to a church, I started the Bible study with them. And after a month, we have more than 150 members attending the Bible study.
2: He
5: now said, I should not go along without Bible study again. I will do that.
2: Oh, Bible study. Oh, si lupa.
5: And he embraced that Bible study by himself and destroyed the fire.
2: Announcement in the mama in church.
5: He said, I will just do only announcement alone. If you love. Even when I make the announcement and people embrace it and they were joyous, he now says, I should not do an announcement again, I will take it all around. He said, I will just take the opening hymn and the closing hymn alone. When I say they should call out the hymn, it will be different from his own. He said the elder should be the one to take that. I should leave it.
2: He said we want to about the Paris, hallelujah, better solo.
5: My job then as a pastor was there to just shout three hallelujah to God. All those things he did doesn't stop me.
4: This is Apostolic Flame Radio, reaching the world with the message of Christ.
5: The things I do then is to go into luxurious bars and preach. When the bus is going, and I will go and to and fro with the luxurious bus. And I have
2: members of the church.
5: And I have members that I don't have problem to preach to. I just have them a lot in the bus while preaching.
2: ojo kan wa wa awon alagba kan wa mi wa awon alagba yen gba don wa mi wa all right alagba yen wa wa mi wa
5: and another came and they don't meet me at home. You can't meet him at home. That's how he just walk aimlessly. He will not say, I went to preach.
2: You
5: that you are just a pastor, you came to enjoy. Alas. And you just become a pastor like that. And you just throwing out your shoulders.
2: Oh my, you don't finish evangelist go to the pastor.
5: You don't know the years you will serve as evangelist before you become a pastor.
2: Oh my, only share runi, you share ru.
5: They will send you a slave errand.
2: Kini mons fire fire for one.
5: What am I bringing out with all these stories?
2: Ninu gbogbo wahala yen a o je ki yen ko discourage you wa lati se nti Olorun ran wa lati se.
5: Even all these challenges and persecutions that is to stop us to do what God wants us to do.
2: Bo so laro mo ni sometime I'm on celebrate effort instead result. We celebrate effort instead of result.
5: When in here, I rub a wipe, la latini, I say, go to Link, I say, Naman booing you for, I booing you for, I say, you're into that, I say.
2: It is true, we will never get anywhere without effort.
5: Oh, Tony, we pay lies, Yakitina, our lady, I want to be ye.
2: But don't celebrate effort. Celebrate results.
5: Suba ever de kodia kitiya neoma chelasa lai si a se yorito dara tio tenye yo.
2: Onto yakoma binya jukoma.
5: Things you ought to know, please strive to know them.
2: Kishento buru, kenyamaka we call on tope.
5: It's not a bad thing not to be educated before you receive the calling of God.
2: Sugbon to buru ni pe nigba ti Olorun pe o ojo ko regede bi ti level to wa na lo wa o improve are o update are o how to the value. It is a sin.
5: The acting is like when you are called not being educated, and after being educated you just remain stagnant. You don't put more effort to improve on yourself. That is a sin to you.
2: Bori omo wa pastor kan ni Akure, very young boy.
5: I have a pastor at Akure. He's a young boy.
2: What's the funny ordination?
5: And he has been ordained as his pastor. And I ask him, what's the level of education?
2: He
5: said, I have a school cert.
2: Certificate. Can you plan, re?
5: What is your plan for the future?
2: Can you plan, re?
5: Kini awon nti onile to fu ojo waju. He was just saying, he just moving mouth.
2: Money, I urge you.
5: Money, Mora.
2: Go.
5: La.
2: To higher institution.
5: Si ipele eko giga ti o tun kan.
2: Go and read more.
5: La ka iwe si.
2: The more you read, the more you will perform.
5: Bi o ba ti kawe to na ni yo so bi o ti wulo to ninu ise iranse.
2: Kini di ti Paul fi tayo gbogbo awon apostle to ri Jesus lori juko oju.
5: Why was Apostle Paul even above all the apostles that walk with Jesus Christ? It was because of the level of education. Why the Holy Spirit? That was why I said in the morning that you prophet don't discourage the youth. Don't make it be
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5: If you don't have the opportunity to proceed with your studies, those youths striving, please don't discourage them by the words of your mouth. Holy Spirit doesn't understand English. You don't pray in your own native language. You don't pray.
2: Ta lo da ede Yoruba, ta lo da ede Oyinbo, ta lo da ede Latin, ta lo da ede French, ta lo da gbogbo e.
5: Yoruba, English language and all the languages that we have in the world, it is created, made by God.
2: To ba le so ede ni oniruuru, o fun oni big edge, let you reach a large people which you cannot reach with your own language alone.
5: If you can train yourself and understand different languages, it gives you an opportunity to minister to people beyond your local vicinity alone.
2: Make self-development.
5: If you are not opportune even to go further into the higher institution, you should develop yourself by your own self.
2: Somebody said,
5: and because of we
2: ti o ba le mo ka iwe meji meji meji laarin osu kan,
5: if you can read two books in a month,
2: to ba ka be fun odun meje,
5: if you can read it through 7 years,
2: different books like that,
5: orisirisi iwe,
2: you have already better than professor.
5: O ti ju eni ti o gba iwe oye professor lo.
2: That is what we call self development.
5: E ti a npe ni ki eniyan develop ara re niyan. Yeah, I was invited to come and minister from Port Harcourt down to Oshogbo here.
2: Emi ati professor lori symposium forum won fun ani subject kan soso lati bridge. So professor lo kokko soro. Igba to soro mo wa ri pe gbogbo sermon ti mo prepare, gbogbo lecture ti mo prepare bi eni pe o lo ji lecture mi ni.
5: I and the professor, we are summoned to have itakuroso. It's not like when the professor had his own lecture, it was like he took all the things I have in my book even to deliver.
2: Maybe not say don't call to se lo mo ni. Ah,
5: as I saw him even ministry, I say, ah, this is all what I wrote.
2: So Baselomini, ah, well, I draw a look at Agba.
5: Some people will say, if it were to be another person, you say the professor has said all I want to say. Let me just turn it to prayer for you with you.
2: Go to the outline. Two, multiply another message. Mostly prepare me.
5: Even before he got to outline two, I've started preparing another message.
2: He was not having party or all right. Mostly prepare another message.
5: Even before he finishes his own lecture, I've prepared another message.
2: He was not doing pulpit.
5: When he got to the,
2: I'm not going to make a lecturing method anymore. I use revival lecturing method.
5: And when I got to the pulpit, I don't take it as a lecture again. I just turn it to a revival lecture. After I finished, the professor came to meet me.
2: You, these pastors.
5: He said, you, and I see a lot of one.
2: You, no one can beat you people. I believe is the power of the Holy Spirit.
5: It was the Holy Spirit that did it. And with my own effort also. If I don't have anything inside of me, Holy Spirit cannot minister through me. If I don't have anything inside of me, Holy Spirit cannot minister through me.

0: ba se lori stove tan ko wa gbe si waju table for mi ke ma je.
1: Maybe you pray that Holy Spirit should provide food for you, and someone knock at your door and brought a tubers of yam for you. And you now tell the Holy Spirit also that he should come and help you to peel the yam and cook it for you. I know the Holy Spirit will not do that. Your matter will not be that of following the shop by name, using even the banana peel, even to climb a palm tree.
0: Tell your neighbor you need to study more.
1: Look at the person beside you.
0: You say study more. Study more. 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
0: melo ni wa lo ni mo baba jide baba jide
1: how many of us knew baba jide as a person
0: nje mo pe ba awon baba yen ka iwe.
1: Do you know how those fathers they read books?
0: Ti baba jide ba mo microphone dani naarin iseju marun e ri pe atmosphere change.
1: If baba jide old microphone I within 5 minutes you see the atmosphere will change.
0: Oro ama bo
1: and the word will come forth.
0: Tori pe baba ye ti je ajesara to po.
1: Because the father has even developed himself in a mighty way. The day we slept as his library at Elisha,
0: library baba,
1: and I saw our father's library.
0: Awon iwe John Oswald Smith,
1: books Oswald Smith,
0: Watchman Nee, awon tick back, he's a paperback.
1: There are those tick back books.
0: Ibi dantin wo we yen la ri we kan be. The man God uses by
1: and it's your green low. I didn't wear your nanny bear.
0: But I must see we are back and we are like Baba Lalouni.
1: We now saw it was our Baba Balola that wrote the book.
0: Yanipe Babalola and Kawi.
1: That means our father Babalola Apostle was an educated man and he reads a lot.
0: Baby, a cock and Loria and Wag Baby, or Natia and Wag Baby, Sleman Baby, everybody money look only. You look at it.
1: Even you saw a book that they said how the midwife can take birth. You see, it was the book that he read that helped him to write that book.
0: To batilikawe.
1: If you cannot read books, even your ministry cannot run at the speed of light. Even your ministry cannot run at the speed of light.
0: Until you win for number one.
1: What books give you number one? As you are, if you develop the habit of reading books, what you are doing is that you are gaining knowledge from those people that have started the work before you do. And when you read that book, you now speak like someone that is of higher age and higher experience in the ministry because you give yourself to that reading.
0: Igbati mo mari iyawo mi bo ti e lo school sugbon ki fe ran wi kika rara papa iwe to ba ti tobi die. 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

0: especially big, big ones. But I just know that thing, and I went to the bookshop. I'll just buy a little books. After the day, she will see the value there. After that, I'll buy another one, seeing the values there. Before we know it, even I now taught her even how to make research on the internet. I now saw that even if you know this thing in the internet, you will be above your boss. And before you know it, she's now addicted to book reading.
1: Gbogbo eyin pastor igbodo ni Android phone ki se lati ma wo WhatsApp ati Facebook lo wulo fun ninu WhatsApp ninu Android phone ti e wan ti e niyan ko sin to fe bere lowo Google ti o ni so fun o.
0: The reason why
1: ask him anything pertaining to your work, he will put you through.
0: Even the reason why we were told to get an Android phone in the morning is not so that you can enjoy Facebook and WhatsApp alone. It's because of the Google that is inside. It will give you light on anything or any discipline you may find yourself in life. And you see the discipline there. Most of you today,
1: I want the Christ alone.
0: They said it's for the Antichrist.
1: I want the Christ in him.
0: They said the Android is for the Antichrist.
1: He will look up with Antichrist.
0: What concerns you with Antichrist?
1: I want he lost okay, Antichrist you told him.
0: Even we will have been raptured before the Antichrist come.
1: But there is only one look by you. I want no rule, Larry.
0: Even if it's the Antichrist that will use it at the end of life, we will use it for the work of the ministry before that time.
1: Ti Obama internet lo accurately. Iba asisi oluwa o. Iba asi doctor ni o. Iba asi agbe ni o. Gbogbo ise teyan se labi orun.
0: If you know how to make the use of internet very well, any work you may find yourself, any discipline you may find yourself, you will run at the speed of light. These are ways we increase our values. Time is coming. I can say it like a prophecy to you.
1: This is a prophecy.
0: And it's not a prophecy. That's what will happen.
1: If we add 15 to 20 years,
0: if we add 50 to 20 years more to this life,
1: doctor,
0: even doctors, they will just be valueless.
1: Pilot,
0: even pilots, they will not be relevant.
1: Nurse
0: will not be relevant.
1: Machine, you must bash one she.
0: Machine, we do most of their work.
1: She has Mantampani AI. Talo Mantampani AI.
0: Do you know what they call AR?
1: AI.
0: AR.
1: Artificial intelligent.
0: That is called artificial intelligent.
1: With artificial intelligent, teacher, Nirisha Shima.
0: Pelu artificial intelligent, ye. Teacher ke ko ni ri ise se mo ninu ile
1: eko tori ko si subject te bi lere pe ko ko ti o ni ko accurately.
0: Because there is no subject there, you ask this to teach you that will not teach you accurately.
1: What about so pe doctor mo fe se
0: say you want to go into medical lines.
1: Se ba ko ko nbo wa ti banki te ri won yo close down.
0: Don't you know there are times that banks will close down?
1: Bank will not reach a
0: banks will not have value again.
1: Because of new development that's coming.
0: Because nitori awon ise ti o tun je yo ti awon eyan ti ri.
1: Amato to nko kiri won yi between now and 20 years Nigeria ni lo mo.
0: Even all these cars between now and 20 years Nigeria will not make use of it again.
1: Awon melo la gbo nipa Tesla.
0: How many of you have heard about Tesla?
1: Tesla car.
0: Tesla, I'm working on
1: Tesla. Tesla car, cool engine.
0: Doesn't have engine.
1: Cool the unchanged petrol, unchanged oil.
0: No oil.
1: Lower, local Lagos state government, not the other boss. You need low petrol, you need low diesel. To get quite electric.
0: Lagos state has ordered for electric vehicles.
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1: May the Lord give you understanding.
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0: That's where the world is heading to.
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1: O la npe ni ICT.
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0: 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How will he get there? We just use that thing to cajole them.
1: 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We teach practical of the Bible. 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
0: 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No, that's not the most reason. That's not the most important reason. The work that we minister of God ought to do, we doesn't do it.
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0: The second one is to train them on how to be successful in the life they are.
1: Se mo awon odo ti won o fe duro bi ti awa odo aye jo n duro si o.
0: You know that today's youth, they don't want to stay where we, the youth of the old time, stayed. They have a mighty vision.
1: They think fast.
0: One rono jilaga.
1: They reason fast.
0: One roero tio jilaga kia kia.
1: So what about you, Pastor?
0: Maybe you are a pastor.
1: Itan babalola loke oye.
0: Now.
1: Ona ni. 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
0: Maybe they now come to church in the story of Babalola that went to Okeoye Mountain this Sunday, next Sunday the same message. Leave Babalola alone, let him go and rest.
1: Kini awa o se?
0: What are we going to do?
1: Awọn odo re fe mo gbugbu awọn nkan won yi.
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0: They ask you a question as a minister of God, you now turn it to another thing.
1: Bíbélì ni ká yàgò fún ìbéèrè wèrè.
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0: I just tell them I don't understand this. I will go back for research.
1: The end time is more closer than to closer to us, more than the rest generation that has gone.
0: E opin aye o ti sumo wa gan ju awon iran ti o ti koja lo.
1: I read it this morning. Pe esu kilo nse o nla kaka. 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
0: When
1: o lo joko jegere.
0: When the Satan is struggling and you are now relaxing.
1: Anu re o se mi.
0: I pity you.
1: You need to wake up.
0: O nilo lati ji.
1: Wake up.
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0: Mo so ni aro wi pe o lo si eniyan abi eni alaimoye eniyan oni o ma se nkan kana ni ona kana ni gbogbo igba ti o wa ma reti ona ti o tayo lati esi to tayo.
1: I make one research about 2 months ago.
0: Mo se iwadi kan ni osu meji si eyin.
1: Mo wa ri pe awa pastor ati church to kigbe. We have been blessed. We have been blessed. God has been blessing. Mo wa ri pe ibuku awon alaigbagbo o jinna fa si ibuku ti wa.
0: After making the research, mo ri wi pe awon church kan o ma ni ati nibukan. And I said the blessing of the Gentiles. I want to my Jesus. I want to be pray because we are in a open duty. We are not in one duty. We
1: are praying for pastors, both in the United States of America, Christian pastors in Africa. Because still see anything net worth here? To what $5 billion.
0: Mo wa nibi wo ebi iwadi mi mo wa wo pe gbogbo awon pastor ga ati nilu oyibo ati ni Nigeria ati gbogbo agbaye mo ri pe ko ti si pastor ti owo ti o ni ti agbe won re to je $5 billion.
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1: Nibi to je pe warin
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1: $168 billion. Have you heard about Elon Musk?
3: Elon Musk. He's a man from South Africa. His net worth today is $178 billion.
1: Anything one daruko eh? Owo ati gbogbo to ni laye o je $178 billion.
3: Wa joko pe gbogbo ori oke ta nti e wa nlo.
1: And I sat down that all the mountains that we climb,
3: gbogbo ororo ti an da sori,
1: all the anointing oil we anoint ourselves with,
3: a o ti to e kan na ese awon ewon yi awon eyi o si gba Jesu gbo won o gbo Olorun gbo.
1: Even those people, I just see that they are diligent in their work.
3: Elon Musk needs to call it see in space.
1: Elon Musk,
3: I want to round up now. What is going to happen tomorrow?
1: I'm just challenging you with this word, what you should be expecting in the nearest future.
3: You need to be informed.
1: You must not be stagnant again. I pray for you tonight. Your ministry will not be stagnant again.
3: Enu gba ti mo de western part of the country, mo ri pe ni west nbi boya nitori igbe wa ro ni o le wa po nbi.
1: When I come back to west here, I can see that we are too lazy here.
3: Our pastor si n baye awon minister awon member je.
1: And we minister of God will destroy the members of church's life.
3: Bagbe yin woli.
1: Especially you prophet.
3: As is it lojo Sunday.
1: After the service on Sunday.
3: O tun lojo Monday le ni adura meje ti segun isu wa laaro Monday.
1: And I said the seven prayer point that conquered Satan is on Monday again.
3: To ba di Tuesday.
1: On Tuesday.
3: Ona ti ta pa si orun apadi wa.
1: Even if the way to go against the hell fire.
3: Igba wo le fe kan o sise.
1: When do you want them to work and make money?
3: Iwon ma ton ba to wa ko wa si bi adura yen e tun gbo re kan to lo.
1: Even the little they brought even to the program, you still collect their offering before they go.
3: E wa ri awon program le wa to sibe ngba ba se pari program yen won o lowo oko lati pada sile.
1: You will see many people attending the program. They don't have money to transport themselves, they now work.
3: Bibeli ni eni ti o ba sise ko ye ko se kini o.
1: The Bible said, "He that doesn't work not ought to eat."
3: Oh, back by the corner. Ah, miracle, miracle! Nikan bogbekele, miracle, miracle.
1: Now say,
3: "Shetu yako, shetu noni." Nato fi back, bokofo oni, opati. Oh my job, mekan, mechanic. Niba mo ampota ko. Oh, wa fi shop where he left for 15 days.
1: He left the shop for 15 days. A mechanic, one of my church member at Port Harcourt.
3: Mo wa ngbo de lo mo lo lo.
1: And I asked him, where do you went to? He said, I went to a mountain in the west. He went to a prayer mountain.
3: 15 days.
1: And you spent 15 days.
4: Exalt and we magnify your name for the grace you have bestowed upon us since we started this program yesterday. You've been so marvelous. You've been so kind. You've been so good unto us. pouring out your minds.
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4: We are unto you have called us. Lord, time has come for us again to hear from the throne of grace and to be fed with the bread of life. Thou, O God, who has the bread of life, may you feed us with your living word and impart revelations to every heart. May you, through this teaching, draw multitudes of souls unto yourself and adequately prepare us for the work that you have called us unto, in the name of Jesus Christ.
5: Amen.
4: May the unction of the Holy Spirit rest upon every hearer, both from far and near, and in distant places, to the end that we shall be abundantly blessed.
5: Amen.
4: Father, let it be so in the name of Jesus
5: Amen.
4: Christ.
5: Amen.
4: Thank you, Father.
5: Thank you, Lord.
4: I say thank you, Jesus.
5: Thank you, Lord.
4: I say thank you, Holy Spirit.
5: Thank you, Lord.
4: Three powerful amen, for we pray in Jesus' mighty name.
5: Amen.
4: Amen. Amen, amen in Jesus' name. Please be seated.

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0: Page 32.
1: Oju ewe kejileni ogbon.
0: We've been looking at the topic called and sent to find solutions and solve problems.
1: Akori boro ti a o gbe yawo ni awon eni ti a pe ati awon eni ti a ran lati wa ona bayo si isoro.
0: Called and sent to find solutions and solve problems.
1: Awon ti a pe ati awon ti a ran lati wa ona isoro ona bayo si isoro ati lati yanju isoro.
0: Let's turn our Bibles to the book of James, chapter 1, verse 5.
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0: If any of you lack wisdom, let him ask of God that giveth to all men liberally and upbraided not, and it shall be given him.
1: Bi o ba ku ogbon fun enikeni ki o bere lowo Olorun eni ti fi fun gbogbo eniyan li opolopo ti ki si ba ni wi a o si fi fun.
0: The book of Ecclesiastes,
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0: we are reading verse 14 and 15.
1: Ese ikerinla ati kedogun.
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1: Oniwa sori kesan ese ikerinla ati kedogun.
0: There was a little city and few men within it, and there came a great king against it and besieged it and built great bulwarks against it.
1: Ogbon yi ni mori pelu number 4
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0: Verse 15.
1: Ese kedogun.
0: Now there was found in it a poor wise man, and he by his wisdom delivered the city, yet no man remembered that same poor man.
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1: Kò sí ẹnì kan tí ó rántí ọkùnrin tálákà náà.
0: Called and sent to find solutions and to solve problems.
1: Ìpè láti wá ọ̀nà àbáyọ sí ìṣòro àti láti yanjú wàhálà.
0: Every one of us that is attending this program as Christian workers, pastors, evangelists, elders, deacons and deaconesses, and so on and so forth, we are called and sent by God to find solutions and solve problems.
1: Gbogbo awa ti a pe sinu idanileko yi yala je ranse Olorun ajinrere diakoni obirin ati osise ni ogba jara Olorun pe wa pelu erongba lati wa ona bayo ati lati yanju isoro.
0: We are called as co-laborers together with the Lord in his vineyard.
1: A pe a gege bi alabasisepo fun rere ninu ogba jara Christi.
0: We are called to fulfill a divine assignment for God in his vineyard.
1: A pe wa lati mu erongba ise ti Olorun ni fun wa se ninu ijo re.
0: Regardless of the area in which we are serving the Lord.
1: Laika ibi ti a tin se ise iranse wa fun Olorun si.
0: You know, because the ministry is a teamwork, and that is the reason why the work involves everyone that is serving in one capacity or the other.
1: Ide ni wi pe agbajowo ti a fi soya onise iranse je idire idire to fi je pe gbogbo apatapata la gbodo pawopo lati se ise na.
0: The call of God unto us,
1: ipe Olorun fun wa,
0: is for us to go and fulfill an assignment for him.
1: Oni lati lo se ise ti o gbele wa lowo.
0: In line with the talents and gifts that God has endowed every one of us.
1: Ni bamu pelu ebun ati anfani ti Olorun fi ke enikankan wa.
0: Which everyone's calling.
1: Pelu ipe enikankan.
0: God has endowed us with the talents, with the gifts, with the unction, with the revelation, we need to fulfill that assignment.
1: Olorun ti fun gbogbo wa ni ebun ati ran ati agbara pelu okun lati le mu ipe to pe wa se.
0: God does not just call a person or send him without equipping him.
1: Olorun ki dede ran eyan nise lai fun ni ohun ti o fi sise.
0: I'm part of the equipment of God for everyone that is called and sent by him is what we have come here to do.
1: Yato fun ara awon irinse ti Olorun ma nfun eniyan to ba pe lati fi sise o ni oba idipataki ti a fi wa nibi.
0: And that is the focus of this training program, equipping the saints.
1: Eleyi si ni afojusun idanileko yi, riro awon ayanfe ni agbara emi mimo.
0: In the various different assignments that God has committed into our hands,
1: ninu oniruru ise iranse tabi ise ti Olorun gbele wa lowo,
0: it is also a call to leadership.
1: Bakana lo pe wa si ipo adari.
0: You know, when you look at the pastoral ministry,
1: ti aba wo ise iranse ti alufa,
0: the call to pastoral work,
1: ipe si ise alufa,
0: is a call to leadership.
1: O je ipe fun adari.
0: Is the call to sing is a call to leadership.
1: O je ipe lati le ri ati lati le dari.
0: The call to serve as an usher, as an elder or deaconess, or as an evangelist in the vineyard of the Lord is also a call to leadership.
1: Bakana lori fun awon asona awon alagba ati gbogbo osise ninu ogba ajara a pe wa fun adari.
0: And so when we are called,
1: nitori idi eyi ti a ba pe wa,
0: and when we are sent by God,
1: ti a ba si ran wa nise,
0: it is a call to lead in one way or the other.
1: O je ipe lati dari ni ona kan tabi omi.
0: Many of us who are called, we are ignorant of what the church is.
1: Opolopo awa ti a pera wa ni eni ipe la je alaimoye ohun ti ijo je.
0: We only have an idea of a church.
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0: A place of giving to God, it goes beyond that.
1: Oh, ye ti opolopo ni ni pe ijo Olorun je ibi ti a tin josin, ibi ti a tin gbadura, ibi ti a tin se bayi, sugbon o ju be lo.
0: We only see it as a place of winning, you know, the lost to Christ and getting them grounded in the word of the Lord. It goes beyond that.
1: Opolopo ri gege bi ibi ti a tin jere okan fun Jesu Kristi, sugbon o tun ju be lo.
0: One aspect of the church many of us have failed to see and realize is that the church is an organization.
1: Onka gbogi ti opolopo eniyan o mo nipa ijo ni pe ijo je agbekale.
0: Not just an organization. It is also a very complex organization. God has called us and sent us to manage his church on his behalf. Managing a church goes beyond just feeding the people with the word of God and leading them in prayers.
1: Ṣíṣàkóso ìjọ tí a ń sọ yìí, ó kọjá káwàásù ọ̀rọ̀ Ọlọ́run tàbí ká gbàdúrà fọmọ ìjọ.
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0: Number one, we have people.
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0: 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All you just have to do is pray, and I say amen to it.
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0: 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There are crises in the church.
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0: 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There are women fighting among themselves.
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0: You know, God wants peace to reign. He wants fellowship among brethren. He wants people to love one another with a pure heart. He wants people to serve him with an upright mind.
1: Ọlọ́run fẹ́ kí ìfẹ́ àti àlàáfíà kó wà nínú ìjọ.
2: This is Apostolic Flame Radio, reaching the world with the message of Christ.
0: There wouldn't be problem in the church. The command, follow peace with all men and holiness, without which no man shall see the Lord, wouldn't have been necessary.
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0: 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All those things wouldn't have been necessary.
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0: In the church, we collect money, we collect offering, we collect tithes. You know, we do Thanksgiving. All monies that comes in, money has been a major crisis in some societies within the church.
1: Ninu ijo Olorun oniruru owo la ma ngba ni otun lo si. Owo gan lo wa je gbongbo ninu on to nda wahala le ninu ijo.
0: Part of what we are called to manage is money. Money.
1: Owo o wa lara awon kan ti
0: and part of what the church needs to keep the system going is money. Those who said this adage that money is a bicycle of the gospel, not just bicycle now, it is even the aeroplane of the gospel.
1: I want to say, you will pay one keke irere, one kukupura, owo ise keke gan.
0: How do we make the church financially buoyant? How do we make the church financially buoyant? How do we mobilize funds? When we mobilize it, how do we manage it? How do we administer it? All these issues that I've mentioned have created a lot of problems in many churches. You have problem of families, marriages collapsing, you know, quarrel between husband and wife, you know, anything that happened in the family. Who do they come to? They bring it to the pastor.
1: Ani oniruru wahala ninu idile laarin oko ati iya ati iyawo ninu ebi ti gbogbo e ba wa sele tan nbo ni won pada si lodo alufa.
0: You know, and when it gets unresolved, you see tension, you see some refusing to come, you see some, you know, declining to carry out one assignment or the other given unto them.
1: Tiru gamba yi ba wa sele tan opolopo ni o ti eyan ijo lodi ani won ni lojo won mo o kaluku a ma rin bo se wu.
0: All these things that I'm mentioning, they are visible things. Every one of us are conversant with.
1: Gbogbo nti aso yi je nkan ti a le foju ri ti gbogbo wa si mo nipa re.
0: You know, as a church begins to grow,
1: gege bi ijo Olorun ba se bere si ni dagba,
0: they begin to acquire properties.
1: Oh, won a bere si ni dukia.
0: You know, they have land.
1: Won ni ile,
0: they have land.
1: Won ni ile,
0: they have buildings.
1: Wanile,
0: you know, they have so many assets here and there.
1: Wanioko loko dukia.
0: They have buses.
1: Wanioko ti o fi ma ku awon mo ijo.
0: They have schools.
1: Wanile we,
0: you know, they have so many things.
1: Wanioko loko dukia.
0: These are part of what we are called to manage.
1: Ara awon kan woyi na ni a pe wa lati ma sakoso.
0: With every progress the church is making towards achievements and advancement in life.
1: Ninu ni gbogbo igbese ti ijoba ngbe lati ri pe won tesiwaju ati lati se aseyori ninu aye yi.
0: Each process is problem laden.
1: Gbogbo igbese kankan yi wahala lopo ma yori si.
0: You know, it's problem laden. There is one problem or the other that can emanate as a result of all these things.
1: O nje anso ni wi pe o se se ki soro kan tabo mi ko suyo nitori nidi awon kan won yi.
0: You have the youth.
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0: You have the children in the church. In some churches, you have some youths. Rather than being an asset to the church, there are problems to the church.
1: Ninu opolopo ijo ni awon odo to ye ki won je anfani nla ribiribi fun ijo sugbon opolopo won isoro ni won je fun ijo.
0: You have some children who have become trans, uncontrollable by their parents, giving the parents headache and at the same time giving the church headache.
1: Ani opolopo awon omo po bi osan wo to je pe bi won se nfun awon obi nile ni we yonu be na ni nfun ijo ni soro.
0: Just look at the government policy that has just been enacted on subsidy.
1: E je ka wo igbese ti ijoba sese gbe lori yiyo owo iranwo lori owo epo.
0: You will observe on our major roads now that traffic is of the lowest ebb now.
1: A o ri wi pe igbokegbodo oko ti dinku loju popo bayi.
0: You have so many church members living in distant places. Such qualities, we have fed the finance capability of individuals.
1: Oh, igbese ijoba yi o se yo se akoba fun isuna opolopo.
0: What does a church do?
1: Kini ijo se
0: at such a time like this?
1: Niru akoko bi eyi
0: to ensure that there is regular flow of money from time to time to keep the system and the organization going.
1: Ijo Olorun gbodo ri wi pe owo njade lore kore lati je ki ijo ma tesiwaju.
0: You look at the cash withdrawal policy that was enacted early in January. When people have money in the bank, they couldn't get access to it. It wasn't just individual that was affected. It affected families. It affected the church.
1: You know,
0: people in the church will have health challenges as well. There could be community problem within the locality in which the church is situated. Some who are in business, their business may be badly affected. Having one headache or the other, they will, rather than going to see a professional outside, they bring it back to the church for the pastor to solve.
1: There
0: could be problem of low attendance. Some may be coming too late.
1: I want me. I pele yin lo ye ti won.
0: And so when you look at the church as an organization, whatever is happening in the larger society, the church is a subset of that larger society. The church will be equally affected.
1: On ti o ba nsele laarin awujo laarin ilu,
0: what God is expecting the church leaders to do, those serving in one capacity or the other, is to manage all these things and find solutions to them to keep the church moving on.
1: Onti Olorun reti lowo awa iranse Olorun ni wi pe gbogbo to nsele won yi agbodo mo bi a o se se akoso re ti o fini yiwo.
0: Our ability to manage them and manage them well will determine whether the church will be moving forward or be retrogressing. It will determine whether the church will be growing or be declining. It will determine a lot of things. As long as it affects the people, it will affect the church as a setting. Man is born into a world of problem. Man is born into a world of crisis. Let me tell you, people of God, when you look at the time a new baby comes into the world, immediately the mother delivers.
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0: You see jubilation everywhere. How do we pay a
1: yok bagogo adubo?
0: You see joy everywhere.
1: How do we pay do no subula yo?
0: But why the people are celebrating?
1: Kini diti anwe ni afin.
0: Why they were celebrating?
1: Kini diti wafin ya yo.
0: Bi wan se yo.
1: A bi wan se yo.
0: What was the child doing?
1: Kini your mama say.
0: I can't hear you. You see the child, you see the new baby crying. Why is the new baby crying? The child has just arrived into the world. She's been longing to come into. She has been in the mother womb for 9 solid years. Only to get into the world.
1: Lord,
0: what a kind What a different environment is this.
1: He
0: doesn't look like my mother's womb. I can't feel the touch of my mother again.
1: Mi o le si ninu mama mi mo
0: ko ri owo ife lowo to wa to ngbadun ninu iya re mo. Everything around him or her looks so hard.
1: Gbogbo nkan to nsele ni ayika re o je yi ti o ba ara re sogba.
0: The image, the conception the child had about the world was a quite different one.
1: Ohun ti omo yen to ni ero re nipa ti ile aye to lo yen o je yi to yato.
0: Only to get here and say this place, look at everything, this is not what I am expecting. She then begin to cry. Wa kilo yu mi kan yo kimbo mode si yo ko jo bi ti mo tin bo ha bawo mo se le pada bayi. She begins to cry and people just say, the mother or the midwife, they begin to pat the child. Take it easy, little boy, you have not seen anything. That is where we have been for several years. You know, you just have to keep quiet. They begin to pat the child. Take it easy, stop crying, you will soon learn how to cope. Don't worry. And the guy and the baby, the little baby will say, oda mo gbao se le mo ti gba pe le pada ma. O farama na ni bawa na ti mba yi na ni yen o be yi ona. Eventually what will the baby do? She will stop crying.
1: Logba bi omo ba ti yoju sinu aye bayi pe ma re nti mori iya to si bo se ri tele a bere ni sinu so kun we iya re oro a ma so pe o to omo mo sunkun mo o bawa na se yi ma ni wa na farama ni o de alaborun o de wu o na o yi ma.
0: You will soon know how to navigate yourself around the world.
1: O gbadun mo bi o se ma rin ara re igbe aye re ninu aye.
0: Don't worry, you met us there. Don't worry. You met us there.
1: Oh, ma wule, ma so pojina. Ngba wona ba debe, yo mo la.
0: We begin to guide you. We begin to lead you. We begin to show you the way.
1: Ma fi ona ye obo se rin ninu aye.
0: Eventually the child will surrender.
1: Ngba to ba ya lomo na so pe mo fa ye ati fe mi fun na jowo re le.
0: Surrender.
1: O na jowo re le.
0: Ani mo ti debe na.
1: Ani have come to this world.
0: Emi no mo ba yi.
1: Well, I will continue to struggle with it.
0: Mama
1: as
0: Falada.
1: You are managing it, I will also
0: Mama for Richie.
1: Pacifier.
0: Why?
1: Kennedy.
0: Man is born into a world of what? Of problems. And that is what he will face till he will die.
1: Many of us are
0: praying for a problem-free life. You can't get it.
1: What
0: God will be doing for you is that he will be delivering you from all the problems, providing solution for you from one to another.
1: Ohun ti Olorun o kan ma se fun o ni pe yo ma lana ba yo fun o ninu isoro to ba ti nbo si isoro ni bori re.
0: And let me tell you,
1: e je kin so fun e,
0: that he has been doing since the day you came into the world.
1: Ohun ti Olorun se re lati gba ti a ti bi o sinu aye yi.
0: There is no day that passes in life that you don't encounter one problem or the other.
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0: Has been providing solutions. When I was in secondary school, so many over 40 something years ago, almost going to 50 now, my English teacher, early January of that year, led us to a particular article in the book Practical English, written by Trejido.
1: Oga won tin kon ni ede Gẹ̀ẹ́sì ngba na owo to ni ki won o mu lo sinu ayo kankan nigba na.
0: You want to know what is contained in that article?
1: O fe man to wa ninu ayo apero yen.
0: And he told us to be reciting whatever he reads there after him.
1: Oni ki won ma ka kan ma ko sori tele.
0: He said,
1: Oni,
0: this is a new year.
1: Odun tutun ni a wa yi.
0: May your road be rough this year.
1: Ona re yo lo ni odun yi.
0: Nobody to say amen.
1: Ko se eni to se ami.
0: May you move from one problem to the other.
1: Oh, Martin, isoro kan bo sinu ikan.
0: May this year be a stormy year for you.
1: Odun yo je odun ti o kun fun idiwo fun.
0: Moving from mountain to valley.
1: Oh, Martin, oke bo si petele.
0: It shall be a year of many tears.
1: Yo je odun to kun fun opolopo omije.
0: Be a year of many hunger.
1: Yo je odun ti o kun fun opolopo ebi yan.
0: Shall be a year when you will you look for money to spend. Before you get it, you have to swear like this.
1: Yo je odun ti wa wa owo wa owo wa owo to lagun ko to le rowo na.
0: What was he doing?
1: Kini a se?
0: He was prophesying into our lives.
1: O so tele sinu aye won.
0: Nobody said it.
1: Ko si enikeni to sami.
0: Eh? Why?
1: Kennedy,
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1: ko to debe,
0: you solve a problem.
1: Why podu isoro wa yanju isoro kan.
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1: And say the natives live that took you
0: that
1: here.
0: Alone. 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
0: Eh? Ye afefe lo gbe yin debi.
1: Fi wa saye.
0: Eh, abenrin. Eh, e wa moto abe, e wa moto. Problem kan won solve yen.
1: This is one problem that elder pastor has.
0: O ti jeun lo ni abo jeun. 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Eya adaba lo gbe wa waju e.
1: You heard today. You heard today.
0: Eyin mama, nibo le ti go nje yen wole na. E lo ja, abi.
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0: E tun se kini bayi. E se,
1: abi. You prepared the food.
0: Problem ka le solve yen.
1: You have solved the problem.
0: You solve problem every day.
1: Ni ojojumo o ni anyanju isoro.
0: In mathematics there is a topic what we call everyday arithmetic.
1: Isiro je ohun ti a npe
0: ninu isiro.
1: Ninu isiro ani nkan ti a npe ni
0: isiro
1: ojojumo everyday arithmetic.
0: You have spent money today, raise up your hand.
1: Iwa to ti nawo loni jo wa e soke.
0: How many of you have collected change today?
1: Eyan melo lo ti gba senji.
0: How did you know how much change you were to collect?
1: Bawo lo le mo iye ti o gba.
0: You calculated.
1: O gbodo se isiro.
0: What kind of arithmetic did you do?
1: Iyan ni isiro to nse.
0: You subtracted the gross fare from your what?
1: Oh,
0: that's a mathematical problem.
1: Oh, yo eyi to na ku ninu to wa lowo re. Isiro niyan.
0: God has created you to solve one problem or the other.
1: Olorun da nikan kan wa lati mo yanju isoro kan tabo mi.
0: You have gone to primary school.
1: E lo si ilewe alakobere.
0: True of us.
1: O to ni abiro.
0: Eh? Before you could move to primary 2, what problem did they put before you?
1: Ka e to le bo si ilewe class keji.
0: Exam. Did you run away? What did you do? You faced it. You prepared for it. Did you pass?
1: Because you are
0: able to solve it, they move you to primary 2.
1: Ti e ba gbiyanju ati le yanju isoro pe ke se dawo ke pass e ni bo si
0: class keji. If you don't solve a problem, you won't get to primary 3.
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0: If you don't solve a problem, you won't have primary school receiving certificates
2: of Christ.
0: If you don't solve a problem, you won't have primary school 6 lab

0: Then you will continue to solve the problem. Am I saying something that is true?
1: May your road be rubbed easier. Why did you say amen?
0: When I said onanye yoma doti, kilodete sami. And it's something that has happened to every one of us.
1: Rough.
0: If your way is rough,
1: and it don't saw na di chito, you di defora no way.
0: The one that make your way straight will come for your help. That amen cannot come to fulfillment unless you overcome that problem. It is someone that will make the crooked way straight. And you are going to do the work.
1: Nígbà tó bá ṣe ni ó wà the solution. 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
0: It is after you might have done that, it will become a solution and your amen will become a testimony.
1: What am I saying?
0: Kí ni nǹkan tí mò ń sọ?
1: Man is born into a world of what?
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0: If anybody tells you not that you should pray against problem, that person is not helping you. There's no way you cannot see that problem. Ishoro
1: kuko o,
0: as you are going you will see many problems.
1: Ṣugbọn Olorun o la ona kini fun o bayin.
0: But God will make a straight way for you.
1: Talo bagbo ko se ami.
0: If you believe say amen.
1: Talo bagbo ko se ami.
0: If you believe say amen.
1: Ki lo saju ona abayo.
0: What is the solution?
1: Ki lo saju e.
0: What is it? So that is problem.
1: O mi pe Ntoluwa pe o si ki so ntitun.
0: The call that God has called you, he called you into that problem.
1: One thing about God.
0: Look at
1: your book. Look at your book. Our God is a finder of solution. And problem was.
0: Oh
1: yeah, read it out from the beginning. Our God. Say after me. Oh yeah, say after me. My God.
0: Olorun mi.
1: I can't hear you.
0: Olorun mi.
1: My God.
0: Olorun mi.
1: Who is he? A finder of solution.
0: O je ni to ma wa isoro.
1: And what?
0: To
1: a problem solver. Whether you like it or not.
0: Boya o fe tabi o kan.
1: You are born to solve problems and to find solutions.
0: Abio sinu aye yi lati ri isoro ati lati ri ona abayo.
1: Finding solution and solving problem will distinguish you from other ministers and servants and individuals.
0: We wanna abayo si isoro ati yiyanju isoro ni yo mu ko yato laarin awon akegbe re iranse Olorun.
1: The greatness of a minister is in his ability to find solutions to all problems that arise on the job.
0: Ohun to fi bi iranse Olorun se je pataki tabi bo se duro dada to ni ati ri ona abayo si awon isoro ti n koju re.
1: The world is also full of unsolved problems.
0: Ile aye ti a wa yi o kun fun awon isoro ti o ti e ti sona abayo fun.
1: Look at your book. Help me to read the next 5 words.
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1: There are what? Problems we are in the church alone.
0: Say ninu ijo nikan.
1: We are
0: nibo.
1: Oh yeah, echo it. Epe jade. We are everywhere.
0: Nibi gbogbo.
1: In the home.
0: Ninu ile.
1: In the school.
0: Ninu ile iwe.
1: In your place of work.
0: Nibi ise re,
1: including the church.
0: Ati ninu ijo Olorun pelu.
1: So day by day, as the day passes by, church will be solving problems and be finding what? Solutions.
0: Ni ojojumo bi ojo tin kere lu ojo be ni ijo Olorun yo ma ri isoro ti o si ma wa na abayo si.
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0: Ta ni ọkùnrin náà?
1: Who is the man?
0: Ta ni ọkùnrin náà?
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1: Will I not go to the chairman and say, Pastor, Baba, please transfer me? He said, where do you want me to transfer to? Where do you want me to transfer? Ah, bring me to the temple of the Lord. He looks at the mighty building and says, this place is a comfortable place. Eh? But if you are Pastor Idowu, ask this Pastor Idowu here, with all these buildings and attractive things, everything is jolly free.
0: What here later?
1: Eh? No problem. No challenges. No trials. What is he managing here? Hey, Damelo, what is he managing here? I can't hear you. I can't hear you. The issue is this: the bigger your head, the pastor.
0: Bi ori re ba se tobi to ni o se fo.
1: The bigger your head.
0: Bi ori ba se tobi to.
1: The bigger your what?
0: Be ni se funny.
1: Eh? The bigger your headache. 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
1: At the peak.
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1: 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You are praying. 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
1: 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God will make you to pass through what they are passing through.
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1: 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Do you know the type of seat they are sitting on? It is called us seat.
0: Iru aga ti a joko si ti e won wo bi pe ojo kan iwo na sa fe debe aga to gbona to nya ru ni o.
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0: O nya oru.
1: Kile lo nra? O nla oru.
0: O nya be ni o gbona.
1: Eh?
0: Be ni.
1: Ipo yen lo n wo.
0: And that position is what you are high.
1: Boyo ri won ninu oko lawyer tin lo ba yin.
0: Because you see them in a mess in a fine car.
1: Iwon ba lo run ji won sun. Iwon ba lo run ji won sun.
0: They neither sleep just for some time.
1: Iwon ba lo nje ti won je.
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1: Mi ba wole de bayi oju wo kan yi pada bayi ni kilo tun wole de o
3: isoro mi ran ni.
0: They receive different calls, telephone calls. Some of these calls are problem laden calls.
1: Let me tell you,
0: e je kin so fun wa,
1: if you want to be a great achiever in life,
0: to ba fe je eni ti o se aseyori laye,
1: pray for many challenges.
0: Gbadura pe ko ma ni ipenija.
1: All great achievers in life, they are great problem solvers.
0: Gbogbo awon ti won laluyo ninu aye aimoye isoro ni doju kan ti won si segun.
1: If you are people who run away from challenges, from trouble, from wahala, from storm, You can't go far in life.
0: To ba je pe iwo wa niru awon to ma nsa fun ipenija wahala idamu o le lo siwaju o.
1: You look at Abraham.
0: E je ka wo Abraham.
1: Abraham was a great man.
0: Abraham je asona,
1: but his life was full of so many challenges.
0: Igbe aye re ko fun opolopo ipenija.
1: Moses became a great leader of Israel.
0: Moses, oje odi olori awon Israeli.
1: Look at all the trouble he went through in the wilderness.
0: Wo gbogbo awon isoro to la koja nu agiju.
1: He got to a point, he said, God, se mi mo bi awon eyan ni.
0: O de ikorita kan, o de Oluwa, am I the father of these people? Yes.
1: Kilo mo to bi ni ko lo gbe bi e.
0: Why did Moses say that?
1: Baba Solana,
0: our father said something yesterday.
1: Ali oje Moses dele eleri. Awon wo ni?
0: Awon allow Moses to get to the promised land.
1: Awon eyan yen ni.
0: They were the people.
1: Awon lo pin le mi.
0: They were the one that to allow him to get to the promised land.
1: Along with greatness. Greatness is a function of problem solving.
0: Did eyan la tabi eyan pataki o je ara eroja fun eni to yanju isoro.
1: If you want to go to higher ground,
0: to ba fe de bi giga,
1: if you want to do what no person has been able to do,
0: to ba fe se tayo nti awon elomi se,
1: don't run away from problem.
0: Ma sa lo fun isoro.
1: You are created for his
0: ada fun isoro.
1: And along with that problem, there is always a what? A solution.
0: But yet you will keep sorrowing out on a bayo, or not on a bayo.
1: Are you going through some stormy periods?
0: You are fed
1: up, you want to call it quits.
0: Don't call
1: it quits.
0: I see
1: a solution awaiting you.
0: I
1: see a solution coming across your way. I see you receiving an answer of peace. I see a divine intervention in that church where you are having headaches. Do you agree with me? I said, do you agree with me? Oh, yeah, receive it in the name of Jesus. I said, receive it in the name of Jesus. I said, receive it in the name of Jesus. What are you called to do? I am called. Say after me. I am called to find solutions. And to do what? And to solve problems. Oh yeah, I am called to find solutions. And to solve problems. Alaga.
0: Alaga.
1: What are you called to do?
0: Problem.
3: Problem.
1: And to do what?
3: To find solutions.
1: Baba, are you sure the solution will come?
0: Yes.
1: Are you sure?
3: I'm sure.
1: So it will surely come.
3: Yeah.
1: You will overcome.
3: Amen.
1: You will stabilize.
0: Amen.
1: You will reorder.
3: Amen.
1: You will take this church to higher ground.
0: Amen.
1: Can I hear your
0: amen
1: there? Can I hear your amen there?
0: Yes, amen.
1: Can I hear your amen for you
0: yes,
1: there? Don't run away.
0: Amen.
1: Some pastor will come to the general superintendent.
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1: Nothing works here.
0: Ah,
1: the people, you don't know them. Oh,
0: hey,
1: they are stubborn people, they don't cooperate. To another place. You think people are not the same everywhere?
0: So why do we go to back canal away? I didn't be going.
1: Ah. What you should pray for?
0: Onto yako badwa fun.
1: Oh yeah. Do you want to know?
0: Njofema.
1: I'm in your book back. Oh, I'm back in your book. What you need to pray for, do you want to know?
0: Say, ofe manto ya go gbadura si.
1: Answer me.
0: Damilon.
1: Pray for wisdom.
0: Onto ya go ma bere fun ni ogbon.
1: What should you pray for?
0: Kini wa gbadura fun?
1: Oya say it.
0: Say it.
1: Say it.
0: Ogbon.
1: Say it.
0: Ogbon.
1: Wisdom is the key.
0: Ogbon o je ere la.
1: I say is the key.
0: Only kokoro.
1: All you need is what? Wisdom.
0: Gbogbo nto nilo ni ogbon.
1: And how does wisdom come?
0: Bawo ni ogbon isi se wa?
1: Wisdom comes from God.
0: Lati odo Olorun ni ogbon ti wa.
1: What is wisdom?
0: Ki ni ogbon?
1: Wisdom is divine application of knowledge to situations.
0: Ogbon ni ona bayo lati odo Olorun wa si gbogbo ipo ti a ba bara wa.
1: Oni shishi amulo ima.
0: As the application of knowledge.
1: Yeah. Si shoro.
0: To our problems.
1: Opolo ni ima.
0: Many people have knowledge.
1: Shuba,
0: wisdom.
1: Wo ma ba shele lo.
0: But they don't know how to apply the wisdom.
1: Fun lati wa lo si nto nla koja to duro gangan bi oke yen to ba ti mo bo se lo oke yen ma di kini bayi.
0: For you to apply that wisdom and solve that problem, once you know the way to apply it, that mountain will come down.
1: You look at all our fathers.
0: Ejeka wo awon baba wa.
1: Those things comes every day. Awon wahala yen de lojojo.
0: The problems are coming every day.
1: But how do they resolve them?
0: Sugba bawo ni won se yanju e?
1: Through the application of what?
0: Nipa sisi amulo ogbon ni. That is the reason you cannot read the problem on their faces. They have problem, but you don't know.
1: Nitori pe nipa ogbon won ri ona kini bayi won ri ona bayo won yanju e.
0: Because through divine wisdom they find solution to the problems.
1: If
0: there is anything you need to do,
1: be ri ogbon lowo ta ni bayi.
0: Ask for wisdom from God. What did I ask you to ask for? What did I ask you to ask her?
1: Olorun wa so ni James 1:5. Oni bi ogbon ba ku fun enikan. Ki lo ni ko se? Lodo ta ni. 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Lai se gbe.
0: And the Bible says, if you lack wisdom, you have from the one who gives wisdom without making,
1: without upbraiding,
0: without complaining.
1: I release
0: Mora Ashejade
1: wisdom from above.
0: Ogba lati orunwa
1: with the unction.
0: Pelu agbara.
1: Oya, receive it now.
0: Ogba.
1: I say receive it now.
0: Ogba.
1: I say receive it now.
0: Ogba.
1: I declare unto you, it is yours in the name of Jesus.
0: He
1: said, if anyone
0: lacks wisdom, ask from who? Let's read through a pamphlet. The Bible tells us about one country that is in a great problem.
1: All right, the Bible teaches about a seed that was in crisis.
0: Bibeli ko wa nipa ilu kan to wa ninu wahala.
1: What happened to that city according to what you have there?
0: Kini nkan to sele si ilu yi mo
1: so nbe. Every force surrounded it and there was no hope for anyone in that city.
0: Gbogbo niruru ipa lo duro ti ko wa si ireti fun enikeni ninu ilu na.
1: They were hopeless.
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0: The
1: rich could not offer any solution.
0: The
1: learned people in that city could not provide a
0: way out. They were
1: at their wit ends. They were at their wit ends.
0: They are weak.
1: What happened?
0: Kilo sele.
1: The Bible says,
0: Bibeli so pe,
1: however, the liberal came to the city through what?
0: Amasa.
1: Ewo we yi.
0: Amasa idande tusile wa lati
1: what
0: ilu kan nipa satani
1: a what a poor
0: talika
1: man.
0: Talika okunrin kan
1: he wasn't just poor. There is another thing used to qualify
0: what
1: that
0: to
1: man.
0: Fi, to lo fun.
1: Who knows that thing? What is that thing?
0: Government kan ye.
1: He was also what? He was also a wise man.
0: Wa lo je ni to loye.
1: And so, what did he do?
0: Kini kan to se?
1: The man released a word of wisdom.
0: Arakunrin yi o lo oro ogbon.
1: And he taught them on how to overcome the problem. What the rich did not have, that man had it. What the educated did not have, that man had it. What did he have? He had wisdom. And with the word of wisdom, action of wisdom, they were able to overcome the problem. Every great achiever in lives are problem solvers. Are you a pastor? Your church is not growing, it's not advancing. You know, things are not working. You know, you are prayed and fasted. Everything is on the downward
0: trend.
1: Let me give you some wisdom tips you can use. You know, you sit down. Sit down as a pastor. Study your church.
0: No.
1: Take a paper.
0: Muiwe.
1: Look at the entire, the whole thing around your church. Identify the various problems facing you. Write them down. 1, 2, 3, 4. Low attendance. People are disinterested in prayers. Write it down. They don't give. Write it down. The elders, they don't, you know. When you talk, they don't listen. They go their own way. You go your own way. Write it down.
0: I want like that.
1: In many families in the church, there are a lot of problems.
0: No,
1: write it down. The youth in the church. You know. Many of them don't have job. Write it down. You know, how about the children? They have career problem. Write it down. Begin to itemize the problem one by
0: one.
1: Are you there with me? Are you there with me? You know, itemize them. When you look at Paul the Apostle, if not for the letters of Paul, we wouldn't have had solution to many problems we are facing in the church.
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0: And
1: we begin to pray about it.
0: He
1: will begin, you know, to find solution to them one by one. Until he gets a breakthrough on every one of them. You see, wisdom comes through prayers. It comes through creative thinking. It comes through being resourceful.
0: Imoye awon kan to le gbe jade.
1: How do I go about it?
0: Bawo ni won se se leyi?
1: Like the president said in the morning.
0: Awon baba wa are so ni aro.
1: You've been doing one thing several times the same way. You are getting the same result. As long as you are doing it the same way, getting the same result, you can never get a solution.
0: O se nkan kan ni opolopo igba bakan na o ri ona abayo ni won aba igba to aba ti pa ona bo se nse da o le ri ona abayo si isoro be.
1: Many of us are lazy at thinking.
0: Opolopo wa lo je wi pe ayole a si le ronu.
1: Yes. Many of us are lazy at meditation.
0: Opolopo wa lo yole nipa ti ka oro Olorun lati se asaro.
1: You know, when you now begin to think,
0: to wa bere si ni ronu,
1: if I do it this way, what answer will I give?
0: Ti mo ba gba ona bi lo bo ni yo se kini yo je esi
1: re. It will not work if I do it this way.
0: Ti ba se nbi ko ni lo, ti ba se ba nko.
1: You see the man that discovered this electricity.
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1: He did experiment over 1000 times.
0: O se oniruru nkan ijele. Iwadi ijele fun opolopo igba.
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0: Bi se nba ijakule pade ni bi ona bi egberun.
1: But with every failure.
0: Sugba ninu ijakule kankan.
1: He was learning one thing.
0: O nko awon kankan.
1: He was learning that if I use this same way that has resulted into failure, it will never what? Work.
0: Ohun ti eko ti nko nbe ni pe ti n ba to se kini gege bi mo se se lekan ti mo ba jakule pade koni mu ohun kankan le jade.
1: And with every step he was thinking of another way of approaching it.
0: Ni gbogbo ona gbogbo igbese o wa n ronu awon ona abayo mi si isoro yen.
1: Until one day.
0: Nigba to di ojo kan.
1: After another serious thinking.
0: Leyin igba to ti ronu to ti ni arojele lopopo.
1: He applies.
0: O wa dan yen wo.
1: And it works.
0: O da mu.
1: He da cry.
0: O wa kigbe.
1: Urika. Bi mo se pe e pe be.
0: O ni ulika.
1: Urika.
0: Urika.
1: You know the meaning of urika?
0: Kini do mo itu mo urika?
1: Student of physics.
0: Awati anse eko physics.
1: The meaning of Eureka is I have found it.
0: Itu my Eureka ni pe mo ti ri.
1: I have found it.
0: Mo ti ri.
1: You do it several ways using different approaches. You will find it one day.
0: To ba nse ni ona mi. To nse wa ri ona abayo si.
1: I say you will find an answer. An answer will come across your way. You see, when teachers in Oyo State, when we were going through some turbulent times.
0: Nigbati awon oluko ni ipinle Oyo lakoko kan ti won koju awon opolopo isoro.
1: That was when I was still in service.
0: Nigbati awon baba wa si wa ni dise oluko.
1: Salaries were not paid for 11 months.
0: O didi osu mokanla ni ofi sanwo osu.
1: You know, it was a hard time.
0: O je akoko to nira gan.
1: Teachers couldn't feed.
0: Ko si ani to le
1: dan. They couldn't pay the school fees of their children.
0: Awon oluko le sanwo ilewe awon omo
1: won. They couldn't pay their house rent.
0: Won o le sanwo ti afi gbale.
1: It got to a point.
0: O de akoko kan.
1: The landlord begins to write on their houses.
0: Awon onile wa bere si ni ko si ateri gbale won.
1: House to let but not.
0: Ile wa nbi fun yiya sugbon ki se fun oluko.
1: Ah, it was a serious time.
0: O je asiko to lagbara pupo.
1: We went into cooperative societies. We went into cooperative society.
0: Won lo si odo awon alajaseku.
1: You know, no.
3: Cooperative
1: society. Abere.
0: Won bere egbe alajaseku.
1: And we were growing.
0: Won bere si ni dagba.
1: With ordinary less than
2: this is apostolic flame radio. Reaching the world with the message of Christ.
0: You
1: know, we were mobilizing people. Moving from secondary to primary, mobilizing people. Using our little resources to solve our major problems. Putting our resources together to fight and find solutions. When I left the presidency of that society in 2004, our 30 naira that we put together. As at the time I was leaving, it was over 200 million.
0: Nígbà tí àwọn bàbá wo fífi pò yẹn lẹ gẹ́gẹ́ bí ààrẹ ẹgbẹ́ alájẹsẹ́kù yẹn ní àkókò tí wọ́n fi lẹ̀ 30 naira tí wọ́n fi lọ́gi ọlá yẹn ó ti lé nìkan bí 200,000
1: 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Our number has risen 200 million.
0: 200 million naira.
1: You know, our membership that was 13 had risen to 1,200.
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1: One Roman school.
0: They have the ability of sending their children to school.
1: One that business.
0: When it got to a time, they found businesses.
1: You know, the president was talking about investment in the morning.
0: Oh, no, ni awon baba wa are ti won so nipa dida okowo ni aro.
1: Nigboya aban ra le funra wa.
0: When it got to a time, they started buying.
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0: pe. 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
1: Nibo lo ba ti ede wa gbowo atun ra panu an ra iso an ra fun lati ran won ni kini bayi.
0: They started to buy iron sheet, to buy nails for them so as to help them to own a house.
1: Tisha ba nkole.
0: Then teachers started building houses.
1: One lamb step at teaching in your state. 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One in lamb ade shida. Lamb uko.
0: By that.
1: Tisha look bala wan. Lowa kini bai. Lowa ya.
0: By that time you saw teachers buy different cars. Some people are praising lamb ade shina the governor then. But it was not lamb ade shina. But teachers. The problem they had made them to think seriously. They did not wait for government.
1: Okay.
0: They had solution to the problem. And they started building houses. And they don't stop there. With every knowledge they have, then they started to build houses for renting.
1: Public service, one rally.
0: Public service, from them to rent house from them. When our father was thinking for a low cost house to be built,
1: you know, walking. I was coming up with different designs. Until I had a breakthrough and I was able to say, Eureka, I have.
0: Titi ìgbà tí wọ́n tó lé ọ̀nà àbáyọ yẹn ní sọ pé mo ti rí.
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1: So many of us, so many ideas have developed in your heart that could lead you to breakthrough over your problem, but you ignore it and you fly away.
0: Onírúurú ọgbọ́n ló ń gbà nínú rẹ tó jẹ́ pé tó bá sọ di tó bá roko mọ yóò dùn ṣùgbọ́n nítorí pé ò lò ọgbọ́n yẹn ti fi ọlọ́gbọ́n lẹ̀ lọ.
1: Apply wisdom.
0: Lo ọgbọ́n.
1: What else do you need?
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1: Not only training and retraining.
0: He said, "Danileko ni kano, Danileko ati gbadegba."
1: Since yesterday you came,
0: lati anati ati de,
1: and you've been learning.
0: Ti ati bensi ni keko.
1: We've been training you.
0: Anko yi,
1: have you been gaining something?
0: Ngeti etinje ri anka kambe.
1: Hey, damilong.
0: You didn't answer me.
1: Share your number, Yosha.
0: Have you gained anything?
1: Down, si show, Rosha.
0: Have you got solution to your problems?
1: Share you renla. Share your renshi. Hey down.
0: You did not answer.
1: Shonchi, Shonchi, what you are on about
0: you? You are saying the solution.
1: Go and apply it.
0: Lord, Lord, I want money.
1: It will work.
0: Your sister,
1: your problem will give way.
0: Solution
1: will come.
0: Where you are by your
1: an answer will come.
0: Where you see
1: you? Very soon, you will be able to shout like me.
0: Like
1: Rika, I have what? I have
0: funding.
1: Who is that person that will shout to Rika?
0: Say
1: very soon. As I think, as I meditate,
0: as
1: I put ideas into action, as I walk towards it, my thinking shall resolve into solutions. And I shall soon shout, Eureka! I have words. You will find it. That's the way to be free.
0: On a bayore.
1: It's because you have come for training.
0: When you saw
1: 1:5. Iyanu ti o jeyo oju 1:5 for law.
0: What you will gain from it is more than 1,500.
1: Testimony, Tony, Ojuki.
0: The testimonies that will follow it is more than 1,500
1: naira.
0: If you fail to come here,
1: hey,
0: can you hear what you are hearing now?
1: Oh, Lego.
0: You cannot hear what you are hearing.
1: Go for training.
0: Lawfully, Danileko.
1: Retrain yourself several times.
0: You want now, ma, to ara rekoni opolopo igba.
1: Step number 3 to find to solve problem.
0: It's in your book. Oh, one in we were.
1: What do you have number 3 there?
0: Kini to ani kata.
1: Learn from others. Learn. Kweko lodo awon elomiran.
0: Learn from others.
1: The
0: Bible says, anybody that moves with somebody that has wisdom, that person will also be a knowledgeable person. If I ask you about the problem you have, who are your friends? Who are the people you are working with? Are they those you can learn from? Are they those that their lifestyle challenge your life? Are they those that can think that will lead to solution to problems? Pastor that says that nothing works in your church. Somebody that is saying that there are many witches in my church. Somebody that told you that once upon a time there were many witches and witchers in my church, but when I apply so method, I overcome them.
1: Be selective in picking your friends.
0: Be careful for how you choose your friends.
1: Be selective in picking the people you work with. Work with the wise.
0: The Bible says if you want.
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1: What
0: are the challenges you have as you are going? Go and check your friends. The one that is lifestyle does not correlate with your lifestyle, please desist from working with that person. One that is always say complain, there is problem, there is problem. Cease moving with that person.

0: Don't work with the one that is always complaining about money.
1: See,
0: everybody that is shouting there is no money. Some people
1: some
0: people not selling their
1: goods.
0: Which friend are you? Ask your friends how they are doing it. How did you start this job? How did you get to where you are?
1: Only yen ilu le ko sowo lode yen 1960 kini kan ni won ti ko o abi mo paro e da mi lo o nyo lenu.
0: They sang that song around 1960 something.
1: All right, kini mo ni ko lo yan bayi.
0: What did I iru
1: alawo iru alawo
0: lie wisdom
1: se bi mo se ya ologbon yin so mu lo.
0: Will you use the knowledge I borrow you? Some people, you cannot borrow them wisdom. If you show them ways, they will just follow the bush. God sent me to someone here this evening. I don't know if you believe that you are the one. Did you believe that you are the one?
1: Mo ve ran oro ase sinu aye re fun aseyori re ni. Se iwo ni eni ran?
0: Are you the one?
1: Se iwo ni eni ran?
0: Are you the one?
1: Se iwo ni eni ran?
0: Are you the one?
1: Mo ran oro ase.
0: I send the word
1: for your total breakthrough and your liberation. Oh, you receive it in the name of Jesus.
0: Amen.
1: I say receive it.
0: Monico,
1: oh, yeah, move forward.
0: Oh, yes, you are
1: going to higher ground.
0: Yes, you are
1: receive solution.
0: Man,
1: in the name of Jesus.
0: Hey, Lord Jesus.
1: Give me the last point.
0: Hey, you talk party.
1: Eh? Give yourself to what? Give yourself to what?
0: Ma kuba dura. Let's see me at like care.
1: You pray.
0: Ma gbadura.
1: You pray. Yes, but you don't do what I want to mention when you pray. You see, when I pray, when there are problems, when there are issues, when things are confusing, I pray. During my prayers, God gives me inspiration.
0: Olorun fun mi ni ona bayo imisi latoke.
1: Kini mo lo ma fun mi?
0: God gave our father inspiration.
1: Eh, kini mo lo ma fun mi?
0: God will give him inspirations.
1: And why the inspiration is coming?
0: Nigbati imisi yen ba wa,
1: be telling me, do it this way, do it this way.
0: Nobody say by, say by, say by.
1: Do it this way,
0: say by.
1: What I'm telling you, when I want to preach,
0: onti mo so fun yi nigba ti mo ba fe wasu,
1: and I want to teach,
0: tabi mo fe se danileko,
1: before the day when I'm in prayers,
0: ki o to di ojo yen ti mo wa ninu adura,
1: praying over that program,
0: ma gbadura lori eto yen.
1: I've been seeing how I will move the running preaching. What I will be saying will be coming to me. The illustration I will use will come. If I will sing or have somebody to sing for me, he is in the period of that prayer, God will give me the son, I will give it to the soloist.
0: It
1: comes through what? Inspiration. I won't allow the inspiration to go. I will grab it. When it comes to application, I will now begin to apply. If I tell you, my brother, that there is a way along this wall,
0: on a
1: ọ̀nà kan wà fún
0: ara ògiri
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0: And I got it by inspiration.
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1: If you believe.
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1: And you are going.
0: Bó o ṣe ń lọ.
1: As you are going.
0: Ọ̀nà máa là.
1: God will make a way.
0: Níbo ni mo ti gbà?
1: Where did I get it?
0: Àti ọ̀run ni.
1: Inspiration, divine inspiration.
0: To round up now.
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0: 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And when rain is falling, it will be falling on their head.
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0: 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I'll be sitting under the tree, under the shed. Then heaven opened. God was so gracious. For almost 1 year, rain will either come likely.
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0: To try my faith. The sky was heavy. I said it would not rain in the name of the Lord. But God decided to do the way he wanted. 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
1: Eleyi je ipenija ti won dojuko to je wi pe nigbeyin gbeyin oja so pe.
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1: nje won sa lo,
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3: award ti won fun mi yen,
1: the award given to him,
3: ko ni se kini bayin, ko ni waye.
1: Wouldn't that have been given to him?
3: You can effect change in your situation.
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3: In your church.
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1: Wé pé ohun gbogbo.
3: Shall become possible.
1: Ní ṣíṣe.
3: Oya, receive the unction to achieve.
1: Amen.
3: Receive the unction for breakthrough.
1: Amen.
3: Receive the unction for success.
1: Amen.
3: Receive the unction for solution.
1: Amen.
3: Go and prosper.
1: Amen.
3: Go and flourish.
1: Amen.
3: Go and
1: Amen.
3: Oh, yeah, receive it now.
1: Amen.
3: Receive it now.
1: Amen.
3: It is so in the name
1: Amen.
3: Of Jesus.
1: Amen.
3: Close your eyes.
1: Jejure.
3: I want you to pray.
1: Baba ko gbadura.
3: Lord.
1: Oluwa.
3: From today.
1: Lati oni lo.
3: I am going.
1: Mo fe ma tesiwaju.
3: What are you going to do?
1: Kini to nlo se?
3: Eh?
1: Kini to nlo se?
3: To fight. And to do what? Will you get the solution? Will you find the answer? Lord, give me wisdom.
1: For many ogbon.
3: Wisdom to solve problems.
1: Ogbon lati yanju isoro.
3: Wisdom to find solution.
1: Ogbon lati wa ona bayo.
3: Wisdom to conquer.
1: Ogbon lati bori.
3: Wisdom that comes from above.
1: Ogbon to wa lati odo Olorun.
3: Lord, impart it unto me now.
1: Olorun fi fun mi bayi.
3: Oh, yeah, open your mouth and pray.
1: Gbadura.
3: Se bo se le gbadura mo
1: niyan. That's how you can pray.
4: I have
5: very limited time to spend.
4: Mo ni akoko to kere pupo lati lo.
5: So I've been picking it from the lecture notes.
4: Ori na ma mo lati nu we lewo wa.
5: But make sure that you are following us.
4: Ri daju wi pe o n tele wa.
5: Let's turn our Bible to 1 Corinthians chapter 4.
4: E je ka si bibeli wa sinu we Corinthians kini ori ikerin.
5: 1 Corinthians Chapter 4.
4: Corinthians, ori ikerin.
5: I'll be reading verses 1 and 2.
4: Ma ka ese ikini ati ikeji.
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5: We are looking at the topic loyalty in leadership.
4: All right.
5: Loyalty in leadership.
4: I read from
5: 1 Corinthians chapter 4, verse 2.
4: Now
5: verses 1 and 2.
4: Latinu we Corinthi kini ori keni ese kini ati ji.
5: Let a man so account of us as of the ministers of Christ and stewards of the mysteries of God.
4: Je ki eniyan ki o ma kan wa be bi iranse Christi at ki o ma ka wa be bi iranse Christi ati riju awon ohun ijile Olorun.
5: Verse 2. Moreover, it is required in stewards that a man be found faithful, that a man be found loyal.
4: Lu ambere lowo iriju pe ki oluwa re na ki o je olooto.
5: As we progress in this topic,
4: bi a se tesiwaju ninu eko yi,
5: we are going to jointly sing a song. And I want us to sing it with all our hearts.
4: Mo si fe ka korin na pelu gugu okan wa.
5: The organist, if you are around, please come to the keyboard.
4: I want to tell you, ti e ba wa ni tosi e jowo e bo sibi.
5: I want you to add life to that song.
4: Mo fe ka fi iyekun orin na.
5: Sing it with great enthusiasm.
4: Ko lu gugu okan re.
5: You see, in the United States of America,
4: ni orilede America,
5: you will observe one thing with every citizen of that country. No. In every citizen. Yes.
4: Orilede na.
5: They are so patriotic to their nation. They are so loyal to their nation. And they are ready to die or to sacrifice anything for their nation.
4: Won si setan lati ku tabi lati fi onkohun rubo fun orilede won.
5: What happens there is quite different from what happens to us in Nigeria as citizens of this country.
4: Yato tin ti ni bibaye lodo wa ni orilede Nigeria.
5: What makes that difference is what we want to talk about concerning Christ Apostolic Church today.
4: Yato na wa o ni a fe soro.
5: And what is the song we want to sing?
4: Kin ni oni ti a fe ko na?
5: Are you set?
4: Se ti se tan.
5: C A C E T gbogbo wa ni.

0: All right. 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
1: Oh, I'm calling now.
0: Hey, Chico, Oyo.
1: You've not sing it very well.
0: I want you
1: to know where you stand today. The chairman is looking at me. We both understand. Where do you stand?
0: In Christ
2: Apostolic Church.
0: Are you in
2: accordance with the present administrative of this church?
0: Se Supreme Council ni yin ni abi se si bo nti yin.
2: Are you Supreme Council or what type of CAC are you?
0: Nara yi baba eni suru.
2: Be patient.
0: Oni nipa ise won nipa iso won la fi se kini bayi.
2: By their fruits you shall know them.
0: Se mo pa ti rin kiri lati joy. Ati lo fa.
2: All about.
0: Ati lo Ogun State.
2: To Ogun State.
0: Ati lo Ogbomoso.
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0: Ati lo Osogbo.
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2: Now it's Oyo Town.
0: Oyo Abolele. 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
0: Eso yin la fi mo yin.
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0: Don't sit down yet. Do you know that this church, in all the Christ Apostolic Church in the world, all nations have their own national anthem. In all the CAC that is all about,
1: national anthem.
0: It's only this CAC that have anthem.
1: Anthem, yeah.
0: And that anthem,
1: it
0: gives us our loyalty. Our loyalty to this church. It shows us the faith that we hold forth. Do we know the song? Do you know it or not?
1: Oh yeah, organist. Ah, ati ko bel. 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
0: Eyin Oyo.
1: Oyo people.
0: Se se se suru kasi.
1: Se
0: jo yin ni.
1: Is it your church?
0: Eyin obirin loyo.
1: The women in Oyo town. The song again.
0: Sherry de Bati wa de bito pari sin eh.
1: Once you got to the concluding part.
0: Ewa pari wo.
1: We shout very well.
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1: Our church, you spread your hands.
0: All
1: your

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0: Amen.
1: Amen.
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0: Amen.
1: Amen.
0: Ejoko.
1: Please be seated.
0: That was very much good of you.
1: Elete se yi dara dara gan.
0: Give yourself a round of applause one more time.
1: Ewo funra yin daada.
0: Leadership at loyalty in leadership.
1: Otito ati ifokotan ninu asiwaju ninu ijo.
0: The song, the two songs that we have rendered.
1: Orin mejeji ti a ko yi.
0: Points us to something concerning Christ's apostolic church.
1: O n fi ohun kankan wa nipasẹ ijo apostolic ti Christi.
0: That this church is our church.
1: Wi pe ijo yi ijo wa ni.
0: A church where God has brought all of us together.
1: Ijo ti Olorun ti mu gbogbo wa wa papọ.
0: A church that has been a blessing to every one of us.
1: Ijo to ti je orisun ibukun fun gbogbo wa.
0: A church that has touched our family, touch our neighborhoods, and transform both our life now and in the future.
1: Ijo to je pe o ti fowo kan ebi wa, o ti fowo kan aye wa lolori jori agbegbe ti a ngbe ati ojo waju wa.
0: The focus of this lecture,
1: afojusun eko yi ni pe,
0: is to return us back to that path of loyalty, dedication, commitment and faithfulness to the mission.
1: Oni lati da wa pada si oju opo igbani, oju opo ifara enijin, otito ati fokantan.
0: Wherein we will give our all, our best, our strength, our resources, you know, wisdom and every knowledge that God has bestowed upon us to lift this church higher and to make it to grow bigger and bigger.
1: Nibi ti a ti fi ohun gbogbo ti a ni, akoko wa, ohun ini wa, ogbon wa, ati gbogbo imo ti a ni patapata lati fi jin fun ijo yi, lati mu ki ijo yi ko lo soke si.
0: So that this church will continue to be the pride of churches among several churches that we have all over the world.
1: Ki ijo yi ko je pe ijo ti o je iwuri fun awon ijo yoku ti o wa ni gbogbo agbaye.
0: In every mission like ours,
1: ninu gbogbo ise ranse bi ti wa yi,
0: there is always some people at the church,
1: awon eyan ko kan mo wa ninu ijo,
0: that we can recognize as leaders in every mission.
1: Ti a gbodo damo gege bi adari ninu ise ranse.
0: In Christ's apostolic church,
1: ninu ijo apostolic ti Christi,
0: God has appointed some people, some fathers unto us as leaders in this mission.
1: Olorun ti yan awon kan gege bi baba, gege bi adari fun wa ninu ijo yi.
0: We have the president.
1: Ani are.
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1: Ajinrere agba.
0: We have the general secretary.
1: Ani akowe agba.
0: We have the director of finance.
1: Ani akowe nipa ti owo.
0: And we have some other national officers within that category too.
1: Asi ni onipo jipo kaakiri gbogbo agbaye.
0: These are the people.
1: Awon ni awon eniyan yi.
0: That God has raised up.
1: Ti Olorun ti gbe soke.
0: To continue to drive the vision of the mission towards fulfillment and accomplishment.
1: Lati mo wa oko iran ijo yi lo siwaju lo si ebute iyanju.
0: The goal is to take the mission higher than the way it has been handed over to them.
1: Afojusun won ni lati mu ijo yi lo soke ju bi ati gbe le won lowo lo.
0: The goal is to make the church to expand the more.
1: Afojusun na ni lati mu ki ijo Olorun ko gboro si.
0: The goal is to ensure that members of the mission, they don't just confess it with their lips, but their actions, by their attitude, by their disposition, they should be committed to the mission and be loyal to the mission.
1: Afojusun na ni wipe ki gbogbo awon omo ijo ti o wa ninu ise iranse yi ke se pe oro enu lasan sugbon won o fi sise ninu ise won won o si fi ara won je patapata.
0: It is to this end the scripture we have read is of great relevance to us.
1: Nibi ti a ka yi ninu iwe mimo ni o wa ni ibamu pelu oro ori oro ti a n gbe yewo yi.
0: That let a man so account of us.
1: Je ki eniyan ki o ma ka wa be.
0: As individuals and as a group.
1: Gege bi olori jori ati ni apapo.
0: As sub leaders under the leaders.
1: Gege bi awon olori jori to wa labi awon aladari.
0: As ministers of Christ.
1: Gege bi iranse Kristi.
0: And stewards of the mysteries of God.
1: Gege bi iriju fun ise iranse Oluwa.
0: Went on to say, moreover,
1: mo fe so fun wa si iwaju pe,
0: it is required in stewards.
1: O se se fun iran iriju.
0: To be found faithful, to be found loyal.
1: Kaba ni olotito.
0: God expects us as members of this church.
1: Olorun reti lowo wa gege bi omo ijo yi.
0: To be loyal to the people that he has put in position of leadership.
1: Lati je olooto ati eni to se fokantan si awon to ti wa ni ipo ase.
0: Apart from these fathers that I've mentioned.
1: Yato si awon baba ti mo ti daruko yi.
0: We have the highest ruling body within the mission we refer to as the Supreme Council.
1: Ani awon ti o tun ga julo ti a npe ni alase to ga julo.
0: This is the body that has the final say on all issues.
1: Awon ni ara to
0: Christ Apostolic Church.
1: Awon ni ara to ko rajopo ti won si ni oro to pari gbogbo e ninu ijo apostolic
0: ti Christ. Perhaps you are here, you are a member of that council.
1: Boyo wa ni bi o je ikan lara awon igbimo ti a nsoro re yi.
0: That decision making body of Christ Apostolic Church.
1: Awon ti o nse ipinu ti ijo apostolic ti Christ ti a nsoro re yi.
0: The Bible is saying it is required of you as a member of that supreme council to be loyal to this mission and not to do anything against it.
1: Bibeli fi ye wa wipe gege bi omo igbimo yi ogboro se on gbogbo lati je olotito ati eni ti o se fokantan lai se on ti o lodi si egbe ran.
0: You should be able to work for his growth, his expansion, his stability without working against it.
1: Ogboro le sise fun iduro sisin re mo sise tori pe ko le wo lule.
0: When you look at the structure of leadership in Christ Apostolic Church.
1: Ti a ba wo agbekale ti ijo apostolic ti Christi.
0: Apart from these two groups that I've mentioned.
1: Yato si awon ipele meji ti mo ti soro nipa re yi.
0: The church is also structured, you know, into various sub leadership groups.
1: Agbe ijo kale lolori jori pelu awon adari lolokan ojo kan.
0: You know, next to the leaders and to the Supreme Council, we have divided the church into various district coordinating council, which we refer to as DCC.
1: Yato si gbimo awon alase atun ti pin ijo si awon elekun jekun ti a npe ni DCC.
0: Apart from that level,
1: yato si ipele yi,
0: it has also been structured into another smaller group we refer to as district council.
1: Atun ti si agbekale re si ibomiran ti a npe ni ekun kookan.
0: At the DCC level, there is a representative of the president on ground there.
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1: Ni abajade ise ti agbe won si awon ni a npe ni alaga.
0: It is their duty to carry out all policies, all programs, all instructions that comes from the authority and to ensure that it flows down to the grassroots.
1: Ojuse won ni lati fi soju se awon ilana tele ti a ti pa lase fun won lati odo awon lase ki won si ri pe won pin awon ilana tele yi fun gbogbo awon omo ijo kokan.
0: In every DCC,
1: ni gbogbo elekun jekun kokan,
0: they are the representative of the president.
1: Ani asoju are nibe.
0: Perhaps we don't know this.
1: O se se ki a mo me eleyi.
0: Baba, all of you are not standing for yourself. You have been placed there by the authority of the mission to carry out orders, instruction, policy on behalf of the president. When you are speaking, it is the president that is speaking.
1: Gbogbo awon baba alaga ati are ti gbe yin kale sibi lati tele ilana tele lati oke wa ti e ba nsoro are lo nsoro.
0: We are any church you visit.
1: Gbogbo ijo ti a ba bewo.
0: It is the president of ground that has appeared.
1: Are to wa lori joko lo ti de yen.
0: They should be given the honor, the respect.
1: Won gboro fun won ni apale ati yi.
0: That that befits their office.
1: Ti o ye fun ibi ti a gbe won si.
0: Your loyalty.
1: Ifokantan re ati
0: otito re. To that authority that put you in place.
1: O gbodo wa fun awon alase ti won fi si ipo na.
0: At another sub level.
1: Ipele miran ti a tun soro nipa
0: re. We have the district coordinating councils.
1: La ni awon adari ekun jekun ni ese pupu.
0: Here we have district superintendent in charge of all these districts.
1: Ibe lati ni awon alabojuto ni ese pupu.
0: Every DS over any district is representing the chairman in that DCC.
1: Gbogbo awon alabojuto ni awon ese pupu ni awon ijo wa won soju awon alaga ni ekun yen.
0: Whatever instruction that comes from above through to the DCC chairman that is passed down to the district superintendent should be passed across to all the churches under his district.
1: Gbogbo ilana atele ti ati fi sowo si awon alaga lati odo awon alase agbodo ri daju wipe o di odo awon alabojuto ki gbogbo awon alabojuto ki won si pin fun gbogbo awon omo ijo won.
0: Yes, understand this.
1: Gbogbo awon alabojuto ni lati ni oye leyi
0: pe you are not an island on your own.
1: Oh mo gbogbo nkan tan.
0: No, you are not an island on your own. Oh dawa
1: fun ara re.
0: You are a man under what? Under authority.
1: O wa ni abe ase awon kan.
0: Whatever instruction that is passed down from her through the chairman, you must ensure there are 100% compliance in all your churches.
1: Gbogbo ilana tele ti awon alaga ba ti fun wa gege bi alabojuto agbodo ri wipe pelu gbogbo ipa wa atele.
0: You must work and ensure that all the churches under you are loyal to the leadership in the mission.
1: Agbodo ri daju wipe gbogbo awon ijo ti o wa ni abe wa ni won je ijo ti a le fokan tan ti won je olotito si awon alase.
0: The same thing goes to all the chairmen as well.
1: Bakan na ni eleyi lo si gbogbo odo awon alaga.
0: All the district under you must secure their loyalty to the authority of the mission.
1: Gbogbo awon ijo elekun jekun to wa ni abe wa ni agbodo ri daju wipe won je ni to se fokan tan ati olotito si awon alase.
0: Your appointment, your promotion, your transfer, you know, comes from the authority above.
1: Fifi o si ipo isipo pada re lo si ijo miran o wa lati odo awon alase.
0: You know, your recognition comes from above.
1: Dida omo ta da omo o wa lati oke.
0: Under no condition
1: labe bo ti wu
0: kori should any of the churches under you be working against the authority.
1: Labe bo ti wu kori ko se se fun ijo kankan ti o wa labe yin lati sise lodi tabi tako.
0: You must not be men pleasers who will please your assembly.
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0: Authority first. The saying goes, He that pays the piper, we do what? Dictates the tune.
1: You see, someone who is blowing a trumpet. Are you listening to me?
0: He's
1: blowing a trumpet.
0: It's
1: someone that gave him the trumpet.
0: And
1: he's paying him for his work.
0: He's
1: blowing what the person that paid him should be blowing out.
0: To ba fi fon fo ku fon ki le nigba si se ma se
1: osaki
0: yo ba fere lowo e won ti bo to me.
1: Thank you, sir.
0: To ba bere loyalty
1: The loyalty of the trumpeter must be for who? Must be for who?
0: If you can tell it, you know,
1: Torres, must be for who?
0: Or any dog basic in
1: the masters who are
0: going to be fair,
1: the trumpets. Once he blow out rubbish,
0: I want you one from fair, but the one you love myself and someone, my fun law, and when you
1: blow in
0: my rota, and it all on Nisha.
1: Don't look at the person that appoints you.
0: My fun law, that
1: must continue blowing.
0: Somebody baffled the law already.
1: Once they receive the trumpet,
0: kilo my shellers. I want you, man, Josie,
1: those that are dancing.
0: What would you bear me, Lonnie?
1: We go for another trumpeter.
0: We
1: understand now.
0: And go and walk over there like you only be on wallo.
1: It's the point we are going to.
0: Aside from that district level,
1: you
0: now have assemblies like this. Churches. Over each church,
1: Lori Bobo Ijo,
0: there will be always a pastor in charge. There
1: may
0: be many pastors surrounding him. But somebody must be in what? In charge. That man that is in charge, your loyalty must be to your district superintendent. And it must be to your chairman as well. And invariably to who? To the highest authority in the mission. Whatever they ask you to do, you must do. You know, in government service, if you are an officer for the government, thank God many of you are here. You may have dreams, you may have ideas, you may have beautiful plans. If you don't receive an approval for it, can you go ahead to implement it? Answer me. Can you go ahead? And that is the reason why they send circulars, they send memos, a lot of things to all their officers. You must operate within the scope of the content of all those circulars and other memos and other policies of the government. As long as you want to remain on that job, you must not work against all those instructions.
1: Oh, but she said taku awon ilana atele yi.
0: Your loyalty must be to the government in power that you are serving.
1: Ifokan tan re ati jolo to re o gbodo wa fun ijoba ti o nsin.
0: And that is why when you see them, you they have to write a letter.
1: Eredire ni ti won fi ni ke ko letter.
0: Say I have been directed.
1: Ati dari mi wa.
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0: Say I am of the opinion. Can he say so?
1: So le sobe.
0: No.
1: Rara.
0: I am what?
1: Adari
0: I am what?
1: Adari mi wa pe.
0: And you should do things as what? As directed.
1: Ki o si se le ibi ati dari re.
0: The day you begin to walk against the directive, you are gone or you are in trouble.
1: Ojo ti o ba tin sise tako ilana atele yi, o ti wa ninu wahala.
0: My chairman,
1: eyin alaga mi,
0: that is the nature of your position.
1: Yes.
0: That is the nature of your position. Pastors in charge. That is the nature of your position. Your loyalty must be to the authority that puts you in place.
1: If you can turn reality, Jolo Tore, but I want to lash it to be a sequel. No,
0: to those of us who are workers in the mission,
1: see our tia Josie shed in the Lysian and Shannon.
0: Whatever directive that comes from the top through all these levels of authority,
1: Bobo Lana tell it about you while at your key, Tia Tokale.
0: Our compliance as workers in the church and as members in the church must be in compliance with those directives.
1: Igbona wa gege bi omo ijo tabi gege bi o sise o gbodo lo ni ibamu pelu awon ilana ate eleyi.
0: When you begin to walk across purposes to the leadership instruction, you are kicking against God's authority.
1: Ni gbogbo igba ti o ba tin tase agere tabi to ntako awon ilana ate eleyi o tin tako Olorun fun ara re.
0: Authority has given instructions and directives.
1: Awon lase ti fun wa ni ilana ate ele ati awon idari to ye ka tele.
0: By the time the thing flow down,
1: nigba ti eleyi ba san wa sisale,
0: the church board of elders,
1: awon igbimo awon alagba ninu ijo,
0: they decided,
1: ma wa joko won pinu
0: in tawon alase ni won wi hun.
1: They were speaking out what the authority have said.
0: Awa ajo lagbaja bayi,
1: we the church of so and so,
0: alufa ajo,
1: the pastor of the church,
0: anise,
1: we will not do it.
0: Anise kini bayi,
1: we will not do it.
0: Anise iwo alufa sigba,
1: and you the pastor, you agree with that.
0: Nitori pe won sanwo osu re,
1: because they are paying your salary.
0: In tawon to fi osipo ni ko se o se kini bayi. Oh, she.
1: What those that put you
0: in the position,
1: you did not do it.
0: One shade of the sea, I share to God, you learn in which you are not a lawyer officer.
1: They were kicking against the authority. Oh, she need to say for Katan.
0: This was the problem that Saul had. When he was asked to go and destroy the Amalekites, the instruction was that he should destroy them utterly. Don't spare anything. He actually went and he destroyed. But the destruction was not in totality. He captured Agag, their king. You know, they captured some sheep, some oxen, some cows, and they spared them.
1: Wọn mú àwọn màálù tó ṣe dáadáa, àwọn àgbò àti àwọn àgùntàn tó ṣe dáadáa, ọ̀dà wọn sí.
0: When Samuel accused him,
1: ìgbà tí Samuel wá fi ẹ̀sùn kan,
0: you know the excuse he gave.
1: Ṣé máa wá wí tó ṣe?
0: He said,
1: ó wí pé,
0: I have done it because the people said that is what they wanted.
1: Mo ti se nitori pe nti e so pe awon eniyan fe leleyi.
0: Who gave him the directive?
1: Ta lo fun o ni lana atele?
0: God gave him the directive.
1: Olorun lo fun o ni lana atele na.
0: Through Samuel.
1: Lati pase Samuel.
0: But he pleased the people.
1: Sugbon o wu awon eniyan na, o te awon eniyan na lorun.
0: What was the end of Saul?
1: Kini gbeyin Saul?
0: The government was taken away from him.
1: Agba ijoba kuro lowo.
0: He was more loyal to the people.
1: O je olooto si awon eniyan.
0: Than the authority that put him in place. For every action of disloyalty on your part as a leader, seeking to please your follower than those who put you in position, there are grave consequences.
1: You're
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0: We have seen situations the same. Even if they retire you or they dismiss you, we will employ you as our pastor.
1: Atiri awon bi kan to je pe oda bi o ba feyinti atun gba o gege bi
0: no ba da odo ta ba da odo suspend there
1: abi ti won da odo atun gba o gege
0: bi no worry awon gba bi olusu agutan am somewhere.
1: We accept you as a pastor and we will be paying you.
0: O le ro lorun ni bere.
1: It may be easy for you in the beginning.
0: Ijo ti okete ba pa idida,
1: when the consequences come up,
0: ta ni yin ba daru,
1: and there is disagreement between you,
0: don fi iya je o,
1: and they continue to afflict you,
0: oh ni ran je o gba o,
1: you will not see someone to
0: us. Awon to wa loya si yen awon gan na lo ma ti e jade, awon lo ma pon e loju, o de ni ri, o ni ri assembly miran, o ni se kini bayi, o ni ri wo.
1: Those that you are loyal to, they will be the one to afflict and push you out, and you never see any assembly to go again.
0: Why are we talking about loyalty?
1: Clarity and sorrow nipa ifokantan ati
0: titọ. We have discovered
1: atiri wipe
0: that among the rank and file of leaders within the mission,
1: laarin awon olori jori awon aladari ninu ise iranse yi,
0: many of us are not faithful to the mission.
1: Opolopo ninu wa ni a je olooto
0: si ise iranse yi. We are not faithful to the leaders in power.
1: Ah, say fokantan a je olooto si awon alase.
3: Many of us are working against the authority. We are carrying on our work the way we like it. You know, we are not obeying instruction. We are not implementing policies as directed. That's the need for us to look into this issue critically. We discover that there are people among us bearing the name Christ Apostolic Church. They use our logo. They use our Sunday school pamphlets. They use our hymn book. Marriage certificate. People around see them as part of us. But they are not with us. They see them among us. But they are working against the mission. They are not loyal to the mission. We found them among chairmen. We found them among
1: DAs.
3: We found them among pastors. We found them among our evangelists and prophets. We even found them among our elders and our deaconesses. Some have become institutions in their churches.
1: Abenugo.
3: You know, if the authority speaks, they say they are talking nonsense. They can't be dictating for us. Elder, by whose authority did you become an elder? By whose authority did you become a deacon? You have forgotten all the oaths that you are made to read, that you pledge loyalty to. You're working against them is a working against God and against leadership. You know, there are so many among church founders and so on and so forth. You will see later when I begin to show us indices of measuring whether you are loyal or you are not loyal.
1: Wa ri leyan re yin ngba ti mo ba nso fun wa awon osun won ti o so boyo ojo looto abi ojo looto.
3: What is loyalty?
1: Kini an pe ni ijolo oto tabi
3: ifo. Loyalty is faithfulness.
1: Ijolo oto o tumo si pe kiyan je olootito patapata.
3: It is allegiance.
1: O tumo si pe eyan bura.
3: O se fokantan. Yes, you are dependable.
1: O se gbemile.
3: You are reliable.
1: O se fokantan.
3: You can be trusted.
1: Ale fokantan.
3: We can go, you can say, daddy, go and sleep.
1: Ale so fun o pe baba e lo sun.
3: And we go and sleep and all is well with us.
1: E lo sun a mo pe o dara fun wa.
3: This is what loyalty is all about.
1: Iti ijolo oto tumo si leleyi.
3: Loyalty simply means
1: ijolo oto tumo si wi pe
3: I will be coming.
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3: Loyalty promotes stability. It promotes growth. It promotes peace. You know, it enables policies to be easily implemented. Loyalty generates committed people, dedicated people.
1: Ijolo oto ati fokantan o ma nbi awon ti o fi ara won jin jade.
3: Who are we to be loyal to?
1: Tani o ye ka je olooto si tabi ka.
3: You should be loyal to a person. I'm already in your book now.
1: Mo ti wa ninu iwe wa bayi.
3: You know, you should be loyal to a person.
1: Ogbodo je olooto si enikan.
3: All right, are you there with your book?
1: Se wa ninu iwe wa.
3: You have seen the question, what is loyalty?
1: Atiri,
3: have you seen it?
1: Tabi,
3: I've left that place now.
1: Motifi,
3: you have seen what is the importance of loyalty.
1: Atiri, kene, pataki, ti, jolo, to, tabi, fokantan.
3: I have preached that.
1: Moti, so, yen.
3: Who should we be loyal to?
1: Anwe, niyan, wo, niyo, ye, ka, je, olo, to, si.
3: We should be loyal to people.
1: Abono, je, olo, to, si, anwe, niyan.
3: Their blessings.
1: Don't
3: know
0: not withhold their blessings of those who have labored for you.
1: Are you there
0: with your book?
1: So
0: all right, read the next verse. At the next line, we should be loyal to whom? Be loyal to your superior. There are at times we see strong-headed pastors. They disrespect their pastors in charge. They won't cooperate with him. They are always clogged of will in the wheel of progress. They cause confusion in the church. The pastor will give instruction, they will not follow. Such a pastor is not loyal.
1: You
0: are not even loyal to the authority that has ordained you. Loyalty demands that those who are your superior, you must be what? You must be faithful to them. Assembly pastor, be loyal to your DS. Your DS are your superior.
1: Si awon alabojuto re, awon ni won je oga re.
0: DS, be loyal to the chairman.
1: Awon alabojuto won gbodo je oloto si awon alaga.
0: Chairman are your superior.
1: Awon alaga ni oga re.
0: Elders and pastors, be loyal to the pastors of the assembly. Who should you be loyal to again? Let's read together. Be loyal to whom? To your friends. Many of us have lost good friends. Friends that could impact positively upon our lives. Why? He had found you to be unfaithful. He had discovered that you cannot be relied upon. You know, you can be trusted. If you want to maintain friendship and enjoy an enduring one, be faithful, be loyal to your friends. Do you know that in this mission we have two good friends? Even in our rank and file of leadership, these two friends, they've been coming together for over 40 something years now. And they're still working together. They have attained the position of authority together. Whom am I talking about? I'm talking about the president and the general superintendent. Over 40 something what? Over 40 something what? If they have not been loyal to each other,
1: who?
0: Trailer
1: will have passed through them.
0: Ben, I'll be back up.
1: Yes or no?
0: Hey, Damiloni.
1: You are not answering me.
0: You
2: are listening to Apostolic Flame Radio, reaching the world with the message of Christ.
0: What has kept them together? Loyalty. Faithfulness. We should emulate that. If I may ask you, who is your friend? Is he not a fool? A liar?
1: Okuro,
0: a pretender,
1: anything diba,
0: a deceiver,
1: anything tanije.
0: That is why you can't stay together. Even if you are working with such a person, that means both of you are bored of the same feather. Flocking what? Flocking together. Show me your friend, and I will tell you who you are. The president can easily say that. We can easily see that in the life of the general superintendent. We've been able to study them inside out. And do you know their cohesion really helps the growth of the church? I won't go beyond that. All right, be loyal to who again? To your what?
1: Si
0: to your spouse.
1: Tabi aya re.
0: Who is your spouse? Mommy.
1: Tani oko tabi aya re.
3: Who is he?
1: Tani.
3: Your husband.
1: Oko re.
3: Daddy, who is your spouse?
1: Tani eni keji re.
3: Your wife.
1: Aya re.
3: Some of us.
1: Opolopo wa.
3: If you say go there.
1: Taba so pe lo bayi.
3: I am going somewhere.
1: Tabi mo nlo bi bayi.
3: Can mommy say that go well?
1: Mo so fun pe o le ma lo.
3: Is that then that is going to some go there? Only to be discovered that is on the way to Lagos. Because of that, you're always at cross purposes. You want your wife to be loyal to you while you are being disloyal to him. Two cannot work together except they be agreed. This lecture is enjoying you as spouses. Husband, be loyal to your wife. Wife, be loyal to what? To your husband. Move to the next page. What do you have there? Be loyal to who again? Be loyal to your children. They are your future. They will be your parents at old age. If you sow seed of disloyalty now and they discover, you will reap the fruit at old age. Children want to have fathers and mothers who can be trusted and dependable.
1: Alright,
3: move to the next paragraph. Hello, be loyal to who again? In what? In what? In finance? In what?
1: In
3: relationship? In property acquisition? In church planting? Do you know? Many elders, many deaconesses, church members. All right, don't worry. Many elders, many deaconesses, and church members. They just saw a parcel of land somewhere there. Go and see, discuss with the people. Let them know how much they are going to take. Investigate well. They investigated well. They came back with the report. But immediately the person told them, this is how much I will take. How much is your agency? They told him. They came back. You are going to buy that land though. The land is for 1.7 million. We are going to tell the church. Is going to be we met it for 2.5.
1: Oh.
3: And you will give us a receipt that will reflect that amount. Is he loyal?
1: She want joloto.
3: Answer me.
1: Say joloto lele.
3: Is he loyal?
1: Say joloto lele.
3: Or are they loyal?
1: She want joloto.
3: There are people like that in our churches.
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1: They
3: make the church. They use their position, you know, to rob the church. You are not a loyal member. We see it among pastors too. We see it among DS. We see it among chairmen too. They can be trusted. You know, in property acquisition, purchasing that land thereafter. In the name, it's supposed to be the name of the church. But because they have carefree board, the pastor in charge just told them, put my name there. And he kept the document away from the church. Several years later, he turned the property to himself. You are not loyal to those people who are the members of your assembly. You know, how do we measure loyalty?
1: Alright.
3: Move to the next line after that. Be loyal to
1: Jelododo
3: Christ Apostolic Mission as well.
1: Apostolic.
3: I now want to give you indices of measuring whether you are